0: today. Partly cloudy today, heading for a top of 20 degrees. And right now it is 10 degrees on Nova 937.
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4: Good morning, it's Mike Humphrey with you. Energy Minister Chris Bowen to address the National Press Club today with solar power on the agenda. The government to offer a 20% discount for the installation of bigger, more efficient solar panels on the roofs of businesses, schools and community organisations. Free overhead luggage on Jetstar flights are soon to be the thing of the past. From next year, passengers wanting to put on carry-on bags in the overhead lockers will be slugged between $25 and $39 on domestic flights. International flights will cost even more. A Victorian arson attack is now being investigated as a possible act of far-left terrorism. In July last year, Lovett Industries to Melbourne's northeast was graffitied and three vehicles set alight after it was revealed the facility was making parts for Israeli fighter jets. Overseas, and ships are once more moving through the Strait of Hormuz as peace talks between the US and Iran gather pace. To outer space, one of Elon Musk's used SpaceX rockets is hurtling towards the moon at three times the speed of sound. The rogue rocket set to make contact this afternoon, and while the collision is unplanned, scientists are keen to study its effects. And Tom Holland could be Spider-Man for a while yet. We already know he's in the next movie, and now the bosses of Sony Pictures and Marvel Studios have said they believe there will be even more for him in the future. Nova Sport is up next.
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5: The Fremantle Dockers have their best 23 available for Saturday's clash with Melbourne at the MCG. Many believe this is the perfect dress rehearsal for a possible grand final appearance. Coach Judd Lomio says it's far from in his thoughts.
6: We'll make sure we prepare as best we can for this week and treat this week and in this opponent on its merits. We're playing a really good team who's got a really good record at that ground. So, yeah, we just need to stay in the moment and make sure we give our best to Melbourne.
5: Over to rugby now, and the Wallabies are in Japan ahead of their test against the home nation. It'll be the first time for many Australian players going up against their former coach in Eddie Jones. And Mitch Marsh has starred for Sunrisers Leeds as they beat London Spirit in the 100. Marsh smashed 76 of just 36 deliveries. That's the latest in sport. You're up to date on Nova.
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10: It's 8:03. Nat and Sean with you. Joel Creasy's in the house as well. Joel, you have
11: morning,
10: a very special guest on the Joel Creasy Show today.
11: How's this? I have the queen of burlesque on my show. Dita Von Teese, the legendary Dita Von Teese.
10: Did she do the whole interview from a giant martini glass?
11: Oh, well, we do. Yeah, we do discuss the giant martini glass.
10: Where do you get them? Do they sell them in pairs? How does it work?
11: Well, you know, she taught, yeah, exactly. She taught Taylor Swift how to do it because she's in one of Taylor's music videos, dancing together. But I give her some Aussie suggestions that.
10: Okay.
11: Of your vessels that she could perhaps.
10: Yeah, something with a stubby holder, obviously.
5: Stubby,
10: yeah.
5: Absolutely stubby. Joel, when you're sitting across from someone who's good looking, what are you thinking?
11: So, a little behind the scenes, because I had to record it quite late yesterday around her schedule, and the Zoom link was down and there was no audio. So, I'm just sitting there in front of one of the most beautiful people on the planet, someone that is known for that, trying to look cool.
10: So, it's like every day with us.
11: Yeah, exactly. Gosh, it's intimidating.
5: I get it, man.
10: Stay strong.
11: Gotta go to an uglier station.
10: Jeez, I don't know where you'd find them.
5: I don't know.
11: I was going to say, not hard to find.
10: All right, not too far away. We have a round of loose change, so get your guesses ready, everybody.

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1: Nathan and Sean love sinking into comfort with Danks Furniture. The comfort of home doesn't come with a

0: there's glint hiding down there. Sean's Loose Change. Nathan, Nat and Sean love sinking into comfort with Danks Furniture. The comfort of home doesn't come with a scary price tag.
1: I checked down the side of my sofa at home the other day. Yeah. All I found was a Swiss Army knife.
2: I'm not even joking.
1: Unreal.
3: Do you have any idea where that might have come from?
1: Yes, Switzerland.
4: I walked right into that one, didn't I?
2: Opening a bottle of wine, perhaps?
1: I use it to open my packages, and I'd obviously just put it on the arm, and then the cat sits on the arm and knocks it off.
4: Really?
1: Because that's what cats do. Cats love to, like, knock things
4: Nutella on
1: off.
4: The couch.
2: That's why I don't have
4: Army knife in there. Just
1: exactly.
4: It out.
1: That too. Heaven. It's got an attachment for that, the Nutella
2: apples.
1: Attachment.
4: Love it.
1: But at the moment, we're talking
2: Whittling
1: about
2: a stick.
1: The Nova love seat in the bedroom and how much money is down the back of that particular sofa. Because if you can tell us the exact amount, then lo and behold, we'll send you shopping at Danks Furniture with that amount of money.
4: Well, we found a lot of money and I think I got pregnant looking for it.
1: That's true.
2: It's funny. And I visualised it.
1: Yeah.
2: Secondly, Joel.
4: I'd like to paint a picture
2: thank
4: for you.
2: Thank you. There's been a couple of clues. Can you go over them, please?
4: Clues. The first clue. Oh, it's that stupid one. clue number one. It's more than the number of coffees you could buy before your barista starts asking questions.
2: You're right, that is silly.
1: Yeah.
4: Also, what barista is going to start? You're selling a product.
1: Also, your barista doesn't want to talk to you. Okay.
4: Ross, we need to have a word with you. And clue number two, this number has a pair of twins hiding inside
2: it. Ooh, la la.
1: Hello. All right, Melissa's in Bayswater. Good morning, Melissa.
4: Hi, Melissa.
5: Hi, guys. How are you?
1: Do you need any new furniture at your house, Melissa?
5: Always in need of new furniture.
1: Right. You're never going to knock it back, are you? All right.
5: Absolutely not.
4: Melissa's my manager's name. And I was like, you do not need this money, Melissa. But
1: Melissa is my niece's name and she does. okay, Melissa, not my niece, by the way. How much money do you think we found down the back of this particular couch?
5: I think it could be
4: $4,456.
2: Oh, I see what you mean by twin. Okay, yeah, okay.
1: Joel, well done.
4: 4456, I quite like that number.
2: Mm. Yeah, but if you aim low, you hit low. That's my problem.
1: Mm. Melissa.
4: What does that mean?
2: Did you write that down?
1: You're a bit low.
4: I'll write that down.
1: You're a bit low. It's not correct. You're low.
5: Thank you.
1: Yeah, no, thank
5: Give
1: you.
5: A crack.
1: You
2: yeah, can, what up, Mel? Have another go, mate.
1: Philippa is in Bennett Springs. Good morning, Philippa.
4: Hi, Philippa.
2: Hi, Philippa.
6: Good morning, guys.
1: Are you a Philippa? Are you a Phil? Are you a Pippa?
6: Whatever's the mood.
2: So if you have a couple of wines, who are you?
1: Yeah.
6: Phil.
1: Phil. Filthy Phil.
2: Everyone's
1: like
2: Filthy Phil in
1: their lives. All right, Philippa, this is your moment. If you tell us how much money we found down the back of the couch, we will give it to you.
6: Okay. I'm going to say $7,522.
4: $7,522.
2: I love the twins in that one.
1: Yep, twins.
4: Yeah, two little ducks.
2: Yep.
1: Yeah. 7,522, decent amount.
2: Good amount.
1: Thanks, with, I tell you. Well, anything you need at your house that's new?
6: Absolutely. I need a new couch.
1: Yeah.
6: This one, you know how you sit down and you go
1: further
6: down.
1: Oh, yeah, the springs are shot.
6: And it's harder to get up out of it.
1: Yeah,
6: now.
1: Yeah, isn't it just? Yeah. Yep. Have you looked down the back of it to see what's under those cushions?
6: Just crumbs.
1: Crumbs.
2: Crumbs. Cheese and bacon balls.
4: I get you, babe.
2: They never break down.
1: $7,522. Great number.
2: Good number.
1: But not correct.
4: Oh,
1: sorry, Filthy.
6: Thanks for the opportunity.
2: Have another crack, Filthy, when you get the opportunity.
1: We appreciate the effort. Ellie's in Byford. She's going to have a last guest for this time around. Hello, Ellie.
7: Hi, how are you?
1: Great.
2: This is set up perfectly for you to swoop in, Ellie.
1: All right,
2: it's
1: Ellie.
2: Like a movie.
1: What number?
7: It's quite similar to the last one, but 7,566.
1: Okay,
2: click, Joel.
4: 6, 6. So two twins in there. I mean, all the names, Melissa double S, Philippa double L, Ellie double L. It's a lot of twins happening today.
1: Wow, Joel,
2: look at you. You're breaking
4: and
2: it
4: I'm
2: down.
4: Done. I know.
1: That was some superior analysis.
4: Thank you.
1: 7,566.
2: Yes.
1: Ellie, do you need anything new at your house, Ellie?
7: Like everything.
1: Yeah, okay, right.
4: It
1: would really help, wouldn't it? 7,566.
2: Not bad.
1: Not bad.
4: Number.
1: But not right.
2: Oh!
1: Sorry, Ellie. No joy. No joy. All right. There will be another clue after 9 o'clock. Mel Tracine is doing Ross's shift today, so she'll have another clue for you.
2: Yeah.
1: Little Miss Garnier herself.
4: She's killing it.
1: I know. She's got an ad campaign running, Sean.
2: Fructus.
1: My cellar water.
4: You know what? She's really nice, too.
2: What is that?
4: It's really irritating.
1: She's lovely. It's to taking your makeup off. You should... How do you get your makeup
2: you
1: off?
2: You don't want to see what's under here.
4: He sleeps in it.
1: Loose Change. We'll be back tomorrow, but make sure you get that clue with Mel Tracine after 9.
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1: Let's talk weather.
2: And sing at the same time, yeah.
1: Music going on there. Woo. Turn that down a little. Thanks, Robbie.
2: Yeah.
1: Can we? No, we can't.
4: Oh, it's the Kodak tune.
1: We've got some random music coming from nowhere.
4: This is the whole music that plays when you connect to me.
2: I love it.
1: It's a funky tune.
2: When you're doing your exercise classes, is it the same, Joel?
1: Okay, there it goes.
4: No, I'd go for a bit more like BB Rexha type vibes.
1: Oh, okay.
2: I love BB Rexha and Florida State Line or whatever they're called.
1: We've taken them off hold. I can give them the traffic up.
4: Oh, right, yeah, great. Right, she loves traffic too.
1: Let's talk weather.
2: Hanging on about the traffic and the weather, Joel.
1: 20, partly cloudy today. It's going to be a nice day. And then a sunny morning tomorrow and a top of 20 before a little bit of rain turns up. And then a fair bit of rain on Friday. Here's the traffic from Christy.
10: Look out for that crash in Jandakot on Roe Highway westbound at Carroll Avenue. The right lane's blocked, traffic heavy back to Ranford Road. It's a little bit happening with that earlier vehicle fire in Bibra Lake, but it has been extinguished. It's on Quinata Freeway northbound before Roe Highway. Now the left lanes are closed and a tow truck is now on site there too, but traffic is heavy back to Belia Drive. Further back, Freeway northbound at Rolley Road, Freeway northbound Leach Highway to the Mount Henry Bridge, Freeway southbound Whitfords Avenue to Reed Highway, then Power Street to Vincent Street, and again at Mill Point Road, and a few cars in Henderson Rockingham Road northbound at Russell Road as well. Anything else, call 9489 1777. 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
4: Dean and Matty. Oh.
2: Hello, we're on, Joel.
1: We're on, Joel.
4: Hello, sorry. I've still got a bit more tech behind the scenes. Yes. I can still see Maddie J and Ash. I can still see their
1: screens on their
4: as
1: screen
4: well.
1: Instead of us. Oh.
4: No, I can see you too. I've got
1: them all. Okay. Oh, it's a bit of eye candy for you everywhere you look.
4: I have been a bit distracted, I can't deny.
2: Candy. Do we ever, have our names ever been put in a sentence where eye candy's a part of it?
1: Well, it's where I get my glasses, but other than that, great little optometrist. Yeah, but other than that, yeah, exactly. Still to come, we've got some sports, Sean.
2: Oh, we're going to go deep.
1: It's what you do best.
2: Yeah, absolutely.
1: Deep.
2: Really?
1: Deep sea diving. What are we doing?
2: Yeah, we are going to be talking about a bit of soccer and a bit of AFL news.
1: Nathan, Nat, and candy for you everywhere you look.
4: I have been a bit distracted, I can't deny.
2: Candy. Do we ever, have our names ever been put in a sentence where eye candy's a part of it?
1: Well, it's where I get my glasses, but other than that, great little optometrist, exactly. Still to come, we've got some sports, Sean.
2: Oh, we're going to go deep.
1: It's what you do best.
2: Yeah, absolutely. Really?
1: Deep sea diving, what are we doing?
2: Yeah, we are going to be talking about a bit of

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0: say. The amazing Olivia Rodrigo there with Stupid Song. It's 28 past 8. This is your reminder that Book Week is coming, everybody. Get your costumes ready.
1: Get the journey.
0: Hello.
2: Very exciting.
0: And like the last few years, we are going to be broadcasting it live from somebody's school, and we'll be bringing a $5,000 donation from the Y with us so that that could go towards whatever you need at your school, which is pretty awesome.
1: Yeah. Joel, we're in the market looking for a school.
0: Yes.
1: So if you want it to be you, just register on NovaPlay app. Tell us why we should be there in our kids' book fine. But you know, obviously, get your teacher's permission.
0: Yes,
2: absolutely.
1: Or the school's permission.
2: Yes, we'll go anywhere. We'd go to Applecross Primary, for example. I'm just throwing it out there.
1: Yeah, we're not fussy. Peppermint
2: I don't
1: Grove.
2: Mind going to Coral Bay just for a thing, because I know that Natalie and I will dive with the whale sharks. And Joel,
0: and what we shouldn't forget about the regions.
2: Well, I haven't seen you in your bathers.
1: Just because we're going with him in the pool, that's not diving with the whale sharks, Sean. It's just been a long winter.
0: So head to the Nova Player, nominate your school. But yes, this is a good one for the teachers to do. So schools can nominate themselves. Absolutely.
1: Oh, yes. We're bang up for that. If teachers do something, that'd be great.
0: Yeah, they hardly
2: do anything.
0: I know.
2: After the NAP plan results.
1: Yeah.
2: You've got to lift.
0: You're really, really invested. And then get your costumes ready, because we could be coming to your school. It's 8:30 on Nova.
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3: 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Earlier crash at Perth Airport, Tonkin Highway southbound after Airport Drive has cleared, still delays there. Crash in Jandakot, still Rogue Highway westbound at Carroll Avenue. The right lane's closed, heavy back to Ranford Road. And freeway southbound, so Hepburn Avenue to Reed Highway, then Powers to Vincent. Freeway northbound, Belia to Berrigan and Farrington Road to the Mount Henry. Anything else, call 94891777. 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Partly cloudy today. Heading for a top of 20 degrees. And right now it is 12 on Nova 937.
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6: G'day there, it's Mike Humphrey with you. Arsonists who attacked a Victorian defence manufacturer last year could be looking at life in prison. Authorities now investigating the incident as an act of far-left terror. Lovett Industries to Melbourne's northeast graffitied and three vehicles set alight after it was revealed the facility was making parts for Israeli fighter jets. Jetstar is overhauling its baggage charges to implement a fee for anything stored in an overhead compartment. Next year, customers can take a bag that sits under the seat for free but will need to pay at least $25 for a bigger bag for overhead lockers. The latest NAP plan results are in, and they show a rising number of Aussie kids are struggling with basic grammar and punctuation. While the testing has also revealed a quarter of all students in years 3, 5, 7 and 9 aren't meeting numeracy and reading standards. Overseas, and dramatic scenes in the English Channel overnight with over 150 people rescued from a migrant ship off the coast of France. Negotiations between the US and Iran continue. The US Secretary of State Margo Rubio says the latest talks only address how to keep the Strait of Hormuz open, the path to peace remaining unclear. And one of Elon Musk's SpaceX rockets has a lunch date with the moon. Weighing as much as an African elephant, the piece of space junk is currently travelling at 3 times the speed of sound. Scientists keen to study its impact. Nova Sport is up next.
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2: Straight out of the AFL now, and the Dockers' Sean Darcy could be a chance of a return after a huge performance in the Waffle last week. Coach Justin Longmire says the big man will be in the mix.
7: I thought it was a much improved performance from him. Some of the things he's working on came to fruition. Clearly dominated the game. So we haven't had our final selection yet, but I'd imagine he's putting pressure on.
2: Fremantle fly out to Melbourne tomorrow ahead of their clash with the Demons at the MCG. Over to cricket now, and the Perth Scorchers are keen to retain the services of superstar Finn Allen amid a Big Bash league-wide bidding war for the New Zealander, which may be weeks away from from an official resolution. And the big dogs of Italian football take centre stage at Optus Stadium when we see AC Milan face fierce rivals Inter Milan. The clash is the kickoff event, which also will see Juventus and Palermo travel west. That's the latest in sport. You're up to date on Nova.
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0: It's 26 to 9. Nat and Sean with you, Joel. Beaming
1: what?
0: In.
1: What? Oh, right. I thought I'd done something.
0: I love where your brain immediately goes.
2: What are you having? You're having a little juice?
1: I'm having a Cobra. Sean, I've taught you there's no one more powerful than a gay man with an iced coffee.
2: Yeah, that's true. I can
0: see you
2: beaming.
0: St. Ali, yeah?
1: Yeah, this is the Cobra.
0: They were the baristas to the Commonwealth Games team in
2: Glasgow. Wow!
0: Yeah.
2: You know what that means. You're going to win gold. Are you in the Logies? Are you nominated?
1: Yes.
2: You should be winning.
1: No, I'm not even I don't have any skin in the game this year, so I can. It was great because I can bitch about it. But not even attending.
0: Not even as Lime?
1: Oh, maybe as Lime.
0: Did they get nominated? Did that show get nominated?
1: Surely. Its numbers are nuts.
0: Massive. Yeah.
1: It's annoying because it's one of the biggest kids shows in the world, but we can't say it's the biggest kids show even in Australia.
0: Yeah, because of Bluey.
1: The biggest kids show in the world is Bluey. It's like number two.
0: I mean, Bluey's a good one to be runner-up to, but yes, I know what you're saying.
1: I think it's like Bluey, Peppa Pig, do not watch this show.
0: Yeah, that's wild, isn't it?
1: It's all
0: absolutely
1: wild.
0: Sports up next, everybody. Woo. Here's Guy Sebastian now with Maybe.

0: Guy Sebastian doing it best with maybe there. It is 22 to 9. Big news is what the thing everyone's talking about is the fact that Jetstar are changing their carry-on rules.
1: Yeah.
0: So previously, you could take 7 kilos of carry-on luggage on.
1: You can?
0: For free.
1: Yeah. Sorry, can we stop? Can you explain to Joel Jetstar, please?
0: Oh, Jetstar. Are you familiar with Jetstar? Do you know what a Jetstar is, Joel?
2: Well, yeah, I know I don't know the lead singer of the band's name, though.
1: But she's awesome. Those tight pants really get me.
2: Yeah.
0: So 7 kilos you could take on for free. They're changing that. So they're now saying you can take on, it can be as heavy as you like.
2: Are they?
1: Heavy
2: okay?
1: as you like.
0: Heavy as you like.
2: What's
0: no weight limit. But if your bag cannot fit under the seat in front of you, if it has to go in the overhead locker, you have to pay a fee. And for domestic, it's going to be $25. And international, it's going to be $50. I don't know. Maybe on the lockers, they're coin operated. You've just got to put your coins.
2: Yeah, I know, like a supermarket. because once you take off, surely you can put it up there.
1: Yeah, no, they're going right. to... Well, I guess that's okay, but... When you go to the gate, Joel, I'd imagine, when you go to the kiosk part, I'd imagine there'd be those...
0: To check in.
1: There's the people that are there. They were going, hey...
0: Half the time there's not, Sean.
1: Well, mate, it'll just be on the screen that when you go, get your ticket or whatever the case is, that you will have to, the question will be there.
0: If it's going in the overhead locker, you have to get a tag for it. Otherwise, but then it just means somebody has to police it on the plane.
2: Yeah, I feel sorry for the crew. That's just an added load to them. And, crew already cop it no matter the airline.
0: Yeah, right.
1: But if they're able to sting for example, 150 people jump on the plane, they sting everyone $50.
0: Yeah.
1: Joel, you're good at maths, so you can tell me that number off the top of your head.
2: Yeah,
1: all of it.
2: Bro.
1: Yep. Then they're in front, even if they have two more people on duty to be able to police it.
0: Yeah, I guess so. So it's more employment, that's what he's saying.
1: More employment, more money for the business itself.
0: Yeah.
1: Here's the thing that I don't like.
0: Yes.
1: Number one, some assholes that have been doing this for a long time jump on the plane and ruin it for everyone. So now we're getting charged for it. And secondly, once Jetstar do it, that means that everyone else follows suit. So one person takes it for the rest
0: of us. They're a budget carrier. But so I can't imagine the premium airlines are going to follow suit because they have to.
1: A lot of people, if we're flying interstate, a lot of people go Jetstar or Virgin because they're at that same thing.
0: Well, Jetstar are saying that it already happens overseas. So they're not. They're just following suit. Yeah, apparently. But with your low budget, with your budget carriers, so your Ryanairs and your EasyJets and things like that.
1: You can stand up in a Ryanair plane, can't you?
0: You have to. Just like a cattle pen.
2: Because I know what you mean, Sean, by other people ruining.
1: Yeah.
2: I see like TikToks of people being like, look how much I managed to sneak on the plane. And it's like, okay, I get, sometimes they are way too stingy you can take on. But if I'm that person next to the person sitting next to the person that's just, suction close to them and ran their bags. So I don't want to be next to you.
0: No, that's right. And here's what annoys me with carry-on bags is the people that they have the massive shoulder bag that they've got over their shoulder. Yep. Then they have a proper tow-along suitcase and then they'll have another bag, like a handbag as well, and you're like, you need to check some of this, right? But they don't want to because they want the quick escape from the airport. And then what they do is they get on the plane and the first available locker, they shove it in. So they put their big bag in the overhead locker. Then they go to their seat down the back of the plane. And the people that are in that row are going, there's nowhere to put our bags.
1: Nowhere.
0: And then they have to move further down. And then when you land, people are going in opposite directions trying to get to their bags in the overhead lockers because they've all been moved around.
1: 100%.
0: You should be only allowed to put your overhead baggage in the locker
1: above your
0: over your seat.
1: Yeah.
2: Oh, there'll be some sort of think piece coming out blaming this on Alan Joyce at any moment now.
1: Why not?
2: He's not been there for years, but bloody Alan Joyce.
0: It's obviously
1: sacrificial lamb.
0: He's written a book, so he's fair game at the moment.
1: It doesn't start till February. Yes. So in the meantime, we encourage people to take all their bags on, get your money's worth.
2: Not on board, go nuts.
0: But the other thing is they say 7 kilos, and I've only ever seen that enforced once. So you go, the people can barely lift some of these things. Like they have to put them in the overhead locker. They can't lift it because it's about 25 kilos. It's like, since when did they enforce the 7 kilo policy anyway?
2: Yeah. I will say, I do like that you can buy food on Jetstar because then you don't feel guilty having several wines. Because, I'm stimulating the economy.
0: Oh, I see.
1: Okay. Well, when you do travel and you have to buy stuff, are you just a toaster sandwich guy? Are you getting funky with some noodles, perhaps?
2: Oh, I do. Call me old school. I love a nut. On the plane.
0: Well,
2: nuts
0: thirsty.
2: For the sky.
0: Then you got a drink. Yeah.
2: It pairs beautifully. And I do love a little cheese and crackers, in the same packet. I get them at home.
0: Yeah. Yeah, yeah. Yeah, no, happy days. Happy days. Well, interesting times ahead for Jetstar passengers. We'll see what the fallout is. It is 17 to 9 on Nova.
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0: Today we're headed for top of 20. It's going to be a little bit of cloud around. Otherwise, a pleasant day. Same again tomorrow morning. A mostly sunny morning and a top of 20, but there is a bit of rain expected later on in the day. Friday, going to be a wet one.
1: Cool bananas.
2: Hey, whites.
0: Sorry, I don't know why I'm looking at you,
1: I
0: Sean.
1: I don't know. And I said banana.
0: Yeah, you said cool bananas, so I don't know. I don't know what's wrong with you. It's Christy with the latest.
5: The crash is still there in Jandakot, Rogue Highway, westbound at Carroll Avenue. The right lane's closed by incident response. Towing services on site. People out of their cars there as well. It is heavy back to Radford Road. And freeway southbound, slow Warwick Road through to Reed Highway, then Power Street through to Vincent Street. Freeway northbound, heavy Rowley Road, then Farrington Road through to the Mount Henry Bridge. At approaching Manning Road as well. Delays in Kareem Marmion Avenue south out of Reed Highway. In Woodvale, Ocean Reef Road westbound at Trappers Drive. And again in West Swan Road southbound at Reed Highway as well. Anything else, call 9489 1777. 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
0: Thanks so much, Christy. I do promise you sport is on the way. Sean's just delaying.
2: Oh, good.
1: I am. I'm waiting for the paper to be delivered.
0: any minute now.
2: Just reads out
0: just
2: the
0: goes,
2: back page.
0: Dunk against the window.
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3: How about that?
4: Tell you what, Fremantle gearing up for a big last 6 weeks.
5: Warfy time. It's on centre stage. In fact, Caroline Wilson reporting last night that the Fremantle Dockers have requested permission from the AFL to have this flash up on the scoreboard on grand final day. Now, this is... I'm a bit incredulous about their reporting, so I'll just put that out there.
6: Yeah,
7: incredulous. No.
4: But it has been asked before. Geelong last year said to the AFL, can we play songs after a goal is scored? Because some of the grounds do that.
7: Brisbane have wanted to do that too, haven't they?
4: Yeah.
7: Yeah.
4: And Brisbane were the long-ranked team, so they didn't get to ask for that permission. But they were able to say, hey, we're all for it as long as we play Country Road when there's a goal scored. And Country Road's such a big sing-along song.
7: Yes.
4: It actually gave Brisbane... more momentum,
7: yes,
4: I thought, because it's Charlie Cameron's song.
7: It is, yeah.
4: But if Wharfy Time goes off at the MCG, Joel, that'll be... I mean, you've had Kylie and then you have Wharfy Time. Oh, that's a combo. I mean,
7: the two go hand in hand.
6: That's, best double headline around. You know, step aside, spilt milk.
7: Yeah.
6: I mean, I think they deserve it for the athleticism and sportsmanship and stamina and other big words that they've shown this year. I know we're doing big words again.
7: Great
6: today.
7: Big words. because they will be the highest ranked team... So essentially the home team in the grand final is that...
4: If they get there, yes.
7: Yes. Assuming
4: they get there?
7: Assuming they can make the grand final, they will be the home team because they finished higher on the ladder, right?
6: I mean...
4: So then they get to put a request.
7: Yeah, right.
4: Apparently. I'm only going on this.
6: What if Kylie could do a cover of Wharfy Time?
4: Why not?
6: You should get on the bells.
4: Yeah, get on the bells, why not?
6: Mm.
4: Maybe you should take the bells from the bell tower here because no one goes and sees them.
7: Yep, that's right.
6: Hey, when I was in primary school, I told you I got to sign some of the concrete around.
7: Oh, yeah, right.
6: Yeah, the bell tower.
7: Yeah.
4: That was a moment.
7: Have you seen your tile? Have you been and had a look at it?
6: I'd have to go there, wouldn't I?
4: Next time you're in town, mate, we should do a family tour. Just make sure you're still there.
6: Go have a photo with it, like the Hollywood Walk of Fame.
7: Yeah, that's right. Sean can pee on it or something.
4: Right, we're moving sports. We're going over to the round ball game.
7: Which one? Golf? Baseball.
6: Tennis.
4: Soccer.
7: Oh, so that one.
4: Or football.
7: Okay, gotcha.
4: Cristiano Ronaldo has reported to training at El Nazir this morning. And the reason why I bring this up is because Ange Postecoglou, Australian coach.
7: Yes.
4: And he got the ask from a lot of teams, but in particular Tottenham.
7: Yes.
4: He is coaching El Nazir this year.
7: Yes.
4: So they had a big embrace together on the training trek. Saudi team. And it's a big team because Cristiano Ronaldo, to play for this Saudi team, gets paid $330 million a year. $333 million a year. Joel.
7: You're going to be okay.
4: That's $23.5 million a month goes into his bank account if you're paid monthly. But for those who have played weekly, it's $5.67 million Australian dollars a week. So that'd be nice.
6: That's what we all get.
4: And on a daily amount, it's $709,000 Australian dollars a day.
6: How does, say, the coach of the team enforce the same rules on someone getting paid that amount like Cristiano?
7: That's a great question.
6: And, you know, apply, you know, like you would the rest of the team.
4: Yeah.
6: How do you do that?
4: Yeah, it's really important for the team, actually, Joel, that you come in there. You'd probably have a private meeting. You'd have to know a little bit about them. But as we've seen in Ted Lasso that's out today.
7: That's right.
4: Everybody needs to be on the same.
7: Yes. It's not all about Jamie Tart, you know.
4: No. And you know what happened to Jamie Tart? Given the lemon and sauce.
7: Came back though.
4: He wanted to, and he had to change his ways.
7: Yes, exactly. That's right. He did change his ways.
6: It's a documentary.
4: The one thing about Cristiano Ronaldo, though, you'll see a lot of his stuff. He donates an enormous amount of money to charities, but in particular, kids' charities with cancer battles.
7: Yes.
4: He pays for so many people's, and there's so many different stories along the journey, but you would have seen a lot of them come up after the World Cup. But for example, there was one that he used to be in the streets over in Portugal and his parents, they didn't have any money, right? So they used to go, him and his mates used to go to the back of Macca's, and there was this one particular lady who used to throw them out leftover stuff.
7: Yeah.
4: And he reckons it took him 10 years, but he found this lady.
7: Wow.
4: He bought her a restaurant and a big
7: meal. And he bought her some nuggets. That's amazing.
6: I'll be happy with a few nuggets.
4: This big Happy Meal's on me after all these years.
7: But I want the toy.
4: And the toy, okay.
6: It's the golden nugget.
4: I love hearing those stories. Anyway, there's a lot of money And it'd be very interesting to see how Ange Postecoglou goes as
7: how he
4: coach.
7: Manages that. Mm. Yeah, yeah, yeah. Well, we look forward to that. That's all from us today. Mel Tracine is up next, and she is going to give you a clue for Loose Change. So make sure you are listening, because that's going to make all the difference.
6: Mel's doing it
7: tomorrow on the show. Yes, exactly. She's going to do a better job than Ross. We know that. Ruben Jimmy from the West Coast Eagles will be joining us tomorrow as well.
4: Cool.
7: Have a great day. We'll see you tomorrow.
6: I'm going to. Nathan, Nat, and Sean. Ready for the show? Let's go. Listen via the Nova Player. Download it now from the App Store or Google Play and take Nova wherever you go.
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5: 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Broken down truck on Reed Highway eastbound at Altone Road in Bennett Springs, blocking the left lane. And earlier crash has been cleared from Rail Highway westbound at Carroll Avenue in Jandakot. All lanes have reopened the traffic. And on the Mitchell Freeway, it's slow. Warwick Road to Reed Highway inbound, heavy on the Banana Still, Rolly Road, Farrington Road to Mount Hurry Bridge and at Manning Road. Anything else, call 9489 177. 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Partly cloudy and 20 today. Right now it's 14 degrees on Nova 937.
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6: G'day there, it's Mike Humphrey with you. A 20% discount on the installation of solar panels is on the way for businesses, schools and community groups. Energy Minister Chris Bowen fronting the National Press Club today with plans to boost Australia's solar output. An arson attack on a Victorian defence manufacturer labelled as an act of far-left terror by authorities. Lovett Industries to Melbourne's northeast targeted last year after it was revealed the facility was making parts for fighter jets. Jetstar is overhauling its baggage charges to implement a fee for anything stored in an overhead compartment. Next year, customers can take a bag that sits under the seat for free, but will need to pay at least $25 to bring a bigger bag for an overhead locker. Overseas, and the royal family just welcomed its newest member, with Princess Eugenie and husband Jack Brooksbank unveiling their new baby on socials. The royal bub is the couple's third, and one of Elon Musk's SpaceX rocket has a lunch date with the moon. Weighing as much as an African elephant, the piece of space junk is currently travelling at three times the speed of sound. Scientists worldwide dusting off the telescope, keen to study the impact crater. Nova Sport is up next.
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8: The Fremantle Dockers have their best 23 available for Saturday's clash with Melbourne at the MCG. Many believe this is the perfect dress rehearsal for a possible grand final appearance. Coach Justin Longmuir says it's far from in his thoughts.
9: We'll make sure we prepare as best we can for this week and treat this week and in this opponent on its merits. We're playing a really good team who's got a really good record at that ground. So, yeah, we just need to stay in the moment and make sure we give our best to Melbourne.
8: Over to rugby now, and the Wallabies are in Japan ahead of their test against the home nation. It'll be the first time for many Australian players going up against their former coach in Eddie Jones. And Mitch Marsh has starred for Sunrisers Leeds as they beat London Spirit in the 100. Marsh smashed 76 of just 36 deliveries. That's the latest in sport. You're up to date on Nova. Premium time.

Well, Tracina, thanks for having me, Perth. I'm going to get you in the running to see Noah Kahan in San Francisco because we have a winner on Friday. So do not muck around. Make sure you call me to get in the running. I've got your chance coming up in the next 10 minutes. And, of course, some fresh hits and throwbacks. Take it away, Chapel Road.

month since Tay-Tay shut down Madison Square Gardens to get married. You're on Nova. Now, Noah Kahan, this guy's all over my feed at the moment. He is touring and he just recently split open his face at a concert in America. I'm not sure how because it's behind a paywall. I can't read the rest of the article, but the video on my Instagram is free and you can see he's bleeding. 13, 24, 10 if you want to see this guy perform live in San Francisco. Yeah.

0: This song has got me so pumped up. I'm not even doing anything noteworthy today. I hope it got you riled up for your work meeting. Let's go to 13, 24, 10 for this.
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0: Calling from work, it's Kylie on 13, 24, 10.
4: I am working, yes, and the office is all very excited for me that I'm getting through.
0: Oh, my gosh. I love this. How many people are in the office?
4: Four, if you can believe that. That's only four.
0: Only four? Where's everybody else? They're working from home.
4: Yes, it's a bit like that.
0: Slack.
4: Yeah.
0: Kylie, you are dedicated to your job. I hope your boss is listening. Or maybe you are the boss.
4: No, my boss is hopefully not listening. I don't care if he is, if I win.
0: Yeah, that's true. Oh, well, do you want to be like employee of the week and get your colleagues in the running as well?
4: Oh my God, yes.
0: Yeah, but hand them around. Give me their names and let them say hi to me.
4: Okay. Lisa.
5: Hey.
4: Kerry.
6: Say hi, Kerry.
7: Hi, gorgeous.
0: Oh, Kerry, that was so sultry. Oh my gosh, I'm flustered. Who else is there?
4: Kiani.
0: Oh, Kiani?
4: Yeah. And Roxy.
0: Is Roxy in the bathroom? She's young.
4: No, she's actually working. She's serving someone, unlike the rest of us.
0: Oh, you're serving someone?
4: Yes, she is. Yes,
0: oh,
4: yes.
0: Oh, does the customer want to get in the running as well?
4: He doesn't look very interested. Oh.
0: So. Well, I've got you all in the running. I hope someone's putting in a leave request on Friday.
4: Great. Thank you so much.
0: So welcome. I got more chances right across the day. Keep it locked. Let's enjoy some tunes. Tempest City, Self-Aware. It's a fresh hit. I'll play it right after this banger.

forget how iconic it is that Ed Sheeran and Justin Bieber did a song together. I love it. You're on Nova 937, the home of Nathan, Nat and Sean. They've got a stack of Danks furniture vouchers to give away. When they play Loose Change, you just got to guess the amount of money they lost down the sofa correctly and you win. And I've got a clue to help you for tomorrow. The clue, it's just outside the five-digit club. Nathan, Nat and Sean, they're back tomorrow morning. Your chance to win from 6. And the Fresh Hits continuing with Ella Langley, Choosing Texas.

It's the song. I feel so embarrassed having to say the song title for Little Boo Thang. Thanks, Paul Russell. Fresh hits and throwbacks here on Nova. The home of Fitzy, Whipper and Kate. They're back this arvo from four. They've got $1,000 cash and a pair of Sennheiser's Momentum 5 wireless headphones up for grabs. Think you've heard your favourite songs? 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If you want to win, you know the deal. You've got to register, my friend, Nova Player or novafm.com.au and join the guys this afternoon from four, but we're still just trying to get through our morning coffee, right? So let's get back into the fresh hits and another chance to get you in the

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3: Got a truck breakdown, Reed Highway eastbound at Altone Road through Bennett Springs. Left lane is blocked. Traffic is busy on approach. Tonight at Alp the Stadium from 7, there's AC Milan and Inter with their soccer game. And you can expect some delays around the stadium precinct right across the afternoon through peak, so keep that in mind a little later on. Mitchell Freeway looking fine. Kwinana Freeway travelling well. Same for Graham Farmer Freeway. Northbridge Tunnel at speed in both directions. Tonkin Highway, a little slow northbound at Welshpool Road. East and Roe Highway is under speed northbound at Tonkin Highway and Great Eastern Highway bypass. 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Partly cloudy in 20. Tomorrow, possible shower in 20. Right now, 15 on Nova 937.
11: Should do, jump on one of those like AI search engines. Oh my gosh, I just sounded like such a boomer then. But write things to do in San Fran and get an itinerary for when you win the trip there to see Noah Kahan. All expenses paid. I'm going to get you in the running in 20 minutes. Keep it locked, my friend.

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0: I love Lola Young. You're on Nova. Have you heard all this news this morning about Jetstar? Next year, they're ditching the free 7-kilo carry-on. What you'll get for free is a bag that fits under the chair in front of you, and then anything overhead you've got to pay some dosh for. All the things that you don't need to worry about when you win the trip to San Francisco to see Noah Kahan, because Nova's paying for it all. And I'm going to get you in the running to win this bad boy. Flights are calm, spending money. Your chance is coming up after Bruno Mars on My Soul. This fresh hit is playing in minutes.
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0: here on Nova. You know, Samba was performing Lollapalooza on the weekend and he brought them out on stage.
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0: And then they jammed together.
2: 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While I was out,
0: I just got FOMO. I wanted to be at Lollapalooza. Tell you what else I have FOMO about. You winning this.
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6: Good, thanks, Mel.
0: That's good. I heard you're listening to Nova while you're at work.
6: I am, correct.
0: Good man. Are you listening on the Nova Player app?
6: I am.
0: Did you register on there as well for this?
6: I did, yes.
0: Oh, all over it. And now you got a double entry by calling me.
6: Oh, how good. That's
0: what
6: exciting.
0: A score. Oh, my gosh. Can I guess what you do for a job?
6: You can. I highly doubt that you'll get it.
0: Oh, well, now I'm curious.
6: I'm currently standing on top of a mountain.
0: Yeah.
6: But I'm a helicopter crewman.
0: Yeah, no, I never would have got that. What does that even mean, Ben?
6: We do a lot of stuff, though. During fires, we'll do like back burning or at the moment we're building, so closer to a builder, we're building a lookout. So we fly in, lift in materials, drop them off with the helicopter. And
0: we're
6: at the site that you can't really access. So yeah, we do a bit of everything.
0: Do you get Nova on when you're up in the sky?
6: I listen on the Nova Player with my headphones, actually. That's what I'm doing at the moment.
0: No way! And it reaches that high up in the sky?
6: Yeah, it does. Yeah.
0: Oh, my gosh. How good's the signal? Who would have thought? Oh, my gosh, that's crazy. Oh, I love that, Ben. And do you call on hands-free through the helicopter?
6: I do, yeah, that's it. Yeah.
0: No, well, I said it as a joke, but you're like, no, I literally have hands free in the helicopter. I don't know anything about aircrafts. This is wild for me.
6: It's all, inbuilt Bluetooth for a helmet, so it's pretty handy. So.
0: My gosh, Ben, why are you calling for this? Just fly to San Francisco on your own. Let's reopen 13-24-10 after 11 and get back into, Kelly Clarkson. Warm up those vocal cords. We'll bow to

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12: 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Yeah. 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Nova. 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
1: Let's get the party started. 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That's when I knew that your heart was scarring. Friends to lovers need a part to star in. Like, wait, babe, let me

0: written by Ed Sheeran and performed by Cat's Eye. Animal, it's a fresh hit here on Nova 937, the home of Nathan, Nat and Sean. Big show tomorrow. They got your chance to score a share of $10,000 from their cash vault. You just got to watch Nine News tonight to get the code. Plus, they got a stack of Danks furniture vouchers to give away when they play Loose Change. You got to guess the amount of money they lost down the sofa. And if you win, you win. Let me give you a clue. I sold that well, didn't I? The clue for tomorrow, it's just outside the five-digit club. Nathan, Nat and Sean, they're back tomorrow morning. More chances to win from six. And let's get back into the tunes, my friend. 9 minutes of Nova Boy jams. It's locked in. It's looking good. And more chances to win that all-expenses-paid trip to San Francisco to see Noah Kahan. Keep it locked. I'll tell you when to call me, Perth.
1: Any time is 7-Eleven time. 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
17: Nova 937.
18: Got a truck breakdown, Reid Highway eastbound at Altone Road through Bennett Springs. Left lane is blocked. Traffic is busy on approach. Tonight at Optus Stadium from 7, there's AC Milan and Inter with their soccer game. And you can expect some delays around the stadium precinct right across the afternoon through peak. So keep that in mind a little later on. Mitchell Freeway looking fine. Kwinana Freeway travelling well. Same for Graham Farmer Freeway. Northbridge Tunnel at speed in both directions. Tonkin Highway, a little slow northbound at Welshpool Road East. And Roe Highway is under speed northbound at Tonkin Highway and Great Eastern Highway bypass. 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Partly cloudy in 20. Tomorrow, possible shower in 20. Right now, 15 on Nova 937.
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19: On Friday, two sleeps time, a very lucky Nova listener is winning a trip to San Francisco to see Noah Kahan. And I'll get you in the running to win that bad boy in less than half an hour. While we wait, 9 minutes of Nova Boy Jams is locked in. Get out your hoop earrings because J-Lo is in the mix. Let's get into it.

0: The video clip to this lives rent-free in my mind. It was so iconic for its time. Tattoo, all the things she said, fresh hits and throwbacks here on Nova. 13-24-10, let's send you to San Francisco to see Noah Kahan. Flights, accommodation, spending money, give me a call and let's enjoy some Taylor Swift who, okay, so apparently her dog, she's got a dog with Travis, is called Wendy and apparently it is named after Wendy Peppercorn from The Sandlot.
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0: Let Me Be In Your Arms, Sonny Federa, Libby Anchor, Fresh Hits here on Nova. G Flip's Bed on Fire, that song, I'm obsessed with it. I'm going to play it in minutes, but first, let's go to 13 24 10 for this.
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4: Yay, thank you so much.
0: Ruby, it's Noah Khan, San Fran, all expenses paid, holiday, tick, tick.
4: Oh, that'd be amazing.
0: Who's coming with?
4: The bonus is that my daughter and I can get away from my husband.
0: You know what? It probably works for him where he'll be like, mad, free house. Everyone wins.
4: Everyone wins.
0: What about you, Michael? How do you think it'll play out if you win on Friday?
5: We'll have a big argument in our house if there's three of us that love him.
0: Oof.
5: We just have to sort it out, won't we?
0: Yeah, you'd have to figure it out because you don't want to forfeit this opportunity. It's crazy. Saya, you're also having similar issues in your family?
6: Yeah, 100%. I think I've got my daughter in the car with me. I think she's bagged it.
0: Oof. Hello, daughter.
7: Hi.
0: What's your argument on why you deserve to go over everybody else?
6: Because she thinks she's the best, that's why.
0: I mean, is she wrong?
6: No, she's great. She's great.
0: Are you the eldest?
7: Yeah, I am.
0: Yeah, see, the oldest always gets precedence, you know?
6: I think so. Definitely not the middle.
0: Yeah, poor middle child. I'm the youngest, so I feel like I always feel sad for the youngest.
7: Baby.
0: For the babies that are like, me too, I want to come too. Well, hopefully this will be a real life problem for you guys on Friday.
6: Awesome.
0: I oofed a lot during that, but for oofed reasons. Let's reopen 13, 24, 10 after midday.
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0: February 7th. Stupid song, O-Rod, on the home of Nathan, Nat and Sean. Now, they caught up with the one and only MasterChef judge Poe. I mean, not the only, but legend Poe, to talk about the MasterChef Grand Final this Sunday. And they were talking about a dish that I spoke about on the Cheap Seats. Something about celeriac?
1: You mentioned celeriac. Weren't you playing with a celeriac knob just recently? Why did I say that on your socials?
2: You picked up what I was putting down.
1: Yeah.
2: I felt it.
3: I think the word's bulb, but okay.
1: Poe likes the word knob. I know that.
0: How quickly Nathan, Nat and Sean go to the gutter. I love them. More Poe chat if you want it on the Nova Player. Podcast is up there. The guys are back tomorrow morning from 6 and they've got more cash in their cash vault. You just got to grab the code on 9 News tonight and join the guys when they're back tomorrow from 6, all right? Let's continue the fresh hits. Check your midday headlines and get you in the running for Noah Khan in San Francisco. Yeah, I'll tell you exactly when to call after this.
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25: Good morning. Doing well on all the majors. A truck breakdown's now been cleared. Reed Highway eastbound at Altone Road, Bennett Springs, and traffic has pretty much recovered through there. No major dramas around the CBD. It's a good run on Mitchell Freeway through Osborne Park. If you're heading southbound on Kwinana Freeway, there's no hold-ups towards Mill Point Road. Doing fine north and southbound through Jandakot too. We are getting some congestion for Tonkin Highway as you head northbound through Roe Highway currently. It's a little busy too through Wattle Grove at Hale Road and Welshpool Road East. Anything else, call 9489 1777. 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Perth today continuing partly cloudy. Our top is 20 degrees. We're on 18 now on Nova 937.
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26: Hello there, it's Mike Humphrey with you. Home Affairs Minister Tony Burke has postponed a speech about immigration policy at the National Press Club. Sources say the speech scheduled for tomorrow would have unveiled a suite of measures, including a cap on backpackers and restricting family visas. Consumer fury as Jetstar plans to charge for overhead luggage come February. Passengers allowed a small bag to be stored under the seat in front. Anything overhead will come with a price tag. Bags no longer needing to be weighed. Jetstar says that will cut wait times at departure lounges. An arson attack on a Victorian defence manufacturer now labelled as an act of terror by federal police. Overseas, and a man has been arrested in LA after scoping out one of Donald Trump's golf courses. The US president set to visit the location in the coming days, with the accused taking footage and notes, a firearm seized from his car. Princess Eugenie has given birth to a baby girl at a hospital in Portugal, the Royal Bub, her third child. A rogue SpaceX rocket travelling at three times the speed of sound will smash into the moon shortly. The collision happening in the next few hours was completely unplanned. Scientists keen on studying the impact. Updating sport, history made in the A-League W, with Brisbane naming their new manager, the comp's youngest ever. 27-year-old Jonathan Clement to lead the Roar as head gaff. And in the golf, Aussie star Cam Smith has confirmed he'll return to the PGA Tour if the Live Golf Tournament folds. And now you're up to date on Nova.
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0: Under half an hour, I'm going to get you in the running to win that trip to San Francisco to see Noah Kahan. All expenses paid. While we wait, I've got to play us some Dua Lipa. Have you heard that internet meme? Whenever I ask God for something, he doubles it and gives it to Dua Lipa. She literally lives the best life. Like, I'm so jealous.

0: it's the final week of Loose Change, and we have a clue. It's just outside the five-digit club.
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0: You're on Nova. Do you know what else we love? Sam Fender and Olivia Deans, Rain Me In. This song is officially a history breaker. Listen to this. It took 8 months for the song to reach number one after it debuted, and it has returned to that number one spot every single time that it's been knocked off. And now it is officially the longest running UK number one single in chart history. Oh, congratulations and well deserved. Still not over it, by the way. I'm going to call it the song of 2026. Yeah, mark it. 5th of August, Mel's called it. Rain Me In, it's playing next. Let's
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19: You know when we say we

released a new fragrance, Billie Eilish. Hopefully not titled Birds of a Feather. Don't want to smell like that. Hey, Stella Lefty is releasing a brand new album, August 21. Not long to wait at all. She made the announcement at Lollapalooza. This is her debut song, Boston on Nova. And if you want to fly to America, San Francisco, to see Noah Kahan, 13, 24, 10.

0: takes me back to high school, like a G6 on Nova.
1: My name is Noah Khan.
2: Noah Khan.
1: Oh, thank you.
2: You and a mate, San Francisco.
0: I'm 13, 24, 10. Hi, Tina.
3: Hi, Mel. How's your day?
0: Thanks for asking. It's not bad. How about yours?
3: It's hump day, right? It can't get any worse from here. It's down here from here.
0: You know, some might say it can only get better because on Friday, in two sleeps time, we're giving away a trip to San Francisco to see Noah Khan.
3: Yes, that's where I want to be. And I've just watched that movie, the voicemail movie on Netflix about San Fran, and it's just made me want to go even more.
0: Oh, I think I heard about this. Voicemails for Isabel?
3: Yes, voicemails for Isabel, that's it.
0: And is it set in San Fran?
3: Yes, so when I heard, I was like, I need to call. And Noah Khan, sixth season, come on. I'm going to be able to blast it out.
0: Yes, absolutely. You'll walk away from that concert an even bigger fan.
3: Yes. So I think we missed it. Did we miss it? Did we miss the call?
0: Nah, you're spot on.
3: Oh, nice. Yes.
0: Got you in the running.
3: Oh, God. You made my day. As you said, it can only get better from here.
0: It can only get better. See, when you're having a bad day or it's hump day, just call Nova and I'll sort you out with something. See?
3: Yeah, just chat to Mel.
0: Yes. Yes. Good advice, yes. Tina. Tell the people.
3: Thanks, Mel.
0: Don't forget, you can also register to win Nova Player or novafm.com.au. The Joel Creasy Show is around the corner. Let's get back into the fresh hits with a lady that's headlining Spilt Milk. Ray, Where Is My Husband? Plays in minutes. 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
5: 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Dieter Von Teese is on the show. 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

0: Nova. Can you go from a Kings of Leon throwback into a fresh hit from Ariana Grande off her brand new album, Petal, Take That I Made You Love Me. There's been a lot of fan concerns for Ariana Grande. Her team have come out publicly with a statement saying that she will be taking a break from the public eye once she's finished touring. She even addressed the audience at her latest concert about it.
1: So basically, the announcement that was made yesterday was not a reactive or impulsive thing. It is something that I had decided. It's a plan that I had quietly made a long time ago. And it's a decision that was made from a thoughtful and empowered place. And I want you to know that many, many things can be true at the same time.
0: We love you, Ari.

0: It's you, Whipper and Kate. They're back this arvo from $400-$500 cash could be yours to spend on weekly groceries, all thanks to Woolworths for their Disney Ooshies. Disney Ooshies swap day. It's this Saturday, 1 till 2pm at Woolworths and Big W. Swap duplicates, complete your collection, T's and C's apply, while stocks last. If you want to win some of this cash with the guys, you got to register, my friend, Nova Player or novafm.com.au. Same place that you can register to win that trip to San Francisco on Friday to see Noah Khan. Hey, I'm out of here. Joel Creasy's next. Have a great one. Bye.
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12: 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There's been a crash on Mitchell Freeway, southbound at Warwick Road. Greenwood left emergency lanes closed, towing's on site there. Cronulla Freeway is looking good out of the city down towards Mill Point Road and through Jandakot. You'll be slowing up southbound around Russell Road. Looks okay for Graham Farmer Freeway and Northbridge Tunnel, and travelling fine on Tockham Highway getting past the airport. 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MRB 723. Partly cloudy for Perth today. Possible shower tomorrow. Today's top 20 degrees. It's 19 now on Nova 937.
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20: 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I just didn't know that when you had a problem, you talk about it. Whatever it is, you had a fight, you feel well about, so you feel, or you were ashamed about something. I don't know, you go home. How was your day? Good. 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But if you ask me, are you okay? 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So if I walk in the room, I can straight away see what's wrong.
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25: Oh yeah, it's Wednesday, baby. We are over the hump of the week. The start is in the rearview mirror and we're gliding on into the weekend. 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Woo! 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I'm catching up with the queen, the undisputed queen of burlesque globally ever. Dita Von Teese is joining me ahead of her epic Australian tour. But let's kick things off with another showgirl, my favourite, Lady Gaga with Abracadabra on Nova.

0: Sheeran, Castle on the Hill. It's the Joel Creasy Show on Nova, and I am so excited. This is huge. Dita Von Teese is kicking off her Australian tour tonight with her most opulent tour yet. How is that possible? Nocturnal. Head to tegdainty.com for tickets and dates. I am joined by the Queen of Burlesque herself right now. Welcome, Dita Von Teese. This is not your first time to Australia, is it?
1: No, this is my third tour, and actually my first ever international tour was Australia.
0: Really?
1: So I did, you know, lots of US tours, and the first time I ever managed to find a reputable promoter who would take a chance on a burlesque show, and I think this was in like 2016 or 17.
0: Yeah.
1: That was Australia. So that kind of like launched my entire international touring career, honestly. Because then other promoters are like, oh, wow, sold out.
0: Yeah. we need to like, get in on that.
1: Yeah. Yes. So I am very grateful to my Australian fans for making it a big success.
0: Oh, I'm so thrilled to hear that. And of your Australian fans, I am one. I just adore you. And I am a stand-up comedian. And I feel like burlesque artists and comedians, we're kind of almost cousins. I've worked with so many burlesque artists. We share so many stages. Mm-hmm. We're kind of like glamorous carnies in a way. So I have such an appreciation for the art form. So thank you so much for bringing it to us once again in Australia. And I'm so glad what you said about changing people's ideas around burlesque, because I've seen so much. And as I said, I've shared the stage. It is so impressive. I get to go on stage in jeans and a shirt. The time and detail that goes into what you do. Like how many bags are you traveling with?
1: Oh, well, we're traveling with a semi-truck container full
0: of
1: beautiful things. But yeah, we don't travel in suitcases. We ship over a semi-truck container full of gear from Los Angeles, and it travels around the world. So it came from my European tour, and it goes by boat.
0: Right.
1: And it's here. Thank goodness it made it.
0: Yeah. Have you ever had those moments where it's not made it? What have you had to like cobble together at last minute?
1: No, it always makes it. The only thing that's ever happened to me, and I will knock on wood because I'm slightly superstitious, is I've lost, like, usually it's like one suitcase or the other. I've lost my glam suitcase. So I've had to do the glam scramble and like get all new makeup kit, because I do my own, and I own makeup and hair. So I had to like just put it all together again. But like losing the costume would be a nightmare.
0: Yeah.
1: But I have air tags galore.
0: Right.
1: Air tags on our shipment so that I can see it going across the ocean or whatever, you know.
0: Oh, please stick around, Dita Von Teese. I'm dying to talk so much more about the world of burlesque with you up next. In the meantime, here's David Guetta, Teddy Swims, Tones and I, Gone, Gone, Gone on Nova.

0: Noah Langley, she was in Texas. It's the Joel Creasy Show for your Wednesday lunchtime, and I don't think I've ever spoken to anyone more glamorous. I'm with the queen of burlesque, Dita Von Teese. Do you have any things in your life that you're proud that are so not glamorous, or moments where you're like, oh my gosh, if people knew that Dita Von Teese was doing this right now?
1: Oh my God. I mean, everything. I think everything. I've always been a do-it-yourself gal. And I always say there's very few things that I ask other people to do that I have not done myself in the past. It's just I had to learn at one point to delegate, but I really love that burlesque is like an art form that is rooted in self-expression and creativity of your own. And it's like, nope, because listen, there's nobody that's going to be like private group of investors is investing in your burlesque performance. Like it's not, it doesn't work like that. Like it's not, it wasn't an industry. There's no like people who are trying to put their, you know, investments into a burlesque show, you know. So it's always been about like, what do you make for yourself? What are you presenting of your heart and soul on stage? And I think that's part of what makes it interesting. And, you know, it's really grown. It's you know, the burlesque industry, especially in Australia, I have to say, it is actually like a real industry now, for lack of a better word. You know, it's like there are lots of legitimate jobs created by burlesque, and so thousands and thousands of performers bringing their own stamp to burlesque.
0: Do you have the same thing in the world of burlesque? Like, you know, all stand-up comics have those gigs where you go, how did I get here? I am not made for this crowd. Has that ever happened to you?
1: Throughout my performance career, there's like shifts I have to do in my head, you know, like, because when I first started in the early 90s, I was a Playboy model. And so I was definitely performing for the hetero male gaze, you know?
0: Yes.
1: And then it's like, it's shifted a lot, like a very female crowd. And I feel like there's been times where I've been snapped back and gone like, oh, this is a room full of men again.
0: We're back here.
1: You know, where it's like my show generally, like this touring show is a largely female and LGBTQ audience. And most of the heteronormative males are the husband or date, and they don't really know what they're at, which is cool because I feel like I have a, you know, the longevity of my career is different because I think for those who don't know me, I've written a few different books that are about empowering people through burlesque and beauty. I wrote a book called Your Beauty Mark, The Ultimate Guide to Eccentric Glamour. So I think LGBTQ audience and most of the heteronormative males are the husband or date, and they don't really know what they're at, which is cool because I feel like I have a, you know, the longevity of my career is different because I think for those who don't know me, I've written a few different books.

0: people who maybe need someone to set an example of
1: yes.
0: how to embrace your sensuality and embrace beauty and glamour in a different way than what we see, which mm-hmm. Is about like youth culture or natural beauty and like all the things that sometimes are not attainable for all of us. And so created beauty is something I believe in.
1: Oh, wow. You really do it so well. There's no better, Dita Von Teese. I love chatting to you. Of course, I do have to ask about featuring in Taylor Swift's music video right after this. It's Jason Derulo, The Other Side on Nova. And

0: On My Soul by Bruno Mars. It's the Joel Creasy Show on Nova. I hope your lunch hour is treating you just as well as me, because I'm hanging out with Dieter Von Teese, the most famous burlesque artist of all time. And the amplification currently of burlesque in the mainstream. I mean, you've been in Taylor Swift's Bejeweled music video, the iconic martini glass. How did that all come about?
1: Yeah, I mean, I just kind of got on a call with one of her people one day, and then she got on, so she was like listening. And you know, the amazing thing is she knew everything about what I do.
0: Yeah.
1: She had definitely studied what I do, and invited me to be and take part in her video with her, which is, you know, the thing is, like, a lot of pop stars have approached me, or you know, they just, hey, can I borrow that glass? Thanks. Like, people come see my show. I won't name any names, but like, very famous people come to my show, and then a month later, you're like, oh, they were here doing research.
0: Yeah, really. Yeah, like, no doubt.
1: Yeah, but it's okay. You know, whatever. You know, what I'm saying is, it was nice to work with Taylor, who was happy to like shine the spotlight on what I do and show me and talk about me, instead of being like, I'm inspired and I've never heard of her. That's how it happens.
0: it's so nice when someone like yourself, that you get the praise because you are the queen. Have you ever thought about changing the martini glass to something like for Australia, like a beer pint or something like that?
1: Oh, that's so funny, because one time I was on a TV show and there was a guy, I can't remember the host, but he had a big beer mug and he performed for me. It was some English TV show, and he had like a pint and he got in it, and it was very funny. I don't remember his name, but it was very funny.
0: Burlesque is for everyone. And I love that, what you said about, you know, every day, life is the occasion. You are just absolutely divine. People must check you out on tour. And yeah, welcome back to Australia. We're so thrilled to have you back.
1: Thank
0: you are the queen. I'm such
1: so
0: a huge fan.
1: Here.
0: Thank you so much.
1: Thank you. Looking forward to meeting you in Melbourne, right?
0: In Melbourne, I will be dressed in my finest, Dieter, and I'll be there to impress.
1: I can't wait.
0: Bring it on. Thank you so much.
1: Thank you very much.
0: Oh my gosh, what a delight. I've never felt frumpier. The queen of burlesque herself. You can listen to my full chat with Dieter Von Teese on the Joel Creasy Show podcast. Up next, we're going to get a scroll update. Less burlesque, we're going to hear about Jason Sudeikis's salary for Ted Lasso.
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0: It's the Joel Creasy Show on Nova on your Wednesday lunchtime. I'm nearly out of here. Time for this?
1: Time to read up on all the hot goss in the world of showbiz from an actual scroll delivered straight to Joel's studio. It's Joel's Scroll Update.
0: Well, isn't Garnier's own Maltresina.
2: Oh my gosh. My
0: Glamazon.
2: Micellar water.
0: What is micellar?
2: Okay, I'm so glad you asked. Mm. It helps remove makeup and sunscreen.
0: I need that because I'm bad when I do wear makeup for TV and stuff. I forget it's on and sleep in it.
2: Yes, and that's really bad for your skin because it clogs your pores. So you got to take off your makeup before you go to sleep. And micellar water is a very vegan. It's vegan, cruelty-free.
0: Oh, my God.
2: The Garnier version.
0: Are you from Melbourne?
2: Oh, my gosh. Why did I sound from Melbourne?
0: Vegan, cruelty-free.
2: Oh, yeah. Well,
0: so
2: I mean,
0: Melbourne.
2: That's the stuff that we care about, you
0: yeah,
2: know?
0: Absolutely. I'm loving this era of Maltresina.
2: Oh, thanks.
0: I'm your number one ticket holder.
2: I know.
0: You know who else I love? Keke Palmer. And she is going to be taking over The Voice US, hosting from Carson Daly, who's been doing it since the very first season, 31.
2: I don't know why. I thought Keke Palmer was a politician.
0: No.
2: Is Keke Palmer a politician?
0: I think of her as an actress.
2: Oh. Oh my gosh, I got to Google this. How do I not know?
0: What do you mean, a politician? Like, that'd be like if Julia Gillard took over the X Factor here.
2: Would you watch it?
0: Absolutely.
2: Yeah, thank you very much.
0: Yeah.
2: So maybe we're on to something
0: I will not
2: here.
0: Be lectured by this man.
2: I will not turn my chair around for this man.
0: Yeah, the judges on the US one are Joe Jonas. This is his first time. Queen Latifah, love.
2: Oh my gosh,
0: Riley
2: I love
0: Green.
2: Queen Latifah.
0: I love Queen Latifah.
2: Yeah, same. She's just ageless, timeless.
0: Yeah, and you know she's not like a scientist.
2: No.
0: Don't you like the pop culture on the cheap seats?
2: I do.
0: You're a model now. You're not meant to know anything.
2: Guys, I do beauty products. I don't know stuff. No, I think I would say that I reckon our voice judges are better than the ones in America.
0: Yeah, we've got Sporty Spice.
2: Sporty Spice, Ronan Keating, Richard Marx.
0: And Kate Miller-Heidke.
2: Kate Miller-Heidke. And now Tones and I is the secret fifth judge.
0: Yeah, Dance Monkey.
2: I think it's going to be a good season.
0: Mm, mm. Absolutely. There's so much good stuff to watch as well at the moment. Traders and
2: How
0: good's
2: Traders? Did you watch The Traders?
0: No, I'm watching The Idaho Murders, of course.
2: Oh, okay. All right. Well, same. They do murdering in The Traders. Same.
0: Yeah, I know. I need to catch up. Rihanna, she's been out and about. She's danced through the streets at a festival in Barbados in this extravagant carnival costume with a jeweled headpiece and this like massive sort of feathered wing set. Are you a Rihanna person?
2: I love her. I can't figure out what it is about her that makes me love her so much. She influenced me to go buy her makeup. I want to buy her lingerie line. Everything she does, I'm like, yeah, I want to do it too.
0: Yeah, she makes so much money with her extracurricular stuff.
2: Yeah, because everyone's like, get back into the studio. But I'm like, she's doing so well. She's mum. She's
0: drowning in cash
2: and jewels. She looks so good. Did you see the video?
0: But when doesn't she look good?
2: Yeah, that's true.
0: Yeah, but no, I loved it. And finally, Ted Lasso. It's back today. Premieres 5 p.m. on Apple TV. Jason Sudeikis revealed he was earning $1 million per episode in season 3.
2: No. That is so much money.
0: Well, see, I was talking to the Perth guys about this morning and they were surprised too, but it's not a big cast and it's such a big show. When you think of like, you know, Friends and all those shows, Sex and the City, I don't think it's that outrageous.
2: How long do you think it takes to make an episode? Because when I think of it, you go, oh, an hour. He gets paid $1 million for an hour.
0: I know.
2: But how long it takes to create that episode.
0: Yeah, well, like my experience is Neighbours and that was about 20 minutes. So that's not bad bang for your buck.
2: You're not wrong. Mm. I would say it's very on par.
0: Yeah. Hey, by the way, it's been a very glamorous show today. Thank you for joining me because I had Dita Vontaze before. So
2: oh gosh, I know.
0: Dita, Mel and Dita.
2: I mean, that's what everyone thinks, right?
0: Mm. Yeah. Yeah, Melanie Vontaze. Hey.
2: Did you call me Melanie?
0: Oh, yeah. Wait.
2: Melissa.
0: Are you Melissa?
2: This whole time?
0: Are you a Melissa?
2: I'm a Melissa.
0: Did you know that, Erin?
2: Of course she
0: Melissa.
2: Did. Erin's my friend. Erin cares about my life.
0: But when you said, do I call you that? I thought maybe you're just a Mel.
2: No, I'm a Melissa.
0: Melissa.
2: Yeah. Has that
0: Everything
2: changed?
0: I know about I the know. World has changed.
2: I know. It doesn't suit me, does it?
0: Well, we have important Melissas in our life, both of us.
2: We do.
0: And then I started to question that. Is my manager still called Melissa?
2: She's
0: been a Melanie?
2: She's a Melissa.
0: Okay, thank you.
2: Yeah, no. We're all Melissas.
0: Oh my God.
2: The people that you love in your life are all Melissas.
0: Yeah, I've got to get out of here. I don't know what's up anymore. I've got Shayna Blaze tomorrow. I hope that's her name.
2: Oh, fun.
0: Yeah, and Chrissy Swan's up next. If that's her name either.
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2: 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No delays for Mitchell Freeway. It's looking okay around the CBD. Southbound on Kwinana Freeway, that's a good run down towards Mill Point Road. You will be slowing from around Armidale Road down towards Rowley Road. No delays for citybound traffic there. Looking good on Graham Farmer Freeway, Northbridge Tunnel as well, and Tokan Highway's good run getting past the airport. Some congestion for Benara Road through Caversham both ways. Anything else, call 948-9177. 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Today in Perth, partly cloudy, our top 20 degrees. It's 18 now on Nova 937.
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3: With your 2pm headlines, good afternoon, I'm Michelle Stevenson. The Energy Minister claims a greater take-up of solar by farms and businesses will help reduce power bills by taking pressure off the grid. Labor's expanding the small-scale renewable energy scheme to include solar systems up to 1 megawatt, while installation costs will be slashed by 20%. Economists believe a major outbreak of the H5 bird flu in Australia could add to inflationary pressures if it spreads to the agriculture sector. There have been no confirmed detections of the strain in poultry, but no other continent where bird flu has been prevalent has avoided outbreaks. More than a million people have already completed their census online a week out from the official census night. It is compulsory for all Aussies to lodge their form on Tuesday, August 11. Well, the Bureau of Meteorology website is set to go with more upgrades. The changes, due to be rolled out in September, will make the radar feature look and feel a bit more similar to the old website. And Ed Sheeran is writing credits on two of the top 10 songs on the streaming charts. The singer co-writing Shakira's World Cup hit Die Die and Animal by girl group Cat's Eye, and dropped to date on Nova.
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0: This is the Chrissy Swan Show. Oh, no.
7: I've never felt older, Hollywood Jack. Never.
8: Why?
7: And you know that sometimes I do feel very old. Actually, I want to add into clickbait an amazing quote that I've just heard this week that I think might change the game for me and many others about aging.
8: Brilliant. Let's do it before 3 o'clock.
7: All right, I'll do that. But I have got a new phone. I've upgraded my iPhone and it is an absolute disaster.
8: Why? Because nowadays they make it so easy. You just scan that QR code, Swan.
7: I never saw a QR
8: code. No, sorry, it's not a QR code. It's like this circle that comes up on your old phone.
7: Yes, and you I did that and I thought, oh my God, this is amazing. And then all of a sudden I was cooking with gas, except there are no appointments in my calendar and no text messages that I can search through.
8: Oh, that's horrible. More so the text messages. I love keeping texts from 10 years ago.
7: Yes, I know. Anyway, it is a disaster, but I'm also looking on the bright side, like fresh start.
8: Yeah, it's true.
7: Fresh start. So if I've made an appointment with you between now and the end of the year and I don't make it, so's about it.
8: The end of the year, the end of life. Everything's gone.
7: Yeah, but I can add things from today, Jack.
8: This is true. I shouldn't be killing you off right now.
7: No, please don't.
8: Hey,
7: don't.
8: You will never die, Swanee, because you have received an Aura ring and we have more of those to give away after 3 o'clock in Chrissy's Quizzy. We're also going to put someone else in the running for that trip to Ibiza to see Fisher, which I'm so jealous about.
7: Well, there's only two more spots.
8: Oh my God, there is two.
7: Yeah.
8: We give it away on Friday. But next, Swanee, you've got to get out of the studio because Mystic Chrissy is entering and reading somebody's mind. G Flip for your Wednesday on Nova.

0: Love that song. You're listening to the Chrissy Swan Show on Nova. I wonder what Mr. Chrissy thinks of you, Con, huh?
1: Mr. Chrissy, what do you think of Justin Bieber's Yukon? Chrissy Swan just asked.
0: I like it.
1: Hey.
0: I like to wear hoodies and smoke funny things when I listen to it.
1: Do you like to apply Do It skincare?
0: Yes.
1: Well, whoever you give a reading to today, if you'd like them, Mystic, we will be gifting them an unbelievable pack of their product.
0: Why do I want to sing, but a day was Eliza Day. Hello, Eliza.
2: Hello, how are you guys?
0: I'm good. Why do I see SpongeBob SquarePants around you?
2: Geez, that's weird. My daughter loves it and calls him Spongy Bob.
0: How weird. I can see it very, very clearly. And Krabby Patties as well.
2: Yeah.
0: Or maybe you've got a mum whose name is Pat and she's angry most of the time like mine. And that's a good nickname for her, isn't it? Krabby Patty. Hey, yeah. I can also see it's like a hypnotic pair of eyes. You know, like a... You know, like the snake out of Jungle Book? The one that goes, trust in me.
2: Yeah.
0: I can see, like, turning circles like a hypnotic eye.
2: Am I clutching at straws if I tell you my dog is so weird and it's a Kelpie and it stares at us like we're sheep?
0: No, that is not clutching at straws. That is exactly the kind of can-do attitude that makes this segment great, Eliza.
2: Hey, the creep. I love it.
0: Now, sometimes, Eliza, people think that you're quite rude, but you don't mean to be. You just don't, you don't go for the fluff around saying statements.
2: I mean, I hope not, but yeah, probably got no filter, so.
0: Yes, no filter. That's exactly what I meant.
1: What star sign do you think Eliza is then, Mystic?
0: It's not Mystic's forte to pick star signs. No. I mean, I could just, you know, I could have a stab in the dark and say Scorpio.
2: Well, I'm a Taurus, so I'm a bit of a stubborn bull. What do you reckon?
0: Yes, you are. Yes, you are indeed. Why do I see Bananarama around you? Remember that girl group? There were three girls and they had a big hit. They had several hits. One was called Venus, but the one that I can hear is Guilty. Guilty as a girl could be. What's going on there?
2: Always Guilty, but I don't know. Panorama. Can you sing it?
0: So I think it's mainly about Guilty, but of course I can sing it, but Jack is saying no.
1: No.
0: Can't sing it.
2: Oh, sorry.
1: She's here to read your mind, Eliza, not
0: before. Are you guilty of something?
2: I reckon I always am. Like, I'm at work right now hiding under a desk, so.
0: maybe that's what I'm picking up on. Eliza, I'm going to let you get back to work before you get fired.
2: Oh, no. Guilty.
1: Eliza, you have a $200 prize pack from Do It Skincare.
2: Stop. I need it. Love it.
1: Well, yeah, if you keep hiding under that desk.
0: Yeah, I was going to say, doll, start looking after yourself a little bit, will you?
1: Cat's Eye.

0: Chaperone for you on a Wednesday, Arvo. You're listening to the Chrissy Swan Show on Nova. Let's talk feet. Let's talk feet and Jason Biggs.
1: Oh.
0: Just two fields on a Venn diagram that we never thought would intersect, but then here we are. He has, he's been on Ego Nwodum. Is that a name? Ego Nwodum's Thanks Dad podcast?
1: I mean, let's go with it. That's how I'd read it as well.
0: It's a great name. And he has revealed that he's one of those foot guys. He loves feet.
1: Oh, he should have dated Kourtney Kardashian before Trav got in there.
0: Why? What? Tell me about that.
1: Kourtney and Trav do foot stuff.
0: Do they?
1: Yeah, they're into it. I think Trav more so is into Kourtney's feet than she is his. But yeah, they openly talk about it. So now every time I see them, I just visualize that.
0: My God, I can't believe there's actually something interesting about her. All right, let's talk about Jason Biggs. Jason Biggs, of course, we know from American Pie.
1: Jim Levenstein.
0: Yeah, he hasn't done much since, I don't think. I feel like he is the new version of Adam Sandler, like my generation of Adam Sandler. You guys had Jason Biggs.
1: Yeah, I get that. I see that. He was in Orange is the New Black, I remember, but that was even now, like, what, a decade ago? I don't feel like he's done much since.
0: Well, he hasn't, because then Adam Sandler didn't go away. Adam Sandler came back, and then Jason Biggs is like, what am I supposed to do?
1: Go on podcasts and talk about feet.
0: Exactly. Let's have a listen to what he said.
2: And I'm a foot guy.
3: Are you on WikiFeet a lot?
2: I'm not. I don't know what you're talking about.
3: Have you ever
2: about.
3: Looked at your WikiFeet rating?
2: Honestly, I mean this. I'm not on WikiFeet, but I do need to. I'm going to check it out.
3: You're a foot guy. Do you kiss feet?
2: Sure.
4: I appreciate feet.
2: I think feet can be sexy.
3: Me trying to shame
2: no,
3: you.
2: No shame, no judgment.
3: Yeah.
2: In the same way that I like good feet, I also am like, ooh. Ooh, Jesus. Close that toe. Close that toe shoe. You need some clothes. Toed shoes.
0: There's a lot in that grab that I want to discuss. A, what is WikiFeet?
1: So WikiFeet is a site that feet people like Jason, I think he's lying, screenshot, for example, from your Instagram, if you happen to have your foot out, they'll screenshot it and upload it to WikiFeet, where users rank the foot and give it a rating out of 5. I actually have your WikiFeet up in front of me. Would you like to know?
0: I beg your pardon.
1: I have Chrissy Swan's feet up on the screen in front of me. And would you like to hear what your rating out of 5 is?
0: No. No. Yuck. No, I don't want to. What does that do?
1: 3 out of 5. You need to lift your foot game.
0: No, I don't.
1: Let me give
0: oh
1: you.
0: Oh, my God.
1: I just think you need to post them more.
0: No, Jack, I don't want to post that. I feel violated. Who are these people zooming in on my piggies?
1: See, Lisa Wilkinson, her foot rating is 4.17 stars. But the real competitor in this game, in the Australian media landscape, the one and only Sylvia Jeffries, has a WikiFeet score of 4.8 stars out of 5.
0: I'm sorry, I cannot believe that this is a thing. Is there like Wiki Boobs or Wiki, like other sort of more classic parts of the body that are attractive? Or?
1: No, because I think there's other sites for that.
0: Oh, okay.
1: 13, 24, 10. Are you a foot guy or girl?
0: Yes. Tell us, what is the appeal?
1: You can be anonymous. We don't need to name and shame, but also you should be loud and proud. It's okay to love a foot. I don't love a foot. I like a hand. I judge people on a hand.
0: I wonder if you're on there.
1: No, I'm not.

0: You're listening to the Chrissy Swan Show on Nova. We're talking feet. We're talking the dirty piggies. Jason Biggs, who we probably first came to know in American Pie, let's be honest, he's appeared on a podcast and said that he's most certainly a foot guy. And we embrace all sorts of things here. I was going to say fetishes, but I don't think it is a fetish. I think if you call it a fetish, it kind of makes it icky.
1: It makes it dirty and inappropriate. And yeah. I think more people are foot guys or gals than you think.
0: I think so too. Because you and I love a hand. We love looking at hands.
1: A nail.
0: That's not. That's never called a fetish. Is it a hand fetish?
1: No. I think it's different. And Swanee, we in that podcast, Jason Biggs was asked if he goes on WikiFeet. And he said that he doesn't, but it did prompt me to have a look and see that you are on WikiFeet.
0: I didn't even know what WikiFeet was. It's a directory of everybody's feet that have appeared in magazines or television.
1: Filled with foots of your favourite celebrities. And I
0: foots.
1: Did... Foots.
0: Foots.
1: The foot of the year last year went to Margot Robbie. 5 out of 5 stars for her feet.
0: Okay. And what makes a good foot?
1: I would argue the middle toe not being too long.
0: Okay.
1: And I'd argue her scene in The Wolf of Wall Street has landed her on that.
0: Of course. Of course. We're asking you 13, 24, 10, are you a foot person, foot guy or gal? Hi, Ali.
2: Hello. How are we?
0: So what is it about feet that you love?
2: Look, it's not so much a foot fetish. It's more of a foot fascination. I have been fascinated and sort of had a photographic memory for feet since I was a wee child.
0: Wow.
2: And I also happen to have 11 toes. That's my own personal little secret, and no one has actually seen my feet apart from my husband and my immediate family for about 15 years.
0: Oh, my God.
2: And so feet is a big thing in our family because my younger sister also only has 9 toes.
1: Oh, you stole one.
0: You stole one. That's so funny.
2: I stole one in advance.
0: Yes, it's like a maths thing, you know, carry the one.
1: Yeah.
0: Hey, Ali, I want to ask of your, I love, not feet or whatever, I love like physical abnormalities and things that people are born with, like extra nipples and stuff like that. So we'd make great friends. What is your 11th toe? Who is it most closely related to? The big toe, the little toe, the middle toe?
2: The littlest toe. I have 2 little toes on my left foot.
0: And are they both the same size?
2: No, so the 11th toe is kind of like, it kind of just looks like a piece of skin, but it's got a tiny, tiny nail.
1: Do you paint it?
2: No, I can't. The nail's too tiny.
0: Ali, when you go to, do you ever get a pedicure? And what does the pedicure say when you reveal number 11?
2: They often do make fun of me in their native language. I've had to take up Vietnamese so that I can understand what they're saying. But I don't go to get pedicures anymore, needless to say.
0: I mean, look, Ali, if it's any consolation, I think that happens to all of us.
1: Yeah.
0: I love it.
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0: was the stage show you did at school, mate?
1: Caucasian Chalk Circle, Bertolt Brecht. We were so good in that play that we got asked to go out for the Rock of Stedford.
0: Wow.
1: It was the Russian Revolution and we did it to the Beatles back in the USSR.
0: Would have been so cool.
1: There's a 6'2" skinny kid just dancing out the front. Wow. That kid has got talent.
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0: You're listening to the Chrissy Swan Show. There's a little seagull in there. Could be too, actually. It's time for this. Wake me up
1: when you need a favor. Hey, what's up? This is Fisher.
2: 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Fisher's Chaos Code.
0: Entries are about to close, just like the plane door. When you are seated on the flight to Ibiza to go and see Fisher live.
3: There is nothing like a flight to Ibiza, Swanee. I just remember it so well, filled with stag doos.
0: Amazing. And people... The great thing about Ibiza is I've never been, but I'm imagining everyone arrives ready to party.
3: They do, Swanee. Morale is just high. You can't go to Ibiza and be sad. Wait, unless you're on the flight home.
0: Yeah.
3: That's great.
0: I reckon I could probably do it. I could pull it off. Now, we have been putting people in the draw for a week. We've only got two spots left. Let's see if the person at the other end of this phone number has the chaos code word that we require.
4: Hello, Alicia speaking.
0: Oh, hi, Alicia speaking. It's Chrissy Swan speaking from the Chrissy Swan Show.
4: Hi.
0: Hi. Have you been on the Nova Player app lately registering for a certain... Yeah, you have, yeah. Mm-hmm. Can you remember the chaos code, my friend?
4: It was dance.
0: You are absolutely correct.
3: Yes.
0: And you have got the second last spot on the shortlist, Alicia. Good luck.
4: Amazing. This is great news. I'm on the way to school pickup, so this is just wonderful.
3: Well, start flicking your wrist like Fisher does and get it flexible for when you hopefully are flying to Ibiza to dance with Fisher.
4: Oh, this is very exciting. I was just practicing my pause pondering.
3: Yeah, great. What a great series that is. Hey, Swanee, we will be giving away our final chaos code just before 4 o'clock.
0: Don't miss it.
3: Locked on Nova. Mm-hmm. And then in like 48 hours, we're making the winning call. Hey, yes. Chrissy's clickbait is up next. We're talking about Rihanna.

0: You're listening to the Chrissy Swan Show on Nova. We love Rhiannon around here. We've got a little update for you.
1: Chrissy's clickbait.
0: Don't call her Rhiannon. What did I say, Rhiannon around? Oh, because it was Rhiannon around. It sounded like Rhiannon.
2: I heard Rhiannon.
0: Rhiannon sounds like, you know. My name's Joy, and I really like I like the name Rhiannon and Rhiannon, but I just wanted something different, so I've called my baby girl Rhiannon.
2: Rhiannon.
0: It also means nothing in French, which I quite like. anyway, Rhiannon has been attending Carnival in her home country for years. I imagine that you would love to go to something like that. Like, any sort of international party is your vibe.
2: Absolutely. This looks sick. And also, I'm looking at a photo of the costume that she is wearing, and that is, like, unbelievable.
0: How many ostriches died, and lyrebirds, and peacocks, to make that feather, like, extravaganza?
2: I'm going to say 37.
0: At least. So Barbados Carnival is a part of the Grand Kadoument Day festivities. Both of those things I do not have any idea about. What is Kadoument?
2: So it marks the end of the island's biggest sugarcane harvest of the year. So the end of their harvest. Okay. And they throw a festival. I love it.
0: Any excuse to party. Exactly. While in Barbados with her little fam, they celebrated. We're doing it with her and her husband, ASAP Rocky. I wonder what she calls him, just like if she's saying, can you pass me the pepper? Like,
2: Sap.
0: What are you?
2: Oi, Sap.
0: Sap. ASAP Rocky celebrated their son Riot's third birthday with a Spider-Man themed party. Totally relatable. A superhero party for a little boy is magic.
2: Swanee, speaking of Spider-Man, I am shook that it has overtaken The Odyssey as the biggest opening weekend of a film this year. Like, I just assumed that The Odyssey was as big as it's going to get.
0: Nah, I'm not surprised.
2: Oh.
0: Yeah, I'm not surprised because The Odyssey isn't for everyone.
2: It was certainly not for me. Three hours, no thanks.
0: Well, did you try it?
2: Nah.
0: Nah, you're not gonna.
2: Nah.
0: Nah, you know yourself well enough.
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7: Hey, it's Christy. There is a crash in Craigie Mitchell Freeway North, but at Ocean Reef Road, it's reduced to a single lane. Police and ambulance on site. Traffic very heavy there. Consider using Marmion Avenue or Wanneroo Road instead. Otherwise, Freeway North bounce low Rowley Road. Narrows between the city, then Stevenson Avenue through to Warwick Road. Freeway South bound from the city to Mill Point Road, then Armidale Road through to Russell Road as well. Tonkin Highway busy south bound at Welshpool Road East and Tonkin Highway North bound approaching Guildford Road. Anything else, call 9489 1777. 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Down to 6 overnight, tomorrow a possible shower and it's over 20. And right now it is 18 degrees on Nova 937.
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8: I'm Michelle Stevenson. Chris Bowen is talking up Labor's green energy plans, claiming the take-up of solar by businesses will lower power prices and reduce strain on the grid. The small-scale renewable energy scheme is being expanded to allow businesses, farms and warehouses to install solar systems up to 1 megawatt. Mr Bowen telling at the National Press Club coal's become unreliable.
9: Coal isn't baseload anymore. It's an unreliable asset. Every time coal breaks down, your bills go up. Now, there are good men and women working very hard in the regions to keep our coal-fired power stations working. It's not their fault. It's simply the matter of economics and engineering. As an asset gets older, it gets less reliable.
8: Meantime, the federal government says AI data centres will still be required to underwrite their own power, even if the policy is opposed by some jurisdictions. Labor will force data centres to produce their own renewable energy to help reduce that pressure on the grid. Victoria's Premier has refused to say whether he'll take direct action against his Department of Education secretary after the corruption watchdog found he brokered a backroom deal with the firefighters union. IBAC has found former Premier Daniel Andrews gave authorisation for Minister Gavin Jennings and Tony Bates to negotiate exclusively with the union over the CFA pay deal in 2016. The Consumer Watchdog is launching an inquiry into mobile coverage across the country, with forums to be held in regional and remote areas over the coming months. And Olivia Rodrigo's revealed watching Gracie Abrams write songs in her bedroom on Insta inspired her growing up. The singer telling Rolling Stone it taught her that you don't need a fancy setup. Now let's hear what's happening on Nine News.
10: Thanks, Michelle. 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Anger over Jetstar's plan to charge for carry-on baggage.
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13: Oh yeah, big hour for you. We are giving away an Aura Ring next in Quizzy. We're going to ask you to give us a call, 13 24 10, if you want to play. We're also going to give you the second last Chaos code for our amazing trip up for grabs to go see Fisher in Ibiza.
14: Yes, Swanee. It's the last code we're giving away. I'm going to be sad when we don't have a trip to Ibiza to give away.
13: Me too. But the good news is we're going to be making that magical call on Friday. Could it be you? Make sure you've got the code word. Now, Jetstar. I mean, are you trying to kill me, Jetstar? So, you know I love Jetstar. I flew to Japan on Jetstar just now with Leo.
14: I often think of you when I fly Jetstar because you generally fly Jetstar.
13: I love it. Yeah. Love it. In and out. No fuss. But let me tell you, I've only just got my head around the baggage requirements. Now, Jetstar have a unique little combo. No bag can be over 10 kilos. Then no big bag can be over 32 kilos. But you can take 40 if you pay extra. But a couple. And I just got my head around it and they've changed it.
14: It's a lot, Swanee. The one thing I will say, though, is that I'm glad that they're no longer doing the whole the biggest loser for baggage at the gate.
13: Oh,
14: that's gone.
13: Yes,
14: the scales
13: gone.
14: Have left the terminal.
13: Yes. But because that's a major trigger for anybody that's, you know, had issues with their weight.
14: Yeah, no, totally.
13: Which is all of us. I would see those scales and go, oh, my God, no, I'm not getting on that.
14: I can't get on. But I do.
13: I haven't had a poo yet. I can't be weighed unless I've had a poo.
14: I think this is a case of this is why we can't have nice things. Because when I do fly Jetstar, people do take the mickey with how much they try to put in the overhead bins.
13: Yes, I know. And that is over. You're going to have to pay for that, $25 or $50, depending on the flight. Fair enough, too.
14: And if you're flying to Ibiza when you win our trip tomorrow, don't worry, we're covering those for you as well.
13: Exactly.
14: 13 24 10, Chrissy's Quizzy is up next. Olivia Rodrigo on Nova. New York City.

0: Get your sexy on.
1: I love this bit. You ready? You're listening to the Chrissy Swan Show on Nova. I mean, are you ready to see what's inside the bum bag today?
2: See the world's smallest smart ring at Harvey Norman. The new Aura Ring 5 is in store and online now. Go Harvey Norman for the Aura Ring 5. Chrissy's Quizzy.
1: Yes, indeed, we have an Aura Ring 5, thanks to Harvey Norman, tucked inside the bum bag today. And go and visit them at Harvey Norman. The display is sexy enough, if you know what I mean. How are you enjoying yours, Jack?
3: I am loving it sick. I really am obsessed with tracking my sleep, but because I've only been wearing it for like 3 or 4 days, I can't get a full result yet. Like, you have to wait 2 weeks for it to collate all your data.
1: Yeah, that's right. That's right. And you're not good at waiting.
3: I'm not a patient guy.
1: No, I've got on my, you know, list of glimmers, which are things that make me happy, setting mine up this weekend, which I'm really excited about. And maybe you will also be doing that, Jess. Hello.
4: Hello.
1: Hi. What are you doing? Hi. You're about to pick up the kids from school.
4: No, I've got the kids. We're at home. We're just waiting for my children's therapist to come over. So,
1: nice.
4: Yeah, eventful. Yeah.
1: And then as soon as that's over, it's dinner time. Bang.
4: Yeah, pretty much.
1: Awesome. Awesome. Hello, Chris.
5: Hey, how are you going?
1: Good. What are you doing? Are you out walking, pounding the pavement?
5: No. I've just come up the shops, actually, for a little bit of a squiz round.
1: Oh, yeah. Nice. Well, pop into Harvey Norman if there's one there and check out the Aura Ring. Or maybe you won't have to because you might be a few minutes away from winning your own. Your names are your buzzers, girls. It is the best of five, meaning first person to get 3 answers correct wins the game, gets the bum bag, gets the Aura Ring. Bang, bingo, Dolly Gray. Question number one. Which airline has just announced a major overhaul to its carry-on baggage policy?
5: Chris
3: got in there.
5: Jetstar.
1: It is Jetstar. Just when I sorted it out too. Jetstar, you're killing me. Question two, what does CC stand for in CCTV?
5: Yes,
1: Jess?
5: Oh, in CCTV, Cartoon Connection?
1: No, closed circuit.
3: I did love the guess though. I love when people just have a crack, man.
1: Me too.
3: Alrighty, question number three.
1: 41 years ago today, this song was released. It is the greatest of all time. Give me the title and artist.
5: Yes,
1: Jess.
5: It is Running Up That Hill.
1: Correct.
5: By, oh my God. Give me a bit more.
3: Who?
5: No,
1: Jess.
5: No, you can't. Running Up That Hill.
1: Chris is saying, can she buzz in? I think she can, yes.
5: Kate Bush.
1: It is by Kate Bush. And it had a little resurgence because it was involved in Stranger Things. Yeah, yeah.
3: Alrighty, that is 2 points to Chris Swanee. So question four is for the win.
1: Reality TV villain Kira Maguire is back on our screens. Which TV show is she on?
5: Chris.
1: Kicked off last night. Yes, Chris?
5: Traitors.
1: It is the Traitors.
5: Yay.
1: And the Aura Ring 5 is yours, thanks to Harvey Norman. Let us know how you go with that, Chris. It's awesome.
5: Amazing. Thank you so much.
3: Have a great night, Chris. We've got 2 more rings to give away tomorrow and Friday. Hey, Swanee, did you watch Traitors last night?
1: I did.
3: How fantastic was Gretel's entrance in
1: fantastic.
3: That coffin?
1: Alvin, like, oh my God, heaven. Alex Nation, good
3: heaven.
1: To see you, girl.
6: Yeah. Let's get the party started. See you at the bar, you was hardly talking. That's when I knew that your heart was scarring. Friends to lovers need a part to star in. Like, wait, babe, let me.

0: You're listening to the Chrissy Swan Show on Nova. Miranda Kerr. God, one of the very first Aussie supermodels, apart from Elle Macpherson, of course.
1: She was. One of our great exports, as they say.
0: Yeah, and she was married to Orlando Bloom, and now she's married to Snapchat billionaire, even Evan Spiegel.
1: Yeah.
0: They've got three sons, and I think she's got a son with Orlando Bloom as well.
1: She's got
0: her own skincare label. She's sort of a superstar. Anyway, she's sat down to have a chat with Kristen Cavallari on her podcast called Let's Be Honest. And, I mean, Jack, you and I have got some questions, all right? And we're not throwing shade on Miranda because we believe that if you're, you know, brave enough to just talk about your life when it's a bit unconventional, then bloody good on you, all right? We're not going to be tearing anyone down. But have a listen to this about what she eats.
2: Okay, so what's a breakfast for you?
3: I do protein, so I eat meats like venison, bison, lamb. I eat all the meats that aren't mass-produced.
2: So you're not doing sushi?
3: Oh, never.
2: Never.
3: Parasites.
2: I know.
3: I do love caviar.
2: I know, me too.
3: Caviar's good. There's no parasites there.
2: No, there's no parasites. It is good for you, isn't it?
3: Yeah, it's very good for you.
2: It's good for you.
3: It's like good fat. Personally, no dairy, no wheat.
2: Will you eat sourdough?
3: No.
2: We do rice. Do you do any carbs?
3: I really eat a lot of squash.
2: Okay.
3: And carrots.
2: Yep.
3: And parsnips. I don't eat kale.
2: You don't eat kale? Mm-mm. Okay. Will you eat spinach?
3: Mm-mm.
2: Oh. You are super healthy.
0: Oh, my God. There's so much in there. First of all, Nicole Kidman is screaming into her pillow because Miranda Kerr doesn't eat sashimi and Nicole Kidman only eats sashimi. She's like, why didn't I know about parasites?
1: No, I'm with Nicole. Imagine Swanee going through a life where you don't get to enjoy sushi. I feel sad.
0: But also eggs. Like, how come we didn't know that all these things had parasites? They're just talking as if, oh, yeah, parasites. What?
1: What is venison?
0: Okay, so venison is like deer, elk, anything broadly, you know, moose.
1: Yeah.
0: That sort of stuff. Anything with antlers.
1: I feel like she should be friends with Meghan Markle.
0: To you?
1: Yeah, just listening to that, I'm like, they're both, I'm sure she's a lovely person, Miranda Kerr, but like, they're both two people that are just would be too hard to be friends with. Like, imagine going out for a meal with Miranda or inviting her over.
0: How?
1: You'd be so anxious about what to serve her.
0: Where can you go, like, and get deer for dinner? Like, who is serving that regularly? Bison. That makes things very hard. Even going out for breakfast, it's like, what? You can't have scrambled. What?
1: You can't have scrambled eggs and also hold the spinach.
0: Why?
1: And also, I don't think she eats bread.
0: No.
1: I just wouldn't want to wake up tomorrow.
0: Or dairy. Where can you go, like, and get deer for dinner? Like, who is serving that regularly? Bison. That makes things very hard. Even going out for breakfast, it's like, what? You can't have scrambled. What?

0: you know, the super nanny if she had to come and live at my house and eat what I eat.
1: That is a television show I'd watch.
0: Wouldn't that be amazing?
1: It would.
0: I mean, look, just before I came to work today, I saw out of the corner of my eye an open packet of Pascal's marshmallows. So I ate 10 of them just walking out to the car. Can you imagine? Can you imagine? She also spoke about maybe getting a facelift in the future based on the positive opinions of her friends and colleagues.
2: I've seen some people, even friends, that have had facelifts and actually look amazing.
3: I know.
2: And I'm like,
3: I know.
2: I heard Kris Jenner say something like she wanted to feel like how she felt on the inside, you know, and that made a lot of sense. Like she was looking in the mirror and she was like, that's not how I feel on the inside. It wasn't matching. And so I get it. Like you just want to help gravity.
0: I mean,
1: I like it. I like it.
0: Why not? Look, you know, I'd like to eat venison too. You know, but who's going to do that? Now, this is the interesting one. This is the one that you and I can't stop talking about.
1: Mm.
0: She spoke about co-parenting her son Flynn with her ex, Orlando Bloom, who's since gone on to have a new relationship that has since, you know, finished with Katy Perry and another child and all that. And she says that really the best way to describe their relationship as exes and parents to their son is that they're like brother and sister.
2: It was like a decision that we made. Like it's obviously, it's not easy when you're separating and there's always a level of hurt, even if you both know it's for the right reasons. And then through that, we've known each other for a long time. We've developed such a good friendship that he's just like part of the family. Like he's like a brother, you know? So we have that.
0: Now, when we hear that he's like a brother, that's like the worst thing that you can say about somebody. I don't know how that has happened. Or everybody here is shocked.
1: Yeah.
0: What's your take on it? Because I think it might be different. What I think something different to you.
1: Okay. I just think comparing an ex to a sibling is most bizarre given the nature of your relationship before that. Like, you know, you created a child together.
0: You had relations.
1: You had relations. You also sort of, it's just completely separate. You merged finances. You fought. You created a home together. Like, it's just a weird thing to say he's like a sibling. Like, to me, that's almost a little too woo-woo. It's like, come on. Like, we're not living in a fairy tale fantasy land. I just think that they're from two different planets, those types of relationships. And to draw that comparison, I think is odd.
0: Okay. I have a theory, but I'm going to save it.
1: Ooh, I like
0: 13, this. 13-24-10. What do you think? Is it insulting to say that your ex or even your current partner is more like a brother or sister? Is that really insulting or is it actually okay?
1: Just for sharing your thoughts, we're going to send you to see One Night Only, which is in cinemas August 13.

0: Chrissy Swan show on Nova. 13 24 10. Is it insulting or sad or a negative thing to refer to your ex or even your current partner as more like a sibling, a brother or sister, than anything else? Because Miranda Kerr has said that her and Orlando Bloom, they are exes. They share one son. The best way to describe it is that he's, you know, like a brother.
1: I just find it bizarre, but also, Swanee, I guess I am a little bit younger and don't have an ex that I could sort of compare this to. But I just think it's weird because it's like a sibling is a blood connection that you obviously are never intimate with, and that it's just a completely different type of relationship. And I just think Miranda just needs to say he's an ex that I get along really well with. Like, he's a great mate.
0: Yeah, I know, but people don't like that. They don't understand it. So I understand why she's had to kind of label it.
1: Okay.
0: Something that you can relate to is, you know, he's like my brother. You know, I really like him and blah, blah, blah. But I don't think it's a negative thing. I think we've been told by everybody that, oh, you know, it's friend zone or whatever. It's, you know, it's a bad thing to be referred to as having a sibling-like relationship with an ex or a current partner. I'm going that far.
1: Oh, wow.
0: Yeah. Simon, what do you think?
2: Hi, guys. Yeah, look, I dated a young lady in high school and we were friends prior to dating. We got together and then realised, hey, we're really better as friends.
0: Mm.
2: And I'm still considered her brother now. I consider her my sister. Her son is my nephew. It's a unique dynamic. It can work, providing there's an existing friendship prior to the
0: relationship. Yeah.
2: Yeah.
0: So, and I think also it'll work if you two people happen to be the sorts of people that need that. Do you know what I mean? It's hard to describe. Hi, Sunny.
3: Hi. I don't have an ex or anything, and I do have a current boyfriend, but I wouldn't describe him as a sibling. That's just weird. But what I do think is that I don't think she describes it as the weird part that she was physical with her or intimate with her brother as such. It's more of an extended family member or like a close friend. It was sort of what you're saying, Chrissy, that it is more of a close friend. It's that sort of, you know, you just want to keep that kinship happening.
0: Yeah, it's like a close friend, but next level, because you don't have the, you know, emotional and physical well-being of another human being in common with your friends. You know what I mean?
3: Yeah.
0: Like, I understand what
3: absolutely
0: she's saying. Yeah. The reason I think it's not an insult, right, and is I think I did think it was an insult and kind of, you know, I think a lot of men might feel emasculated by the term, like if a woman says, oh, you know, our relationship reminds me of a brother and sister relationship, right? And I understand that. But here's how I see it. When you're single and you don't have, you know, kids of your own, your family of origin are your brothers and sisters, right?
1: Yeah.
0: And then you've got this partner and a boyfriend or a girlfriend or whatever, and then you have a family together. And all of a sudden, it's hard to get your head around, Jack, because you're still somebody's son. That's your main role. You know what I mean?
1: Yes.
0: Whereas my role as daughter has, you know, it's evolved. Still there. It's still there, but that's ancient history. I'm three people's mother. Like, I have my own family. So then you have this new family dynamic. And when there is a woman and a man at the top of that, the mother and father, or whoever's there, two men, two women, whoever.
1: Yeah.
0: The two parents, you are a family then. And yes, you're not blood related to that person. Of course not. But they are as close as a brother. They are your new brother, because you are in that family together, and the logistics and the blood relative thing, it goes out the window.
1: Yeah.
0: That doesn't matter anymore. So I actually think it's a great thing if you are raising a family with somebody that you see as a brother, because that shows history, it shows acceptance, it shows you know, that you can be vulnerable with that person, that they can see your messy room and
1: yes.
0: all of that stuff. I actually think it's a really positive thing.
1: I think you're spot on. And that all sort of sums up, it's like an unbreakable connection.
0: Yes.
1: The sibling thing. And I think you're right when it comes to sort of, not to make it about age, but as someone that's 29 with my sister, I still sometimes feel like we're 12-year-olds together.
0: Exactly.
1: So I put it as that, yeah, exactly. I know exactly what
0: Imagine
1: you mean.
0: Imagine the shock when you look around and you go, what?
1: Yeah.
0: I'm somebody's parent.
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8: Hey, it's Christy. Boom gates are stuck down in Mosman Park, Jarrod Street, Salvador Street, Victoria Street, and Stirling Highway. Traffic is busy through the area. And a crash in Craigiestill, Mitchell Freeway North, but our Ocean Reef Road is reduced to a single lane by incident response. Police and ambulance are on site. It's heavy back to Stevenson Avenue. Consider using Wanneroo Road or Marmion Avenue instead. And freeway south by those cities, the Mill Point Road, then Armidale Road through to Russell Road as well. Anything else, call 94891777. 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Tomorrow, possible shower and a top of 20. Right now, it's also 20 on Nova 937.
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1: Wrist.
0: This is the very last chaos code word that you are going to get. 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
2: Get ready to flick your wrists, guys.
1: Chrissy's clickbait.
0: If I could be upset, like if someone had to say to me, who is the one person that you love more than anyone at the moment? Obviously kids, blah, blah, blah, cats, blah, blah, blah, dog, la, la, la. It is Dakota Johnson.
2: Yeah, you've always frothed her.
0: I just think she's so brilliant and I love her parents and I love her and she's amazing. There's been rumours that she's been seeing that singer role model.
2: Yeah.
0: He gave us this. That feeling's coming around. And that's one of those iconic songs, isn't it? Whenever he performs it live, he gets a famous person out to dance.
2: Yeah, and arguably...
0: Robert Irwin once.
2: Robert Irwin's been the most sort of successful viral moment.
0: Mm. Well, he has... he's got a good one there because they are definitely going out. Dakota Johnson has appeared in his song... Love I You from his album Chuck Timely and the Hourglass. It's going to be released pretty soon. It says August 7th. I don't know what day it is. The 5th. Two more days.
2: Friday,
0: of course, which is what you always tell me about new music.
2: Yeah.
0: Let's have a listen to what she sounds like.

0: that kind of makes me cringe.
1: Look, it's...
2: I think she's better than that.
1: The problem is she just sounds so great. She's got such a cool voice. She's so sultry.
0: She is sultry.
1: He was asked about it and he said, look, I had a lot of names to pick from for that. And then Dakota came into the studio one day and my producer was like, why don't you do it? And I was like, stop. We're not mixing work and relationships. So bang, that is confirmation.
0: Watch her be in the music video that I'm sure will drop alongside the album on Friday.
1: Yeah, and she'll be the best thing in it. Heated Rivalry. Oh, my God. The fans of Heated Rivalry are next level. Do you remember we saw that footage a couple of weeks ago of a woman, like, a group of people following one of the actors to the house, and then he was setting light his own picture. He was furious. And it seems like that is the tip of the iceberg. They are filming the second season, so big fans, you know, there is something coming. But a notice has gone out, a public notice, from the show's creator, Jacob Tierney. It says, please, to our incredible fans and everyone who's been sharing in the excitement for the show, your support means everything. But if you happen to come across one of our filming locations, please give our cast and crew the space they need to do what they do best. We promise it'll be worth the wait. Because people are obviously crashing into scenes. It would be so infuriating.
0: Oh, it would be so infuriating. And, like, fans need to remember, imagine if that was them at work and they kept being interrupted. So every time there was an interruption, an extra 15 minutes is added onto your day. That's because that's what the sort of consequence is. You go nuts.
1: I feel like people do not care. The good news for them, though, season 2 is coming early 2027. That's soon.
0: That's a quick turnaround.
1: Yeah.
0: But also smart. Strike while the iron is hot.
1: 100%.
0: Hey, have a beautiful night, Swanee. We will be back tomorrow. Make sure you register that final chaos code, it's RIST, on the Nova Player app.
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27: Hey, it's Christy. The earlier crashing Craigie Mitchell Freeway northbound at Ocean Reef Road, that's clear but still delays back to around Erindale Road. There is a serious crash involving a car and a motorbike in the Northbridge Tunnel westbound. The left lanes are closed by incident response. Police and ambulance are on site. Traffic is heavy there. Boomgate's still stuck down in Mosman Park, Jarrod Street, Salvador Street and Victoria Street near Stirling Highway. And a broken down track in Hilbert, Tonkin Highway south at a Rolling Road, the left lane is blocked. Anything else, call 0489 1777. 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Down to 6 overnight. Tomorrow, possible shower and a top at 20. And right now, also 20 degrees on Nova 937.
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30: Good afternoon, I'm Michelle Stevenson. The federal government will cut the cost of installing solar panels by around 20% for businesses, schools and manufacturers. Labor's expanding the small-scale renewable energy scheme by raising the size limit for eligible solar systems. They say while residential take-up of the program has been high, commercial installations have lagged behind. The federal government is denying it's divided over immigration policy. Home Affairs Minister Tony Burke has postponed a key address to the National Press Club, where he was expected to unveil migration cuts. The opposition argues Labor is unable to agree on the issue, but Deputy PM Richard Miles maintains the government is united and the speech will be rescheduled.
31: We've done a significant job in reducing immigration to the country, and Tony Burke will be detailing where the government is at the earliest opportunity at the National Press Club.
30: Authorities in the US have thwarted another assassination attempt against Donald Trump, arresting a gunman at the president's LA golf club where he was due to address a fundraiser. The 38-year-old was found with an illegally modified AR-15, ammunition, body armour and notebooks that had anti-Trump statements inside them. Millions of Aussies will be forced to pay more in fees for their super services. Australian Super revealing it was hiking their admin fees for the first time in 4 years. And Piers Morgan has weighed in on the internet internet pylon around Ariana Grande's appearance. The British TV personality warning trolls to back off, adding fame at her pop superstar level can be a very difficult and lonely place. Now let's see what's happening on Nine News.
0: Thanks, Michelle. Tonight in Nine News Perth at 6, what new NAPLAN data says about WA school kids, which year is struggling? Anger over Jetstar's plan to charge for carry-on baggage.
1: I think that's probably a bit rich.
0: And renting a car versus buying. Could you be better off?
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41: Win Wednesday, win the week. Welcome, guys. Well, let's do it. Let's push through Wednesday. Tommy, I just said to him before we went to air, man, let's talk ushies because I got a rare one. I got a donkey last night.
42: Yeah.
41: And then he goes, nah, something more exciting. It's National Oyster Day. That's made up. There's no such thing as a National Oyster Day.
42: To celebrate the saltwater beauty that is an oyster on the hard shell.
43: Do you know what it is? It's one of the most disturbing ways to...
41: To what?
43: For me, it's disgusting to eat. Like, when you look at an oyster for the first time, it is hard to get a child to try an oyster.
41: But great to film, too, if you've got plenty of lemon on it and a bit of seawater. They do say the definition of bravery is the man who tried the oyster for the first time.
44: Yeah, cutting it off the rocks. Yeah. Maybe it was a woman.
41: And you're looking at it and going, Kate, oh, my God, that giant snot.
44: Yeah.
43: Can you give us an idea of what it would sound like if it was National Oyster Day. Let's celebrate.
44: Well, I'll just eat the ones that I'm
41: eating. What have
43: eating.
41: You got there?
43: Okay, what?
41: Was that a vinaigrette?
44: Delicious. Wow. And just one. Oh, I need three guys.
43: That's three oysters. I tell you what, I wouldn't want to be around Kate for the next half hour.
44: Watch out, fellas.
41: Chucking hell, guys. All right, Woolies catch at 5:30.
42: 4:30.
41: Okay, sorry, Tommy, too many oysters. And we got to guess which ushi it is to win that money, which is great.
42: I've got it in front of me.
41: Yeah.
42: And today is a good one, I think.
41: Oh,
42: I mean, I wouldn't know.
44: Have
41: you peaked, Tom?
42: I feel their weight, and that's how
41: Tommy's peaking.
43: It's not an oyster rushy, is it?
42: No, you never know.
41: Never released. Okay, come
44: in
41: next.
44: Fridge.
41: Athletes on the run. Which athletes are on the run from the Commonwealth Games?
43: This is what we love about the Commonwealth Games. Who gives a stuff about the gold medal winners? We want to know who goes on the run. Who defects? What country? 13, 24, 10 if you'd like to have a guess. I'll tell

0: Leaves you deep in thought at that song, doesn't it? I wouldn't be very good at taking off my clothes in front of a stranger.
1: Well, you wouldn't have them lining up.
0: Well, no, no one's asked me to do that. I'll just add that. There hasn't been any formal requests. Sorry, guys, where were we? Fitzy Whippercat, it is your Wednesday afternoon.
2: I know the Commonwealth Games are over, but it's not usually about whoever's competing. It's when it finishes, it's the athletes that are on the run to get away far as away from the airport as they can and defect from their countries back home. I actually like these stories because, I mean, some of these athletes come from countries where they don't want to go back home. And the only way for you to get out of that country is to master an event and make the Commonwealth Games team for your country go and compete, and then you're on the run. And obviously, I dare say that there would be friends or maybe family that you have in that country. So Scotland's obviously, we've just wound it up at Glasgow, and there's four Ugandan boxers who just didn't arrive at the airport. They are off, mate. They are punching their way out of there, and they're not going back home. Did you hear the other one with the Ugandan? Did you hear about one of the boxers from Uganda? The heavyweight boxer.
0: Yeah.
2: Aziz Abdul was his name. He's the grandson of a dictator in Uganda called Idi Amin.
0: Yeah.
2: Right? So he is the grandson of a dictator. So he's got a temper problem, Kate. And that's what happened in his opening bout. He headbutted the other competitor and got disqualified in his first round.
0: Well, it's probably because he wanted to get off pretty quickly. I mean, there's obviously a serious side to this, and a topic like this on this show, we welcome probably the more light-hearted part of it. I would have thought if you were going to do this, if this was your grand plan, wouldn't you do the marathon? So then if you were caught, you could go, oh, I didn't know it had finished. Or just you need some sort of excuse to go,
2: what, you're still... You're still running 3 weeks later.
0: I thought the track went this way.
2: It's not Forrest Gump, mate.
0: Yeah, but no.
1: You never ran back into the stadium. Is that what you mean? I lost my way.
0: Yeah, my compass was off.
2: Do you remember 2006, the Melbourne Games?
0: Oh, yeah.
2: 14 of the 22 athletes from Sierra Leone. Did you remember this one?
0: Yeah, they took off, didn't they?
2: They're still in Australia somewhere.
0: Are they?
2: And do you know what? I know that there's a lot of people blowing up about migration and letting illegal people into the country. I actually don't mind it. You know what? If you're here to compete for your country and you want to go on the run, you go and enjoy our life. You can be a part of my culture every day. I don't care.
1: It's a modern day kind of escape.
0: It's a tricky one.
1: Yeah, film.
2: See, I think these athletes were spewing that it was moved from Melbourne to Glasgow.
0: Oh, they wanted to go to Melbourne, did they? They bought beach attire. They bought everything that they packed for the summer, and unfortunately, they ended up in winter.
2: Well, see, it happened on the Gold Coast in 2018 as well. Mm. Remember, 8 Cameroon athletes have gone missing.
1: I mean, the Goldie's pretty amazing.
2: The Goldie's amazing. 3 weightlifters. That's the thing. How are you getting away if you're a weightlifter, though? You're pretty easy to identify.
0: I would have thought so.
1: Not really. There are people who look like weightlifters who aren't at the games.
0: Oh, look, if you can throw on a Queensland singlet for the state of origin.
1: Yeah, some high vis.
0: Yeah, and
1: put some high vis on.
0: And a pair of stubby shorts and have a gas hanging out of your mouth.
2: Yeah.
0: You're welcome.
2: And hang out at Condom Kingdom on Cavill Ave. Well, remember, that's still going.
0: You'll fit
1: Is
0: in.
1: Is it?
2: Yeah, it's still going, Kate. Oh, I ordered something from there the other night.
0: They sell online. All right, coming up next, Kate is going to reveal something that is ruining friendships all over Australia.

0: Wednesday. Fitzy Whipper, Kate, thanks to Chemist Warehouse.
1: I want to talk about a new culture. It's called catch-up culture. And I'm going to talk you through it. I also want to put the call out. If you are my girlfriend, 13, 24, 10, like a close friend of
0: yours,
1: mine. Yeah.
0: Your name will be Beck.
1: No.
0: There's about five Becks in your world.
1: I do have five Becks. That's easier to remember their names.
0: Yeah, yeah.
1: 13, 24, 10, give us a call.
2: Or Beck Hewitt or an Isla Fisher, if you're listening, 13, yeah, 24, 10.
1: She won't be listening. She does the podcast. She's mad for the podcast.
0: Love your work, Isla. Can't wait to see the new film.
1: Instagram posts. Catch-up culture. It's slowly killing our friendships.
0: What is it?
1: Well, what it is that as we get older, and I'm sure people listening can identify with this, as we get slightly older, our lives get busier, right? So we have busy jobs. We have relationships and marriages and family commitments.
0: Dogs.
1: We have kids, dogs. There are rising living costs. We just have less free time because it's not about us as an individual anymore. There's a whole kind of team at work.
0: Yeah.
1: And you can't find a time to get together that is good for everyone. And so what we are relying on is not that full-on friendship and connection where we actually made memories together and did stuff together. Mm. We see a catch-up as enough, and it's just not really. And that's why they're saying the catch-up culture is killing the true meaning of friendship and spending time together like we used to.
0: Yeah, but I think you need to realise that we don't have that time to spend the quality together. So if we're just taking small bites of the apple, although shallow, still tasty.
2: Yeah,
1: but you're not really connecting. You're just going, oh, he did this and she's doing that and I've got to get to the school and then that they say something else.
0: Like, I know what you mean.
1: Don't get me wrong, I love it. During the day, I will sometimes get a phone call
0: from a Rebecca.
1: There is a Beck, actually.
0: Yeah, two, three,
1: and she will call, and she will call when it's on a little break from work and she's in the car driving and she happens to have no one in the car with her. There are no children and she's got, we just say, it's a fast five.
0: Yeah, fast five.
1: It's
0: yeah.
1: like, this is what's going on.
0: Top
1: I had
0: five,
1: a cry in the car this morning. This is what it was about. But then trying to find a date, we're trying to find a date for towards the end of the year.
0: Yeah.
1: You just can't
0: Do it. Do you consider a proper catch up a table for two and we got 3 hours?
1: Oh, we don't go out. Our catch ups are either on the, we turn up to each other's houses in our stained tracksuits or pajamas even if they're just up the road or if we get to have a night over with each other, it's so fun.
2: Sleepover.
1: Where you sleep in the same bed and you giggle like
0: with
1: children. Yeah, I sleep with my friends.
2: Straighten each other's hair and stuff like that.
0: Watch My Little Pony and then jump up and down and have a pillow fight.
2: Well, I agree with you because I was lucky enough to have a weekend away with my best mates in the Tiwi for 3 days. So no real reception, right? So phones away and it was just bliss.
0: That's how you got to do it, isn't it? You got to go away.
2: That's the thing. You've got to go somewhere remote and phones, you got to put the phones away because that's the one thing. When we got back to the airport, I mean, it was a big 3 days, but there were moments where there was a lull and it got a little bit boring, Kate, and you can see around the group all of a sudden phones appear and then everyone's gone and lost.
0: Have you seen Dog Man? Have a look
2: You're
0: at
2: lost.
0: This.
1: Yeah, the kid's asking for money. I've got to transfer to their account or something like that.
0: We spoke about this on the show not long ago, just how healthy it was, if I can be selfish here for a minute and talk about males, that a guy catches up with a mate at least twice a month for a proper conversation. And I think they suggested a pub for a beer. You don't have to do that.
1: No.
0: But just to catch up with a mate and talk, because guys aren't great talkers still. And there's still a few barriers we need to break down there. But that was the recommended amount of time that they should catch up. I think it should be twice a week. I haven't tested that at home.
2: Well, I don't think you have to catch up sometimes just to lock it in. You can do it over the phone. I agree with Kate.
0: I hate talking on the phone with a passion.
1: Why?
0: So even when I see people ring, I don't answer it and then I ring them back.
1: Do you know what I find really interesting is that I put a call out to any of my friends listening to call and nobody has called.
3: Well, someone called Natalie. Do you have a friend called Natalie?
1: I don't think so.
3: Oh, okay.
2: Natalie,
3: okay.
2: You there?
4: Hi. Hello, I am here.
0: How long have you known Kate for?
4: Oh, for 5 minutes.
0: Okay.
2: Well, there you go.
1: Okay, but do you know what I'm talking about, Natalie? Are you a bit like this? How do you stay connected with friends?
4: Look, I'm definitely like a phone person, but yeah. You know, after you turn 40, you don't really care as much as if people are contacting you or you're contacting them regularly. Yeah. So, to me, you fall into the area of, well, if they ring me, they ring me. If they don't, they don't.
0: Yeah.
4: But I am always the contact person.
0: Got to make an effort.
4: But when you get older, you're just like, oh, well, you know, if I speak to them once a year, that's all right.
0: Matt, just quickly, when your friends come over, would they sleep in your bed and wear stained pyjamas and giggle?
4: No.
1: There are people out there that know exactly what I'm talking about. I have one girlfriend who, when we share a bed, she just won't let me go to sleep. And we lie there and then I know she's going to start talking again and we start giggling.
0: Someone does a fluff.
1: And then, no one's fluffing it. And then we go, then we give each other a hard time about the people, like ex-boyfriends and stuff. Like, oh, my God, do you remember the guy with the shark tooth necklace?
0: Yeah, that was David from Spin the Bottle.
2: So hot. Oh, my God, I've stained my bloody pyjamas again.
0: Oh, my God. Oh,
1: you know what?
0: Get me some more
1: chisels. You guys would love a night out with my friends.
2: You, Beck and Peter Alexander.
0: Best mates. All right, now is the time to win your Woolies cash. We got you sorted, guys, for your weekly shop. Get involved.
1: I hate all of you.
0: You got to guess the Ooshy. $500. Give us a call.
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2: 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So a serious crash in the Northbridge Tunnel westbound. The left lanes are closed and traffic is busy on the approach. Broken down track in Hilbert, Tonkin Highway south at Aroli Road. The left lane's blocked and boom gates are stuck down in Mosman Park, Jared Street, Silvano Street, Victoria Street near Stirling Highway. Traffic heavy through the area. Anything else? Call 9489 1777. 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Down to 6 overnight. Tomorrow, possible shower at a top of 20. And right now, it is 19 on Nova 937.
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4: Rip it and pick it, man.
5: I'm throwing this out there.
4: Yeah.
5: I'm actually enjoying the rip it. The anticipation before you find the ushy more than the ushy, to
4: really?
5: Be honest with you.
4: I mean, that's all part of it, isn't it?
6: Good.
5: Well, it's, and you know what? Kids these days, they like to do videos of it. All right, I got myself five ushies. Okay. Let's rip it. Let's rip the first one. Oh, Kate's got the ushy here.
6: I do. Well, I'm the only trustworthy person in the office.
4: Do you think so?
5: Or you let...
4: You let
5: rip in the office regularly.
6: That's different. No, I don't.
4: That's very different. It happened once and she had a bad tummy.
6: I absolutely have never done that in my life.
4: Don't get me wrong. I'm going to cut a couple of windows into the walls.
6: Just stop it. Can we not bring down the, you know?
4: Ushy time.
5: Rip it. Rip
6: this
5: it.
6: Is ushy. Am I doing it now?
4: Yeah, here we go.
6: You okay. Gotta, who am I giving the first clue to?
4: Well, we're going to talk to Jasmine in a minute, but once you have...
6: We would love this in our house. We don't have this one.
5: Can we get Jasmine on? Hi, Jazz.
7: Hello, how are you?
4: Jazz, what do you do with yourself?
7: I'm a teacher.
4: I love that.
5: Hey, Jasmine, she's allowed at the school?
7: Yes, but you need to keep them in your bag if it's not lunchtime.
4: Okay, go, makes sense.
6: Yeah, that's good. Okay, I've got the first clue for you if you want to guess which ushy I just ripped out of the bag. You ready?
7: Oh, yes. I'm ready.
6: This character comes from a galaxy far, far away.
4: Oh, that's broad.
7: Hey. Oh, is it Buzz Lightyear?
5: Oh,
6: good answer.
4: But it's no.
5: It's a good guess. You're on. It's not the right movie, Jasmine. Let's go on to Megan. Good morning. Good afternoon, Megs. How are you?
8: Good, thank you.
4: All right, Megan.
6: Okay, Megan, I don't know if you need this one in your house, but the second clue is it's small and mighty. And you would think it can hear very well.
8: Kakamora?
6: That's a funny word.
4: Who's
6: isn't
4: that
6: it?
4: In the car, Megan, with you?
8: Oh, sorry, I've got my two sons.
4: I love that.
5: Do you know,
4: Kate.
6: Do you think...
4: Hello, Patrick.
6: Hi, Patrick. Are we going to go? Oh, awesome. Are we going to go with Mum's answer of Cockamora?
8: Yeah.
6: Oh, I'm sorry. It's incorrect.
4: It's not Cockamora.
5: Let's go to Jess in Brisbane. Have you got any idea? Actually, let's give Jess another clue. Have you got another clue there for Jess?
6: I do. I have the third clue, Jess. You ready to go?
9: Ready to go.
6: A baby I am.
4: Oh. This is some...
6: So we've got...
5: Okay.
9: I'm going to go with Grogu.
6: Oh, my goodness, you got it.
4: Jess, you've done it.
9: Oh, my God, guys.
4: $500 to spend at Woolies.
6: Grogu from Star Wars.
4: Do you have that in your set already, Jess?
9: We do. I've been driving all around the countryside to find them for my daughter, so the $500 will cover the petrol.
5: Oh, well done,
4: I
5: Jess.
4: Love that.
5: Well done. Well, it's all commitment. Yours. You can get more ushies with it as well. And don't forget the swap meet this Saturday, 1 till 2 at Woolworths and Big W. You can swap your duplicates there, complete your collection. T's and C's apply while stocks last.
4: Good on you guys. Thanks for playing along. Jazz, Megan, Jess, Patrick as well, yelling from the back of the car. More instant ushie cash tomorrow on the show. We're going to help you out with your Woolies shop. It's as simple as that. We'll do it each day, $500. Love.

0: Yes or no?
1: Thank you, Miles Smith. Nice to meet you. I know it is Fitzy, Whipper, Kate, Win Wednesday, Win the Week. It's all thanks to Chemist Warehouse, guys. You know what? Scammers are everywhere, and we know that, and we need to be more and more vigilant as the day goes by on how tricky and clever these scammers can be.
2: Mm.
1: They do. I know the amount of emails that you look, if you get a junk email, it's just extraordinary.
2: I never go there.
1: The amount, it is absolute junk. And this one, this guy's been busted, and the effort he's gone to. Like, if you were to scam someone, I'm sure there's an easier way. I haven't sat down on my weekend and thought, I'm going to start a scamming syndicate. How am I going to do it? But this guy has gone to an extraordinary amount of effort.
3: Can I just step in as well? Also, a great reason to say that you've never replied to an email.
1: Yeah.
3: Just to say, went to junk, didn't know.
1: Yeah.
3: It's an just, there's a little hack for everyone
1: out
3: there.
1: Just write back, I thought you were a scam. Sorry about that.
2: Sorry, Mum.
1: What this guy's done is he has impersonated a judge in a court scene. Yeah. So he's created an Instagram page which is full of footage that he's organised and filmed in a set of him in a chair. Order! Order!
3: Yeah.
1: So people look at his Instagram page and go, oh, okay, so he's a high court judge.
2: Wow.
1: That's interesting. So what happens is he gets people with legal issues and says, look, I can have a look over your case, right, so it doesn't end up in court, it's going to cost you this much for me to review it.
2: Yeah.
1: And then I can support you moving forward. So
3: I'll do
2: who's,
3: it. Yep,
2: who's
3: lock it in.
2: Who's finding a lawyer on Instagram?
1: No, I think he hears about...
2: When he reaches out.
1: Yeah, so he reaches out. People go to his Instagram page and has a look, and it's just him dressed there with a wig on going, order. And they go, looks legitimate. Because you would never question it. You would never go, hey, just quickly, you're not in your garage, are you? With a set sitting in a chair banging on a bit of wood, are you?
2: Well, this is the problem with ChatGPT and AI and everything, because anyone can pretend to be a judge, because then they get the file, they put it into the computer, and then they get the things and then send it to the person and charge them.
1: Tommy, this would absolutely not be in the nature of... of the law.
4: Okay, sure. But it would be illegal, otherwise known as illegal.
1: Illegal, yeah, that's the word I'm looking for.
4: Yes.
1: It'd be a great social study if the three of us came up with our own scams to see who could make the most money in a month.
4: Oh, that'd be really
2: what
4: popular.
2: What do you mean?
1: You know what I mean?
4: Yeah.
2: Who could I pretend to be?
3: I wouldn't rip old people off. I've been doing that to my parents for a very long time.
1: Okay. I mean, your dad was sort of... Every time you bring up the nursing homes with him, he had a bit of an issue there with some of the cleanups.
3: I also got my mum and dad involved in a major scam called Firepower, the fuel pill. Do you remember that one?
1: That's right.
2: No.
1: Cleaned your engine and made your car go fast.
3: I've got a SBS are doing, I think Mark Fennell's, that's what, I think he wants to do a documentary on it and get me involved. We thought it was going to be the next big thing where you put these pills in your fuel tank, Kate, and you get twice as much out of the fuel that you have in there. Like, I mean, what a great idea. So people invested in it. The thing is, it didn't work.
1: If it's too good to be true.
2: And people lost money.
3: It was a major scam, and the guy that ran it, Tim Johnson,
1: where's he now?
3: He went to Thailand with all the money. But do you know what? Russell Crowe went on Jay Leno's show, right, promoting the Rabbitohs and the new major sponsor of the Rabbitohs, Firepower.
1: You're kidding me.
2: No way.
3: Yeah, this is how much this guy stitched up a lot of people. It's crazy.
1: Tommy, I came on air one time and apologised to Pizza Hut, if you remember, because out of
4: some
1: yellow cardboard, I made a Pizza Hut gold card to the value of $200.
4: Yeah.
1: When the delivery guy, and then once again, that's criminal activity.
2: Did you pay with the gold card?
1: Yeah, and the guy said, where'd you get the gold card? And he said, someone sold it to me down the street. Anyway, he left for long enough for us to eat the pizzas. So there was no way we could give them back. But I apologised to Pizza Hut for that, Kate.
3: If you remember, Kate, Pizza Hut was all you could eat. And when it was the fifth night in a row that Whipper was still there at closing time, they said, that's enough for this kid, mate.
2: Get up off the floor, shut off the Mr. Whippy.
1: You can't use our bread rolls as a pillow, mate. Get out of here. All right, after the traffic, guys, Kate is going to reveal the 10 questions you must ask your partner tonight.
2: All 10.
1: You got to go home, sit down, pencil and paper, and go through the list. That's 10 questions coming up next.
0: Trixie, Whipper and Kate on Nova. 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
9: Hey, it's Christy. The serious crash at the Northbridge Tunnel westbound has cleared away, but traffic's still busy back to Great Eastern Highway. And the broken down track in Hilbert, Tonkin Highway southbound at Rowley Road, that has cleared. Boom gates are still stuck down in Mosman Park, Jarrod Street, Salvado Street and Victoria Street near Stirling Highway. Traffic is heavy in the area. And a crash remains in Nangara, Nangara Road and Alexander Drive. Some lanes are closed through there, traffic heavy in both directions. Anything else, call 94891777. 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Down to 6 overnight tomorrow, possible showers and it's half at 20 and right now it's 19 on Nova 937.
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27: Ted Lasso Season 4, it is out today to stream, and we are joined by the magnificent Brett Goldstein.
28: He's a huge fan of this show.
27: Are you in character now? I feel like you're taking the piss out of us, Brett.
28: Fitzy, I would never.
27: Don't swear at us, don't yell at us, we're all friends.
28: I'm not going to... No, listen. No, go f*** yourself.

0: Just might, Bruno. Fitzy Whipper, Kate, it is your Wednesday afternoon. Thank you for tuning in, Australia.
1: Just because you've been with someone for a very long time doesn't mean you still know them anymore.
0: Oh, God, you've gone hard here. Well, I didn't know we were hitting such a heavy topic.
1: I think Olivia Wilde, who her new film is out, The Invite, she did an interview recently about the moment when she realised that her and Jason Sudeikis had kind of fallen out of love.
0: They were having
1: a conversation in a car, and it was her birthday, and she was upset that he hadn't bought her a birthday present. And his answer to that was, "Well, what would I get you? I don't even know you anymore."
0: Right. And that's it.
2: Whoa,
0: right there.
1: Well, she had to admit that that was the truth, because they live together, they have children together, but they just don't know each other anymore. And that's what this list is about. It's not to get to know the person you've just started dating. It's go home tonight. I mean, and even if it's not tonight, maybe over the weekend. Ask some of these questions on the list.
0: Like, what's your favourite pizza? I should know that about my wife.
1: Well, you should.
0: I think it's pepperoni.
2: Well, I don't think she orders pizza all the time, does she?
0: It's vegetarian, I lied.
1: Anyway, we don't need to know what kind of pizza Lisa orders, but you're right. Little things like that mean...
2: Yeah, well, she married a pizza. A pizza.
0: No, I said pizza.
2: Sorry.
0: A pizza, like, it's like knowing someone's coffee order. I think you've confused
2: sorry.
0: What I was saying.
2: Pal with a Z, pizza.
0: Yes.
1: Okay, get a pen or commit these to memory, because this will reconnect you with your partner. Just try it, guys. Okay. What are some of your favourite moments that we've shared and why? Okay, I'm going to keep moving through because there's quite a few.
0: Mm-hmm.
1: What moments are you looking forward to us having together and why? So what have we done that you've loved? and what are you looking forward to that we might do? Yeah. Stay quiet.
2: Okay, yep, lock that second question in, yep.
1: What's the funniest experience we had together?
0: Oh, I can't say that on air.
1: You may have forgotten the last time you even had a laugh together.
0: Yep.
2: Lisa told me what it was the other night.
0: Okay.
2: It can't be the wedding night.
0: It was an accident.
1: This is going to take me an hour if we unpack.
0: I didn't know anyone else was in the room, but we move on.
1: What excites you most when you think about the future?
2: Oh, yeah. Yep. Lock that answer in. Got it.
1: What worries you the most?
2: Yeah.
1: What would you like? How would you like to spend your later life? And please don't say, you know, with Jenny from Up
0: The
1: Road.
0: Boys, yeah. With the wife.
1: I can't wait till the kids move out.
0: Yeah, with the secretary at work.
2: I don't ever say that to their faces. No. But that is my answer.
0: I think that's a good one.
1: And what do you want to do later?
0: Yeah, what does it look like for us? Where are we going to be?
1: What are some behaviours or habits from your parents that you see in yourself now, and how do you feel about them?
0: Tickling your bottom.
2: Now you're going very deep there, and that's going to bring up some...
0: Oh.
2: That's trigger point for me.
1: Yeah.
2: Because I do see myself in Mick Fitzgerald, and that scares the bejesus out of me.
1: Yeah, how do you feel about that?
0: You don't want to end up in a massage chair drinking Bacardi?
2: He's refusing to get a knee replacement at the moment, so he's just stuck at home.
0: Oh.
2: And he doesn't want to do the rehab, Kate.
0: I
2: don't want to be that guy. I want to be climbing mountains.
0: Yeah.
1: Well, maybe you will. Talk to BJ about this. I'm not here to ask you the question. Oh, I don't actually care what your answers are. How have your values shifted since we've been together? What do you wish you had more time for, and what are your pleasure goals? We don't need to turn it into that. I think this is really important. Keep talking to the person that you're with, because what do I know about relationships?
0: Communication is key. That's
1: communication and connection.
2: Yeah.
0: And honesty.
1: And also, be very careful. Don't ask questions you don't want to hear the answers to.
0: Like the in-law
1: so
0: one.
1: When they answer, don't get upset about their answer if you're prepared to ask them in the first place. Hear it.
2: Yeah, I gotcha.
1: And it land.
2: Who was the listener that we had the other day, and she said she went to marriage counselling, and she said,
0: yes.
2: And the counsellor said to her and her partner, and said to her partner, look at your wife and tell her how much she means to you. And his reply was, I'm not a salesman.
0: Yeah.
2: Done, defeated, see you later, mate.
0: Do you know the other thing?
1: Yeah, I know.
0: Can I add something, Kate? There was a study that they did for like 70 years at Harvard, and it was about what made relationships last, and there was one word that came out of it for those that were still in relationships, and that word is appreciation. Thank you for doing that. Hey, it means the world that you did that. Yeah, hey, thanks, Whip. I mean, if you're listening and you didn't know that one, you could thank me for that.
2: Yeah, but there's only so many thank yous you can do. You actually got a show.
0: Hey, thanks for that.
1: But what about if you're with someone who only does things for applause?
0: Keep doing it.
1: And they call themselves a people pleaser, but in actual fact, they're just controlling everyone around them by the things they do
0: for
1: them.
0: But if you do everything for me, I'm happy to say thank you.
2: Here, Kate, come over here. Let me put my hand on your forehead.
0: Demons out. Oh, my God.
1: Mate, that was cheap. I've spent a fortune. I should have just come to see you.
2: Oh, I can feel the Lord through my bones. And,
0: You need to appreciate that or you'll break up.
1: Thanks, Fitz.
0: Okay. All right, after Michelle's news. Confess what you've only just realised. How good is this? We've got $1,000 to give away. 13-24-10. Get in early right now. Give us a call. $1,000 for only just realised.
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16: Hey, it's Christy. Cassandra called in to say there's a crash in Bullsbrook, Tonkin Highway northbound before Stockwest Road. The right lane is blocked. Broken down truck in West Perth, Graham Thumber Freeway eastbound entry from Loftus Street. A crash in Angara. Angara Road is closed westbound at Alexander Drive. A crash too in Shelley Leach Highway eastbound at 5th Avenue. And also Boomgate still stuck down in Mosman Park. Jarrod Street, Salvado Street and Victoria Street near Stirling Highway. Traffic is heavy through the area. 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Anything else, call 94891777. 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Down to 6 overnight, tomorrow possible shower and it's over 20. And right now it is 18 degrees on Nova 937.
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19: This is Nova.
4: Good
15: afternoon, I'm Michelle Stevenson. The Energy Minister claims a greater take-up of solar by farms and businesses will help reduce power bills by taking pressure off the grid. Labor is expanding the small-scale renewable energy scheme to include solar systems up to 1 megawatt, while installation costs will be slashed by 20%. While there are claims today the federal government is divided over its immigration policy after Tony Burke postponed tomorrow's appearance at the National Press Club. The minister was expected to unveil migration cuts in the major address. Deputy Liberal Leader Jane Hume claims the government simply can't agree on the issue.
19: Labor are all at sea on what their migration policy should be. They simply cannot agree and are divided on the size and the scale and the substance of what their immigration policy should look like.
15: Economists believe a major outbreak of the H5 bird flu in Australia could add to inflationary pressures if it spreads to the agriculture sector. There have been no confirmed detections of the strain in poultry, but no other continent where bird flu has been prevalent has avoided the outbreaks. SA is the epicentre at this stage, with 81 confirmed cases. The Bureau of Meteorology website is set to go with more upgrades. The changes, due to be rolled out in September, will make the radar feature look and feel more similar to the old website. It comes after the organisation faced heavy scrutiny for changing the radar as part of a $96 million upgrade. And Ed Sheeran has writing credits on two of the top 10 songs on the streaming charts, the English singer co-writing Shakira's World Cup hit Die Die and Animal by girl group Cat's Eye. Now let's see what's happening on 9 News.
20: Thanks, Michelle. Tonight in 9 News Perth at 6, what new NAPLAN data says about WA school kids, which year is struggling. Anger over Jetstar's plan to charge for carry-on baggage.
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26: The team is in and the team is on.
27: Car, and you probably have at the end of your Wednesday a work day. Well done, guys. A couple of days to the weekend. What have you got, Ryan?
28: Can I give you some US politics? You know, Robert F. Kennedy Jr., yep, who works for Donald Trump, he's the Health and Human Services Secretary. Mm-hmm. He's done an interview, Kate. He's told everyone that he's got a non-existent gag reflex. He can eat anything and it doesn't make him gag at all. He'd be very good on I'm a Celebrity. The thing is, though, when you listen to him talk, yeah, and this is a condition that he has, it actually sounds like he wants to vomit when he talks about it. Have a listen.
29: I will literally eat anything. I don't have a gag reflex. Let me put it like that. I will eat anything, and I love experimenting with foods. I love all different kinds of foods. When I travel, I'll eat, you know, even stuff I find on the street.
27: What is the condition he has?
28: What? I don't know, to be honest, what the condition is. But, yeah, he does speak like that. But I would love to have that, where you just know that you can try anything and you do not gag at all, Kate.
27: I don't think anyone does a lot of gagging.
30: Don't you gag because... Well, It's a security risk, putting it in your mouth.
28: No, there's
30: a reason why you're meant to gag.
28: Well, it's try reaching. It's like when you watch I'm a Celebrity. It's like when you hear, okay, that, you know, those century eggs is a prime example.
27: Yeah.
28: Anyone who's smelt a century egg, there's no way you can eat that without gagging.
27: That's true.
28: It's horrific. But he doesn't. He can eat anything.
30: How old is that guy?
27: He would be in his
30: 70s.
27: But he doesn't shake like he has Parkinson's or anything, but his voice is very shaky. We'll get onto that. Up next, guys, speaking of eating, what Miranda Kerr eats every day will shock you. She's done an interview and we'll tell you more.
30: What did you do?
27: Just nothing. I'm just surprised because Fitzy and I were at a dinner with her a while ago and... Well, she brought her own dinner to the table that night, Fitz, which was interesting.
30: Was it her husband?
27: No. An update for you next.

0: Taylor Swift. I knew it, I knew you on Nova. It is Fitzy, Whipper and Kate. Let's talk about Miranda Kerr. Let's talk about diets and looking into what a healthy day on the plate might look like for Miranda Kerr. She's been on a podcast with Kristen Cavalieri from The Hills. The podcast is called Let's Be Honest. And I like that. I like the tone of what that sets for anybody joining Kristen for a conversation.
1: Well, you don't want to go on there and lie, do you?
0: No, really, you'd be caught out. You do the whole thing under lie detector, Fitz.
2: Do you think people do lie? I think they do.
0: I've never lied in my life.
2: On a podcast?
0: Huh? Never. Miranda Kerr, I've followed her for years. A long time ago, she came out and said that she did a 10-minute plank every morning. And I attempted to do that. I think it's got to about 6.5 minutes. That's terrible.
2: Over how many days?
0: Oh, about a week.
1: No, I don't.
0: Then Fitz, you and I.
1: She said plank.
0: Oh, sorry. And then Fitz, you and
2: not
0: I.
2: Not a flank.
0: I mean, if we want to play fill in the gap. Then we went to a dinner, Fitz. Now, this was very interesting.
1: So we can confirm here how strict her diet is because we've seen it firsthand.
0: I mean, there was chicken or the steak at the event we were at and she was sitting at the table next to us.
2: Oh, so you weren't at dinner with Miranda Kerr. The way that the two of you talk about it is that night we had dinner with Miranda Kerr, like it was the three of you.
0: Yeah, it was. And Spiegel
1: wasn't. It was G'day USA.
0: And Spiegel wasn't on the gas either, so halfway through, we said, if you could just flick us that bottle of 389, that'd be fantastic, Speaks.
2: Oh, that's so classy.
0: Beautiful Penfolds, the Baby Grange, Kate. Anyway, we move on.
2: What, in a tiny little bottle?
0: Yes, from Temu.
1: You should have seen Whipper around Evan Spiegel, mate, trying to get himself in.
2: Fangirling.
0: He was a huge fan. Huge fan of Snapchat.
2: Can just imagine.
0: I hate it if you know where I come from.
1: I've
0: gone out of my way to change the law against that stuff.
1: You didn't have those views against Snapchat at all.
0: Yes,
1: and
0: I
1: Evan Spiegel was a successful businessman that you loved.
0: I looked at Spiegel and I went, I'm coming to get you, mate. Anyway, when the chicken or the beef came around from Miranda Kerr, she said, no, hold on to that. I've got my own. She bought a green juice and a banana out from her bag.
1: That's
0: sat at the table having that.
2: What kind of bag did she have? Because
0: irrelevant, mate.
2: It is because as a woman,
0: Oraton.
2: Nothing wrong with Oraton, beautiful.
1: Strand.
2: But when I listen to a story about a woman's bag at an event, and if it was Miranda Kerr, she would have a tiny little clutch.
0: Yeah, she had a clutch.
2: No disrespect to Miranda,
0: banana,
2: but she'd have a tiny
0: squashed.
2: Little clutch.
0: I don't know. I've never.
1: Can you? All right. So then, what's her day on a plate, Whip? Does she talk about it?
0: She's spoken about, and she's had a 6-year struggle with irritable bowel syndrome.
2: Did you make that up?
0: No, this is very well known.
2: For who?
0: Well, certainly her. The poor thing. She can't get out the door.
1: This is very well known.
0: Miranda Kerr changed her diet after a 6-year struggle with irritable bowel syndrome to prioritise health and vitality. Let's have a listen to what she's eating.
3: I do protein, so I eat meats like venison, bison, lamb. I eat all the meats that aren't mass produced.
4: So you're not doing sushi?
3: Oh, never.
4: Never.
3: Parasites.
4: I know.
3: I do love caviar.
4: I know, me too.
3: Caviar is good. There's no parasites there.
4: No, there's no parasites. It is good for you, isn't
3: it's
4: it?
3: Very good for you.
4: It's good for you.
3: It's like good fat. Personally, no dairy, no wheat.
4: Will you eat sourdough?
3: No.
4: Will you do rice? Do you do any carbs?
3: I really eat a lot of squash.
4: Okay.
3: And carrots.
4: Yep.
3: And parsnips. I don't eat kale.
4: You don't eat kale. Mm-mm. Hey, will you eat spinach?
3: Mm-mm.
4: So you really, I mean, you are super healthy.
3: Mm-hmm.
0: It's boring.
1: Okay, there's meat in there. So venison, but then just squash and carrots.
0: Yeah, but how good is it coming home and having a caviar sandwich?
1: And I didn't know there's parasites in sushi.
0: What do they mean by
1: parasites?
0: I mean, it depends where you're getting your food from, like anything. She's obviously saying she doesn't like mass-produced food, right? And that's your choice. But to come out and have a crack at sushi, saying it's full of parasites, God.
1: What is the science behind that, Tommy? Can you find out parasites in sushi?
5: Yeah, you can find marine roundworm in like wild salmon and mackerel.
0: IBS.
5: Yeah.
0: That's going to be the last thing you want in the system, some sort of worm or ring.
6: from a salmon.
1: You know, gosh, I didn't know salmon were rich in their bums out in the ocean at all. You know what I mean?
7: Scraping themselves across the sandy floor.
2: I don't even know what to offer to this because I'm being very judgy in my head. I'm sure there's lots of people listening being very judgy in their heads.
1: We did a day on the plate of Ian Fleming, who wrote all the Bond movies as well. Can we do a day in the life of Kate Ritchie? Can we do a day on the plate of Kate Ritchie? I mean, would that be interesting for our listeners, Tommy, tomorrow?
5: Oh, yeah. I mean...
7: the most interesting thing, too, would be the preparation. The food's ready to go, at 9 a.m, but it's eaten at 3 p.m.
5: It's mainly when the stink dish arrives.
7: Oh, yes.
2: I was talking to someone the other day saying I can't eat eggs in the studio nor tuna. I'll tell you what I eat every day.
7: I'm around the curve.
2: I eat parasites for breakfast.
1: Wow. You eat parasites for breakfast?
6: Shoot them again.
2: I've met plenty of them. I will eat you up for breakfast.
7: Well, Miranda Kerr's arrived. Oh, no, it's Kate with her stink dish. Wow. The black-eyed peas.

0: The Black Eyed Peas, I got a feeling. What a great track for your Wednesday evening, Fitzy Whipper, Kate. 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
1: Oh!
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0: Don't feel silly about calling the show right now. No. If you've only just realised something, you were today years old when you had that moment of, oh, really?
4: Yeah, I think it's exciting that we continue to learn, no matter how old you are.
0: Call the show and get involved.
1: Ali, only just realised, what have you got for us?
5: Oh, well, I've only just realised there's worms in sushi.
1: Yeah, I know.
0: Okay, parasites, Miranda Kerr. Yeah.
6: That freaked us out.
5: But what I've really just realised is it doesn't matter how the doctor ties your belly button, you're going to have an innie or an outie regardless.
4: Oh, is that right?
0: Explain that to me, Ali.
5: So they just clip it off and it either stays a little bit out or it goes in. I thought they must have pushed mine all the way in. And then just left me.
0: I thought it was just...
1: Has anyone got an outie here? Anyone got an outie?
0: No, Ollie does.
1: Oh, you're a sicko.
0: I thought it was, it must just be to do with your body shape and genetic makeup.
4: Can I ask a question about belly buttons then? Yeah, if you have an outie, right, if you are a larger person and carry more weight, does your belly button continue to be an outie or at some point does it become an innie?
6: That's a good question.
0: You would assume if you were a really rotund, it would all be sticking out.
1: What about if you kiss someone and they took all the air out of your mouth?
0: Yeah.
1: Could they suck your belly button sort of so it goes from an outie to an innie?
0: Let's move on to Laura.
4: And vice versa. It's great.
0: Welcome, Laura. What have you only just realised besides sucking belly buttons?
7: Oh, well, you know, I was looking at doing a trip around Australia and doing a bit of a road trip and, you know, you're adding up your kilometres and so forth. And I realised that the moon is Australia is wider than the moon. So you're looking at 4,000 Ks versus 3,500 Ks. So Australia is wider.
0: You're talking about the diameter or all the way around the circumference?
7: Wow. No, just the diameter. So if you go Cape Byron across.
0: Yeah.
1: Yep.
7: So that is wider than the moon. So the moon's only 3,500 Ks of diameter or 3-4 something. Australia's, 4,000 Ks.
1: I thought it was a lot bigger than that. Well done, Laura. It took a while to get out, but we got there. Debbie, your realisation happened this afternoon. What was it, Deb?
8: It did, and I must start this by saying I take being unobservant to new extremes.
1: Yep.
8: So today I crashed my car in Bunnings. I didn't notice a concrete thing with a plant in it. Drove straight over it.
1: I thought it was a lot bigger than that. Well done, Laura. Really? It took a while to get out, but we got there. Debbie, your realisation happened this afternoon. What was it, Deb?
8: It did, and I must start this by saying I take being unobservant to new extremes.

0: top a tyre.
1: Yeah.
0: I asked three tradies to help me decide, and then they said, look, reverse it and maybe pop a tyre. But straighten your wheel up, because see how your wheel's crooked.
2: Yeah.
0: You drive a Suzuki, so therefore when the S is straight on your steering wheel, that means your wheels are straight.
2: Yeah.
0: I am 54 years old and I have never noticed that when you're driving in a straight line, the S is straight.
2: Yeah,
0: Welcome to my unobservant extreme sport life.
2: That's okay.
3: Debbie.
1: Wouldn't that be the same with no matter what car you were
2: correct.
1: Driving?
2: The badge or the logo will be right in the middle there.
1: I mean, don't use that as the guide. Look at the road.
3: Kaylee, only just realised?
4: I only just realised that you're meant to put actual windscreen washer fluid in your washer thingy.
5: Yeah,
4: I've just been putting water.
2: A lot of car related. So do you think it just made soap itself and if you just added water it would be fine?
4: I didn't think it needed soap.
2: Where do you reckon the soap's coming from?
4: I thought it was just water from the garden hose.
2: Never stupid though. Never. Okay. No, you're
1: that's
2: not crazy.
1: Good. Still learning.
3: It's just funny how people can get on this show quite easy. Zach, how only just realised?
6: Man, I started a job a couple of years ago now. They issue a laptop to everyone because we're on the go, moving around a bit. And they also give you like a little mouse, little USB mouse. And I'm always losing the little USB thing that plugs into the side of the laptop.
2: Yeah.
6: So running around, one night I'm working away on my laptop. And for whatever reason, I have this urge to touch the screen. It's a touchscreen laptop. I haven't needed my mouse.
2: Oh, okay. That's great.
1: So, and I want to know why he had the urge to touch the screen.
2: What, trying to zoom in on something a little bit small?
3: And it's, geez, we've got to get him to the point quicker as well, don't we? That's, it's a tough one.
2: Hold on, can we talk to Lily?
1: Okay.
2: Hey, Lily, let's talk. What have you only just realised, Lily?
7: I've only just realised that the phrase mint condition actually means like new because it's the condition that coins leave the mint in.
1: Well, there's our winner right there.
2: Lily.
3: She got straight to the point. Well done, Lily.
2: $1,000.
1: $1,000. Thanks to Sennheiser.
2: And you got a pair of the Sennheiser 5 Momentum headphones.
7: Oh, my God. Thank you so much.
1: That's really interesting.
2: Yeah.
1: And if I thought we had more time, I'd ask her to say it again, but I know we don't.
2: Good on you, Lily. Mitzi, Whipper and Kate on Nova.
8: 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Crash till in Bullsbrook, Tonkin Highway northbound for Stock West Road. The right lane's blocked. So that crash in Nangara Road closed westbound at Alexander Drive. The boom gate still stacked out in Mosman Park. Jarrett Street, Silvada Street and Victoria Street near Stirling Highway. Traffic is heavy. Anything else, call 9489-1777. 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Aldi, good different. Down to 6 overnight, tomorrow possible shower and a top of 20. And right now it is 18 degrees on Nova 937.
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10: Workplace advice from the boss.
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12: The whole floor here has been converted to open plan.
13: Yeah.
12: It's making it very difficult to check out social media. What do we do?
14: Mascot suits for everybody.
15: Yeah.
14: Pink pandas.
16: How do you stop the office flirt?
14: I don't want to seem like a broken record, but you put him in a panda suit.

0: There she is, Ariana Grande. Hate That I Made You Love Me. It is your Wednesday night on Nova, guys. Thank you for tuning in. Fitzy, Whipper and Kate.
1: Can we talk about Pope Leo? Sing Hallelujah. Yeah, sing it. Well, Hallelujah, because, mate, Leo's coming out to Australia, everybody. Lock it in next year.
0: Yes.
1: No, actually not next year, the year after, 2028. I know it's a long way off, but his schedule is so flat knackers that... Yeah. He's had to wait a couple of years before he comes to Australia, and we will be sightseeing with the Pope himself. Now, he is coming 2028, October long weekend, yeah. And he's going to be visiting Sydney, and we're very excited about it. Obviously, a core stadium will be chockers because that will be sold out, Kate. 100,000 people from across Australia and New Zealand will be there to see the Pope, trying to touch the Pope. Can you bless my child?
0: Shake my hand.
1: Love you, Leo. You're a legend, Leo.
2: Is this 2 years away?
1: 2 years away, Kate.
2: Yeah.
1: Do you know the thing is? October long weekend, a core stadium. It's the NRL grand final.
0: Okay. It's going to be tricky. Will he be on the field with the players, do you think?
1: Well, this is the thing. Like, I mean, do you cancel one of them or do you combine them?
0: Well...
1: I think you combine them, and if you do, there's only one man that can introduce that game together, and that's Phil Gould.
3: Every warrior believes their battle is the biggest in the world. In 2028, Sydney will find out. On one side, rugby league's fiercest tribes chasing immortality. On the other, the successor to St. Peter, leading one of the oldest and largest faiths on earth. One crowd sings for its colours. The other prays for its soul. One is fighting for a premiership. The other has been fighting for eternity. There are premierships and then there are pilgrimages. One fight lasts 80 minutes. The other has lasted 20 centuries. The toughest game in the world is about to discover it isn't the only religion in town. Welcome to Rugby League Vatican Vengeance.
1: Oh, my God!
0: Vatican Vengeance.
1: Imagine the first hit up with Pope Leo coming out and getting absolutely annihilated. No. I would pay money to see that.
0: But he'd be in his Pope mobile with the bulletproof glass and you got to run at it and try and drive the Pope mobile back.
2: Some of those rows could do it, I reckon.
1: 2028, October long weekend, lock it in. Pope Leo versus the NRL premiers.
0: One man. All right, coming up next, guys. How many steps do you really need to do in your day? A new study's come out about the 10,000 steps. I'll tell you more soon.
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3: Hey, it's Christy. There's a breakdown now in the Perth CBD. Rose Street westbound at Sutherland Street. The right lane's blocked. Police on site. Traffic is busy. Still a crash in Hovey, Greatestone Highway eastbound at Hardy Road. The right lane's closed and traffic is busy there. The crash remains in Nangara. Nangara Road closed westbound at Alexander Drive. Police are on site. Traffic heavy in both directions. The crash in Bullsbrook, Tonkin Highway northbound for Stock West Road. That has cleared traffic back on the move. Anything else, call 9489 1777. 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Clean Heat, too easy. Down to 6 overnight, tomorrow possible shower and a top of 20. And right now it is 18 degrees on Nova 937.
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20: G'day, how are you?
19: Hello, buddy.
21: Hello.
20: I actually met Leonardo DiCaprio at a party and I was drunk.
19: Yeah, I know.
20: I nearly called him Jack. That was fun. I thought I was imagining him.

0: Here he is, Dom Donna, saving up. Fitzy, whip, okay. You might be on the way to the gym, guys. You may have checked your wrist and you might have had a look at your eye watch and gone, I've done me 10,000 steps for the day. And you might, I mean, I hop into bed at night and I've told you this and it sometimes says there's still got a chance for me to close my ring, which...
1: What does that mean?
0: Well, to complete the ring. On your
2: do Rolex
0: phone.
2: Do that now?
0: No, you've got it on your phone.
1: What do you get, right, Fitz? Gotcha. If you've got restless legs, can you still get steps during the night?
2: Actually, that's a great call, Kate. I don't know, but yeah, that could be a good way to finish. Yeah, my legs are spasming all the time, so hopefully that counts for about half a K during the night.
1: Yeah, makes the difference.
0: Well, they talk about the 10,000 steps a day, and it's not a medical rule. And people ask, well, where did the 10,000 come from?
1: When did it come from?
0: It was in Japan, 1964. It was the Olympics, and they introduced... They introduced a thing called Manpoki, which translates Manpoki.
2: Oh, yeah, the Manpoki bowls, yeah.
0: No, very different.
1: Manpoki.
2: Is it a Pokemon thing?
0: Yeah, well, no, it wasn't a Pokemon thing, but I was assuming
1: who's
0: it's like
1: the Manpoki?
2: What's it got to do with the Olympics?
0: It's a pedometer. Pedometer.
1: A pedometer.
0: It's a pedometer. What's the word?
2: This is a disaster.
1: A podiatrist.
0: Podiatrist.
2: Yeah.
1: You didn't.
2: We'll edit all of this out like we always do.
0: Are we live, are we?
2: Yeah, we'll edit it all. Oh, my gosh. The prep monster has just walked into the studio.
1: Nom, nom, nom.
0: Let's go back to the Manpoki, which translates to 10,000 step meter. So it was an idea to get the people of Japan moving a bit more. So they just created 10,000 steps. And the symbol, the Japanese symbol for 10,000 steps, the character looks like a man running. So it was just a convenience to get the local community moving more while the Olympics was on in 1964.
2: Finally, you just rang in for only just realised about 20
0: minutes. I mean, that's all it was. So it was a slogan for a step counter. But there was no... Here's what frustrates me. I always, when I look at my phone and they go, oh, you've done it.
1: Let's go around the room and have one frustrating sentence.
2: Is it pronunciation?
0: Don't worry about it. There's still time for me to close my ring. I'm going to head off and never read that again.

0: bus or the tram or the train home drops.
1: Oh, good gear.
0: So I'm better
2: than
0: need,
2: that,
0: man.
2: You don't need. Well, gear. You're not.
0: I've been doing that for long enough. I didn't need to make a transport reference to train, did I?
2: No.
0: I'm so sorry. Kate, you've been wanting to talk about exotic animals for about 2 hours. You said to me, I've got the most unbelievable story about exotic animals.
1: What is the easiest way to strap into your guts when you're flying internationally, Kate?
2: I have a wild story about exotic animals.
0: That needs to be fed.
2: And it was on the run sheet, and I was worried we wouldn't get to it today.
1: Yeah, unfortunately we did.
2: And now we have like 1 minute.
0: No, we got plenty of time for your exotic animal.
2: I want to know if you've got an exotic animal, and if your calls keep coming, we will stay here till 6:30 and take them tonight, 13:24:10.
1: It was my nickname on the dance floor.
0: Really?
1: Exotic animal.
2: Really?
0: My God.
2: If you were an exotic animal... I'm looking at you, Whipper. Mm. You would be...
0: God, no, you tell me. No, you tell me. This should be really good. I'll grab a seat.
1: Some type of reptile.
2: Yeah, you'd be the blue-tongued lizard.
0: Oh, okay.
2: Yeah.
0: I thought I'd be a baboon or something.
2: No, you...
0: One of those monkeys with a red bum.
2: I'm thinking Australian.
0: Oh, okay.
2: And, yeah. And Fitzy, you would be the frill-neck lizard.
1: Frill neck,
2: like
0: Yep.
1: Frill. Tommy Williams used to call me the frill.
2: Did he?
0: Cheap frills.
2: No frills. Do you know what's massive on the international market? There's a documentary floating around at the moment, and there's a conservation.
0: Yeah.
2: So a woman that works in conservation in India, and she's been talking about the fact that she's seeing a lot of Australian animals for sale at Indian markets.
0: Oh, wow.
2: And one of them in particular, which is massive because they have this newfound fame on TikTok and things, is the sugar glider.
0: Oh, yes.
2: Because I don't know if you've seen all those videos with people that own the sugar gliders and they just glide, you know.
1: They jump from tree to tree, don't they? They're mm-hmm. amazing.
0: And launch off your head, land on your hand.
2: They are they're very cute, but they're meant to be where they're meant to be.
0: Yeah.
2: And people are buying them to, you know, knit sweaters for them and things like that. Just quickly.
0: We're not in a hurry.
2: Well, we kind of are.
0: No, we're not.
2: I've got somewhere to be.
0: Not really. How much is a sugar glider? What do I have to pay?
1: Don't ask any questions. What's
0: in India? Like how much?
2: $150.
0: Okay.
2: What? $224. This is in India. But do you know how much a sulphur crested cockatoo is?
0: No.
1: How much?
2: Between $2,500 and $7,000.
0: God, that's what?
1: That's a market for it. I mean, we talk about illegal tobacco. The cockatoo market, there'll be firebombing people's cages at home in no time.
2: I can get you, Fitzy, the frill-necked lizard, for somewhere between $500 and $900.
0: Okay.
1: My brother-in-law, Brett, used to actually breed frill-necked lizards. He used to get good money for
0: them. Did he?
1: Yeah.
2: Where did they go? Into like aquarium kind of things? And a blue-tongued lizard, you whip.
0: Yeah, I had one of them.
2: You can get one for $90.
0: Yeah, okay. I went to a zoo, and I'm not going to name the zoo. And I knew the person that ran it, and I said, hey, how do you get a koala? I said, you can actually buy them if you have the correct license to hold a koala. I said, how much is a koala? $70,000.
2: Oh, wow.
1: Oh,
0: interesting. Hard to feed.
2: What do you mean hard to feed? They just eat gum leaves.
0: No, they don't.
2: What do they eat?
0: They're the most expensive animal to feed at a zoo because they are one type of gum in particular per koala.
2: Yeah, okay.
0: With hardly any crossover.
2: Well, I'm glad there's 70,000 because it kind of puts them out of the market.
0: Three pack.
1: I said, yeah. Have you seen that documentary, Koala King?
0: Oh, so good. Same guy. Amy, hello.
3: Hello.
0: What have you got? An exotic pet?
3: Well, we used to have like lots of different pets, but one of them was a pet crocodile, and we lived in suburbia.
0: Oh, God.
2: No way. What kind of croc? And how big was it?
3: It was a little freshwater. So my husband, well, my ex-husband actually, we used to call him Martin Luther King. He'd always have a dream. And one of them was to have a crocodile. So we found it on Gumtree, and it looked like it was going to be super friendly. Turned out, crocodile is not a super friendly pet at all.
0: Oh, isn't it? That really surprises
2: me. That's so surprising.
3: Funny enough. So we used to feed it through the window. It was like our own little zoo.
0: Well, how big was it?
3: And it got so big, it had to have its own shed. And one day we had to sell our house with the crocodile in it. And we had to cough up to the agent that we had a crocodile. And we pretended it was a statue, which worked really great until it started moving.
0: Awesome.
3: So, turns out it was a lucky charm too. It sold the
0: four,
3: house as well.
0: Four bed, two bath, two car, one croc.
2: Did you feed your ex-husband to the crocodile?
0: Oh,
1: Cow, what did you have to say, cow?
4: Mate, I only just realised there's a thing called a sugar glider. What kind of animal is this?
1: Yeah, yeah.
0: What
1: family is it a part of, Kate?
2: It's possum-like.
1: Yeah, possum-like. Possum-like.
2: And Jellycat do a sugar glider. Very expensive, tiny little thing for like $95. Yeah, I don't have one, but I've looked at it.
0: It's a pouched.
1: What is it, Tom?
0: What pouched animal?
5: Well, it's a nocturnal possum.
0: Yeah.
5: Hello, possum. And it is...
2: Only at night, though. Hi, possum. What a lovely night.
5: Well said. And much like a flying squirrel, it can glide through the air.
2: They're amazing. Does it gather nuts?
5: No, I don't think so.
1: Could we get like one as a mascot for the show, Tom?
5: Oh, like a...
0: The West Coast Eagles used to have an eagle that would fly around Subiaco. Yeah. It was unbelievable. Right?
2: I don't think we need an animal mascot. We don't need a mascot.
1: I think we do.
2: A sugar glider? Yeah.
1: I would look after it.
2: I would like it, but only if I was like rescuing it. I don't want to contribute to the trade of sugar gliders.
0: Rescue it from the Indian pet shop.
1: Yeah. You played for the Menai Hawks. You played soccer, Kate. Maybe we could start our own social soccer team and call them the sugar gliders.
2: Yeah. I would love that.
0: And it just gluds everywhere.
5: Mm, I love that. Only at night, glided, though. I've just been told that they gestate for 15 days.
0: Do they?
5: Yeah, that's pretty
2: quick. We could get one easy.
0: How many do we want?
5: Order it now. You'll have it in 2 weeks.
2: You get a sugar glider. You get a sugar glider.
0: Horny little glider.
5: Oh, all right, she's not.
0: No, I'm talking about obviously if they're impregnating.
5: Sorry.
0: No, I would never call Kate that. Ali Langdon is taking on Kate in the ultimate battle of Australian TV tomorrow. Yes, you are. Did you not know you were doing that?
2: Well, I hope she gets a good night's sleep because it's my area of expertise.
0: Because Logies aren't far away. Dr. Chris Brown is going to be joining us, and also more cash for your weekly Woolies shop. Enjoy your Wednesday evening. We're out of here. Bye-bye.
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5: Hey, it's Christy. There is a breakdown in Wilson Leach Highway eastbound at Manning Road. The centre lane's blocked. Traffic is slow there. A breakdown too still in the Perth CBD. Rose Street westbound at Sutherland Street. The right lane's blocked. Police are on site. Traffic heavy on the approach. A crash in Hovia. Grattiston Highway eastbound at Hardy Road. The right lane's closed. Traffic is heavy there. I saw that crash in Nangara. Nangara Road is closed westbound at Alexander Drive. Police are on site. The traffic's heavy in both directions. Anything else, call 94891777. 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Down to 6 overnight, tomorrow possible shower and it's off at 20. And right now it is 17 degrees on Nova 937.
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4: This is Nova.
6: Good evening, I'm Michelle Stevenson. The opposition says the federal government's solar rebate changes risks overloading the power grid. Labor's expanding the small-scale renewable energy scheme to include solar systems up to 1 megawatt. Installation costs will also be reduced in a bid to get more panels on the roofs of businesses, farm sheds and warehouses. Shadow Energy Minister Dan Tehan says more detail is required though.
7: We're already seeing large-scale solar farms being curtailed at record amounts. So, i.e., they're putting so much solar into the system that the energy market operator is having to say, sorry, we can't handle that amount.
6: The acting PM is hosing down suggestions Labor is divided over immigration policy. Home Affairs Minister Tony Burke has postponed tomorrow's key address to the National Press Club, where he was expected to unveil migration cuts. Richard Miles maintains the government is united, though. Former Victorian Premier Daniel Andrews has broken his silence after the corruption watchdog found he facilitated a backroom deal with the Firefighters Union back in 2016. In a statement, he says IBAC found no evidence to support the false and completely outrageous claims that he was blackmailed by the union over the CFA pay dispute. The Bureau of Meteorology has revealed it'll spend around $5 million a year on improving their website. And Olivia Rodrigo has revealed watching Gracie Abrams write songs in her bedroom on Instagram inspired her growing up. The singer telling Rolling Stone it taught her that you don't need a fancy setup or studio. Here's what's leading Nine News tonight.
8: Thanks, Michelle. Right now on Nine News Perth, what new NAPLAN data says about WA school kids, anger over Jetstar's plan to charge for carry-on baggage, and renting a car versus buying. Could you be better off?
9: I will never go back to owning a car.
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12: Ricky Lee and Tim.
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12: Oh my goodness.
17: On Nova.
18: Whoa, look at that. Welcome to Wednesday night. Ricky Lee and Tim here for the next hour, just in your ears, driving you home or driving you
12: crazy.
18: Hey, crazy,
12: am I right? It's one of those days. It's one of those Wednesdays.
18: Why?
12: It feels like the weekend already.
18: Why?
12: It's the weekend.
18: No, it absolutely
12: it
18: is not.
12: No, because it is.
18: No, I don't want to do this.
12: Now
18: with
12: that
18: you.
12: We're here, now that we're here, it's basically Friday and it's basically over. We can I can taste I can taste the drink I'm going to have on Friday.
18: Okay.
12: You know what I mean?
18: Yeah. Well, I just did this with you last week on Wednesday.
12: I don't always feel it.
18: Okay. All right. Well, then let's back that. Let's go with the vibes. Let's go with the vibes. All right. We want to know what to watch for the weekend or for the week. And our man, Bruce Isaacs from Sydney Uni and the Film versus Film podcast is going to tell us about some crackers very soon. Also, we want to know if you were a hero.
12: Like a proper hero. Yeah. Did you like make a citizen's arrest or did you jump in and save somebody?
18: Because this was at an emergency room in Brisbane, I think, this story with the jiu-jitsu. Or you actually said the Brazilian jiu-jitsu.
12: Okay, you're struggling to just spit any of it out,
18: to be
12: fair.
18: Let alone do it.
12: So, yeah, this nurse was attacked by a patient.
18: Yeah.
12: And he just, you know, turned his skills
18: on
12: him.
18: Not on my watch.
12: No, it was amazing.
18: Well, hold my beer in the emergency room, as they say. But next, I really want to know more about these Meta glasses and also more about the ones that Kmart have now, the Anko Meta kind of glasses. They're not Meta, but they're the version of it. They've sold out all over the country.
12: There's heaps of creeps in Australia.
18: Is it creepy or are they helping you? Please, I want to know. We'll do that after this. Harry Styles, he doesn't need Meta glasses. It's got American Girls.
12: It would actually be an amazing view from the stage seeing him running around with a pair of Meta glasses on, don't you think?
18: Okay, well, let's get Live Nation onto that.
12: Bit of Harry POV.

0: Ricky Lee and Tim on this Wednesday night. Very soon, we're talking about things you may have fluked, because sometimes when you're just maybe in Adelaide, for instance, argument's sake, in Adelaide, you're at the bottle shop and a bird comes in. Not a lady.
1: Not a lady. A bird.
0: A bird. And the rest we will tell you very soon. When did you fluke it? Coming up in a second. But right now, all over the country, these Meta glasses or the knockoff versions are selling like hotcakes. About a month ago, you were banging on about these Meta glasses.
1: Yeah, I've been influenced. Yesterday, there was this big launch of the new Meta glasses. I was so influenced. I sat in my house and I did a virtual fitting with the Meta glasses. And I really want them because you can talk to the glasses and then it films your point of view. It connects with your phone and you can ask it questions about the weather. It can play music to you. I know.
0: This is not my friend. Firstly, I don't need anything else to connect to my phone. Enough connects to my phone.
1: I know, that's why I decided to not get them.
0: Well, they were $337, but Kmart's version, the Anko version, they're $89 and they're sold out everywhere. I saw it on the news last night. They're sold out all over the joint. I just want to know if anyone's got them and what they are doing and how they're helping, or if you've been on the other end of them and they're a bit creepy and pervy, 13, 24, 10.
1: Yeah, because I feel like they can be used for not good things.
0: Because I don't have an opinion, because I saw a guy who is vision impaired on the news last night who says that they're absolutely incredible. They're a game changer. They're telling him where things are and how far things are away from his face. So I'm going, oh, maybe these things are great. And then I'm saying, some men wear them into gyms and on public transport and using them in different ways and filming people against their will.
1: Well, I think there's the good thing is you can see there's like a little light on them. I think you can see when they're filming. It's kind of an odd thing because people are a bit creepy with their phones already.
0: Well, people are creeps. Men are pigs.
1: Men are pigs. People are creeps.
0: I've just had something chatted through. There's someone we know has a pair, and I'm like, that checks out.
1: I feel like I know the person.
0: Let's just leave that.
1: But so,
0: I really love the fact that they're helping people with vision issues. Yes. I think that is an amazing piece of technology. But like all good technology, it gets abused and put in the wrong hands.
1: Oh, yeah. The creeps will always ruin it for everyone. But the thing about them is I feel like it's a bit of a novelty. Like we really use our phones. They're really part of our lives.
0: Yeah.
1: But having...
0: Do you need a camera on your face as well?
1: A camera on your face. I just feel like that was just a bit much because I can also just pick up my phone and do
0: take
1: that.
0: A photo. You can take photos whenever you want real quick.
1: Well, there is something fun about the whole thing.
0: Well, if you have a pair, tell us about it, or if you've been on the other end of a bit of dodginess with them, because I don't feel comfortable.
1: A little POV camera on your face.
0: A little POV. Remember when people were like putting cameras in their shoes and stuff? Like, isn't that just the same? Cara, you have a pair of the Ray-Ban versions, right?
2: Yeah, I do.
0: And what do you use them for? Are they helpful or are you a little bit creepy?
2: They're helpful. I've recently had my cataracts done, so I've got the anti-glare transition lens one.
1: Wow.
2: And they help me work with the bright screens and the sunlight, and also I have them to answer the phone at work because I don't want to wear the headsets on my head, so I use them to take calls at work.
1: I mean, they sound incredible.
2: Yeah, so and I also use them for I can play music in them if I'm feel like I need to chill out, and because it works, they don't really like us putting earpieces in our ears because they don't like it. So,
0: but you just got your glasses on, just like chilling out to tunes.
1: I mean, Cara sold them to me again. I'm influenced all over again. I'm getting some.
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5: 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Hey, it's Dylan. Breakdown cleared in Wilson at Leach Highway eastbound at Manning Road. No delays. Still slow through Hammersley with the breakdown on Mitchell Freeway southbound at the Reid Highway exit and through the city. Rose Street westbound at Sutherland Street. Crash still through Hovia. Great Eastern Highway eastbound at Hardy Road. And through Nangarra, still a collision as well, closing Nangarra Road westbound at Alexander Drive. 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Dropping down to 6 overnight, partly cloudy tomorrow with showers possible and a top of 20. Right now it's 16 degrees on Nova 937.
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0: Fever Dream. It is Alex Warren tonight on Nova. We're going to talk flukes very soon.
1: We are talking flukes. And it was an amazing fluke.
0: Birds in bottle shops. But not
1: this
0: girls.
1: But this is not a fluke. What happened? Okay. This is not a fluke. This man practiced his whole life for this moment.
0: Okay, that's coming up in a second. But now it's time to talk heroes of any kind, big or small.
1: Yes, it can be a tiny little thing. Did you make a citizen's arrest? Did you step in and save somebody? Did you hold someone back from almost getting hit by a bus or something exciting?
0: That's not exciting.
1: You know what I mean.
0: That's exciting. To save someone from being hit by a bus is very exciting.
1: You know what I mean. Did you climb into a car that was on fire and pull someone out?
0: Well, you know how they say, like, in emergencies, you have this weird strength where you could actually lift a car off someone.
1: Yes.
0: I probably couldn't.
1: No, definitely.
0: But maybe
1: not.
0: Like a few of me.
1: Yeah, a few of you.
0: Could attempt to lift a car.
1: You could try to maybe move it like a tiny little bit. And then it would be fine. Because I saw this video. Like, we all know that our amazing healthcare workers have to deal with a lot more than is on their, you know, what they're supposed to do.
0: Yes.
1: Every single day. But a video of a nurse, I think, has really demonstrated what these guys are having to put up with. So it's a video of this nurse fighting off an assault from a patient in Brisbane. So he was, I guess you might have seen the video.
0: I saw this on the news last night.
1: It's been on the news. It's been out there. He was kind of walking the patient to the entrance of the hospital. The guy's name is Daniel Nelson. He's a registered nurse with the Australian Army. He was walking the guy to the front door and the patient has just absolutely turned on him and attacked him. But what the guy didn't know is that he has had more than a decade of training Brazilian jiu-jitsu. So he's not the guy you want to mess with.
0: And also not just normal jiu-jitsu, Brazilian
1: jiu-jitsu.
0: There you
1: go. He's not the one to be messed with. So he flips him on the ground and pretty much just restrains him and keeps him down while help comes. What is happening? The video is amazing.
0: Yeah.
1: And I feel like I saw something else. There's a guy on the Sunshine Coast. There was a road rage incident. Did you see this overnight or over the last couple of days? There's a young guy who there was a car of women and a man had got out of his car and was kind of having a go at these
0: yeah.
1: girls. He was kind of standing over them and like they felt very much in danger.
0: Yeah.
1: And this guy got out of the car. He's a Muay Thai fighter. And, and the guy tried to, like, was really trying to go him and wanted to fight him. Weirdly took the shirts off. I don't know why you need to do that.
0: It's the Sunshine Coast.
1: Come on, guys. Like, do you really need to take your shirts
0: off? That happens
1: on
0: the Sunshine
1: Coast. But anyway, he stopped it from happening and protected the girls. I love it.
0: Hero.
1: He's a hero.
0: Jess, who's the hero in your life?
2: That would be my 9-year-old son who prevented me from picking up a blue-ringed octopus.
1: Oh my goodness!
0: Oh.
1: Why did he stop you?
2: Well, we were just paddling in the shallows, and I saw what looked like a piece of weed and picked it up.
1: Yeah,
2: realized it was an octopus, and he said, "Oh, Mum, I think that's a blue ring." I said, "No, it's not. It's brown." But then when we shone it in the sunlight, it picked up its blue rings, and yeah, sure enough, it was a blue ringed octopus.
0: 9-year-old hero,
1: amazing.
0: Yeah, they do know that stuff.
1: What a
0: the
1: guy.
0: Kids. That is good. Gabby, who's the hero?
3: It was actually my then partner. We were out on a date. As we were walking past some ATMs, we saw this big group of men essentially skimming the ATMs. They had a bunch of credit cards. You could see just cash coming out of the ATM. Thought, oh, this is a bit dodgy. We tried to call the police. By the time the police got there, they'd left. But you wouldn't believe it. We were having drinks in a bar like a couple of hours later and that same group showed up, you know, flashing the cards, trying to get all the money. So we were able to call the cops. Cops actually came and rearrested them.
0: Well done.
1: Awesome. Love that.
0: I mean, not heroic enough to stay together, but that's okay.
1: Oh, you know, things happen. It's okay.
0: Thank you, Gabby.

0: Good, the Alanis Morissette song You Ought to Know, done by Cherry Bomb. The Alanis Morissette song done by Cherry Bomb.
1: That makes a lot of sense.
0: Here on Nova, You Ought to Know. I love it. It's Ricky Lee and Tim. Bruce Isaacs.
1: And are you thinking of me when you... You know what I'm talking about?
0: Bruce Isaacs from Sydney Uni going to tell us what to watch in a second. But now we're calling all flukers.
1: Because I saw this video of, it's one of the greatest videos I've ever seen. What a catch. This guy in a bottle shop in Adelaide, a bird flies in. He's just browsing the goods. He's browsing the shelves to see what he's going to get, how he's going to make his night even better. So this bird has flown in and he
0: it
1: was nothing. He just puts his arm in the air and grabs the bird and then just lets it out.
0: I needed him around for the possum.
1: You did. Before the cat
0: he
1: ate its head off.
0: He just caught the bird.
1: He just caught the bird like it was nothing. I just thought it was... very cool, and what a fluke.
0: What did you fluke, 13, 24, 10? I always think that about like when you're watching the cricket and people just catch the ball with one hand in the audience, in the crowd, in the
1: in
0: audience.
1: The audience. Come on, bro.
0: Bravo, cricket team.
1: Yeah, that would be very tense. You also see people that freak out and, you know, put both their hands in front of their face, which is the worst place to try and catch something, in front of your face.
0: Yeah.
1: But you fluked a couple of things. You
0: like
1: really
0: what?
1: Have. You have fluked.
0: What have I fluked?
1: I think it was last week. Or was it this week? We were talking about the population of the US. And out of nowhere, we had a little guess.
2: America. What's their population? 400 million?
3: Okay, this is good. Let's guess. You say 400 million. I'm going to say 350 million. Can we get the population of the US, please?
2: And what do we win?
3: Sandwich from downstairs.
2: Okay, cool. I'm in.
3: 350?
0: Yes!
3: Really? I'm bang on. What do I get?
2: You get a sandwich. I never got you the sandwich. I should get you the sandwich.
0: Why didn't you get me the sandwich?
2: Oh, I forgot. We moved on with the rest of the show.
0: I really did fluke that, didn't I?
2: We should get a sandwich. I'll get you a sandwich.
0: Can you?
2: I'll get me one as well because I'm hungry. You also told me, and I'm not sure if I necessarily believe you, but you told me that the first time you tried Wordle, you got it in one go and then you retired.
0: I did. I'm sure I can prove that.
2: Actually, though?
0: Yeah.
2: Your first ever time?
0: First go.
2: There you go. All right. I don't think I've ever fluked anything. I'm going to got this job.
0: What do you mean? Stephen, what have you fluked?
4: G'day, guys. Once I fluked a maths test. I got 100%. It was all multiple choice. And the teacher goes, take your time, guys. Look at it properly again. No worries. Within a minute, I went like, ABBA, AC/DC, ABBA, AC/DC.
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7: 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Hey, it's Dylan. Breakdown cleared through Hammersley, Mitchell Freeway, southbound the exit to Reed Highway, all flowing nicely there. Still a breakdown in the CBD, Rowe Street westbound at Sutherland Street in the right lane. And through Hovia, a crash, Great Eastern Highway eastbound at Hardy Road with a few lanes affected. Anything else, call 9489 1777. 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Down to 6 overnight, partly cloudy tomorrow with showers possible and a top of 20. Right now, it's 14 degrees on Nova 937.
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0: Ricky Lee and Tim on this Wednesday night. You've been saying it's the weekend. It's not really the weekend.
1: But it's the weekend. It's when Wednesday comes,
0: well,
1: it's
0: well,
1: the weekend.
0: Well, and can I tell you, on tomorrow's show, we've got Melanie C, Sporty Spice Mel C on the show. She's going to talk to us about marrying an Aussie and also who was responsible for that little laugh.
1: Love it. She found love in a hopeless place.
0: That little laugh in Wannabe. Who is that? Which one of them is it? You'll find out on tomorrow's show. Now, though, Bruce Isaacs is here from Sydney Uni and the Film versus Film podcast. Tell us what to watch. What you watching? Tell me what you watching. I love it when you come in because Ricky and I just dump on you all the things that we've watched that you recommended.
1: Yes. Yeah. We really just talked at you.
2: I actually love that you guys always say something like, oh, watch this movie that you recommended.
0: Yeah.
2: Because I think that's just a really lovely. Whenever anyone says to me, oh, you mentioned this movie, I saw it, and you know, like, it changed my life.
0: Well, also, you're one of our favourite segments. Like, from people I know in my life, they always quote back your segment.
2: Oh, that's so nice.
0: So the pressure is on for this week.
1: Oh, yeah.
2: Oh, I've got some really sharp ones this week. Okay. I'm actually excited about these three.
0: So we're kicking off with Obsession on Amazon Prime.
2: This is the movie that my students about 4 months ago said, Bruce, have you seen this movie? You've got to go out and see it. It's this cultural phenomenon globally. So anyone trying to make a movie out there, this costs $750,000 to make.
1: Okay.
2: And that's made $450 million back.
1: Wow.
2: It's the most...
0: good investment.
2: It's the most lucrative R-rated independent movie, I think, since Easy Rider in like 1969. It's amazing, right? So just to say, if anyone has been in a relationship or sort of had a crush, what if you could make a wish and it came to fruition that this person would like you back, so intensely, okay? So it's a kind of horror scenario. This dude makes a wish. And this movie is about what real obsession looks like. So what happens when he wishes that this woman would love him more than anything in the world? And then she does. And
1: you'd really have to pick wisely, give away. You know what I'm saying?
0: Who would you pick?
1: Peter Overton, obviously.
2: I just thought, so it gets strange and it gets horrific. But what I love about it is that idea of obsession is something we can all relate to.
1: Yeah.
2: And so when you watch this, it's like crazy horror. But what makes it disturbing and fun and the, one of the best of its kind in ages is just that like we've all been through this sensation, right? And fantastic. Not for the squeamish, but check it out.
0: I'm double-circling that.
2: Please watch it. I can't wait till you guys watch this and tell me what you thought.
1: I'm picking up a bit of a trend here over the last 6 months or so we've been doing the show. There's some horror. You like the horror movies?
2: Oh, it would be my favorite genre.
1: Really?
2: Yeah, because if you think, okay, what is horror basically? Horror is saying the way you live your life doesn't have to be that way because things are really weird.
0: See, horror to
2: and
0: me.
2: Let's push into the weirdness.
1: Mm-hmm.
2: And I don't like boring horror, right?
1: Yeah,
2: the
1: like
2: kind of horror that's just
1: sticky
2: obvious.
1: Type horror,
2: yes.
1: Yeah.
2: I like the films that push me into weird places where I actually have to ask myself, why did I respond that way? Why do I feel this way about the film?
0: Now, let's finish off with a little indie flick. I'm not sure if it's in cinemas yet. I mean,
2: this is so exclusive that you really need to go and search this one
0: we're
2: out.
0: We're going a bit highbrow now, Bruce, but I think it's pronounced Spider-Man Brand New Day at the movies.
2: Yeah. I mean, I confess I haven't seen it. I'm not the world's biggest Marvel fan. What I will say is all reports that are coming to me are that Marvel are trying to kind of reignite itself with this movie, that it's more subtle characterization and the characters are more complex. But the thing I'm interested in is we were talking about Odyssey a couple of weeks ago about how much money it had made.
1: Mm-hmm.
2: This movie made $1 billion in a week.
1: What?
2: Yes.
0: Yeah.
2: A friend casually mentioned this to me and I thought, what is everyone going crazy? $1 billion
0: I heard
2: in
0: the US, I heard a weird thing on the another radio station yesterday that they're reopening a lot of cinemas in the US because the cinema, like going to the movies, is back in a big way.
2: And I think,
0: because of movies like this and The Odyssey and things.
2: Well, I think The Odyssey and this movie, I think that the executives got together and thought, let's release them back to back. Let's keep the kind of Zendaya, Tom Holland thing together. And there is no way you can tell me that the $1 billion in a week doesn't have a hell of a lot to do with The Odyssey's explosion and the Zendaya and Tom Holland
0: relationship. And then if you watch them too close together, you're like, Spider-Man's in The Odyssey?
1: This is weird.
2: Well, Tom Holland was nearer to Peter Parker than to a Greek.
0: I agree.
2: Right?
1: Can I ask, if you haven't seen any of the Spider-Man movies, just asking for a friend.
2: Yeah.
1: Can you just watch this one? Or do you have to know the story
0: but
1: and
0: you
1: the
0: should
1: whole...
0: Because my kids got me into Spider-Man because I'm not a Marvel fan either.
2: Yes.
0: My kids got me genuinely into it and they are actually brilliant.
1: Okay.
0: The Spider-Man films are really good.
2: I mean, it helps because you build relationships.
0: Yeah.
2: But like, I don't know the whole mythology of Marvel. I don't know the universe. I don't know what the Hulk is doing in Spider-Man. That
0: I'm
2: kind
0: hearing
2: of thing.
0: You do need to see the last one to see this one.
1: Okay.
0: That's what the girls are saying.
2: All right.
1: Okay.
0: Anyway, that is a lot. We've got Spider-Man.
1: So much.
0: Brand New Day, which most people listening has obviously already seen if it's made $1 billion. And Obsession, which I'm going to watch this week on Amazon Prime.
1: Nicely done. Thank you so much, Bruce.
2: Lovely to be here, guys. Nice to see you.
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24: It's Dylan. Watch out for a breakdown still in place through the CBD. Rowe Street westbound at Sutherland Street. The right lane is blocked and traffic is heavy. There's also a crash in Hovia. Great Eastern Highway eastbound at Hardy Road. Mitchell Freeway looking good this evening. At the freeway southbound, just a bit slow at Mill Point Road. Busy on Graham Farmer Freeway and through the Northbridge Tunnel eastbound, with the soccer now underway at Optus Stadium. AC Milan taking on Inter. There's more ways to go electric with Toyota. 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Oh, what a feeling, Toyota. Dropping down to 6 overnight, partly cloudy tomorrow with showers possible and a top of 20. Right now it's 14 degrees on Nova 937.
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1: It's Dylan with the final look at the roads for this Wednesday evening. Breakdown cleared in the city. Rowe Street westbound at Sutherland Street. No major delays. Also, the crash cleared in Hovia. Great Eastern Highway eastbound at Hardy Road with traffic looking good. Soccer's underway now at Optus Stadium. AC Milan taking on Inter. Expect delays after the match. It's been pretty busy through Burswood for the last couple of hours. Anything else, call 9489 1777. 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Aldi. Good different. Dropping down to 6 overnight. Partly cloudy tomorrow with showers possible and a top of 20. Right now, it's 13 degrees on Nova 937.
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4: 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You deserve better.

0: Critically acclaimed new Australian satire, The Birthday Trip, is more akin to The White Lotus or Succession than some gritty drama about cops and doctors. Following three millennial couples whose relationships are put to the test when they descend on a bougie farm stay for the ultimate wine weekend. The Birthday Trip is a new kind of Australian film, only in cinemas August 13.
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6: She's here.
0: Oh. It's the year 2026. What? And life is good.
6: Yeah. Wednesday night. It is Maddie Rowe. This is the Maddie Rowe Oz Music Show. Yes, Oz music, Australian music, to the very front. We play 2 hours of the best stuff every weeknight from 9 p.m. Producer Alicia is the woo girl.
7: Hello.
6: Woo. And we are the Maddie Rowe Oz Music Show. Thank you for being here. Coming up, we have some big news to get you across. Troye Sivan has posted on his private Instagram account, which we are...
7: Not for much longer if we keep talking about it.
6: We talk about it every night. He posts a lot of thirst traps, lots of body pics, but he has also posted a confirmation for me that he is releasing new music. Amel and the Sniffers are going full country mode, which
7: unexpected.
6: Is so random. And if you want to hear a new song that Jessica Malboy has written for Rita Ora, hold tight. It is also Jessica Malboy's birthday. It was yesterday, but we forgot. So now we're celebrating
7: sorry,
6: today.
7: Jess.
6: She
7: Love
6: turned
7: you.
6: 37. You know, she was on Australian Idol when she was 16. So
7: that's crazy.
6: Jessica Malboy has been on our radios for 21 years. And I thought we should throw it back to one of my favourite Jess songs of all time. This is Burn to start the Maddie Rollers Music Show. Happy birthday, Jess, at Nova.

0: That throws me back right to the late noughties. Neo, Miss Independent is sampled on Young and Lips, brand new fresh hit. It's called Miss Independent. This is the Maddie Rowe Oz Music Show on Nova. We have some big news to get you across. Amel and the Sniffers, yes, the punk rock band from Melbourne, are releasing a movie to premiere their new country album.
1: What?
0: they are words that I never thought I would speak, but hey, I am here for it. Plus, we get you across what Troye Sivan has posted on his fake private Instagram account. We're in, but we might not be for much longer. All the details coming up. Sneaky Sound System now. This is UFO.

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0: Billie Holiday on the Oz Music Show tonight at Nova. We're loved up because we are going from one love song into the next.
1: Ooh.
0: Oh, I'm obsessed. You know how obsessed I am with Larissa Lambert. She is potentially going to drop the album of the year. She's also giving away, I don't know if you know this, she's giving away a couple's weekend away. If you pre-save her album, she is going to hook you up with, yes, accommodation at a 5-star hotel. And she's also going to curate a nice dinner for you as well. So I signed up for that yesterday, hoping that maybe Larissa Lambert will help me as a fellow lover. Anyway, let's get this new song on Tunnel Vision. When we come back, Tame Impala in the new Spider-Man movie.
1: What?
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2: You

0: From Eurovision to the Commonwealth Games, that is Delta Goodrum, Eclipse on the Matty Rollers music show tonight at Nova. Everyone has heard this Dracula song from Perth's Tame Impala, right? Oh. It's everywhere. It's a Billboard top 10, top 5 hit, actually, featuring Jennie from Blackpink. This song is, yeah, just everywhere. There is another song in the Tame Impala discography that could be the next big hit, and it features in the Spider-Man movie. Now, you watched Spider-Man last week and you do not remember hearing this song.
1: You know, you're so focused on the movie at the time that you don't listen to what the music is in the background.
0: Tom Holland apparently is featured during this song.
1: He did have quite a few shirtless scenes in this movie, I will say.
0: Okay, is Tom Holland a hall pass?
1: 100%. He's top of the list, man.
0: And he's so sweet as well. And yeah. You know that Zendaya is only dating or marrying somebody
1: I
0: like
1: always
0: that.
1: Say Tom Holland is my age and he's English, so I must have a chance. But then he got married, so...
0: Oh, damn it! What do you think of the Spider-Man movie, just quickly?
1: It's so good for a Marvel movie. They're not leaning into the whole multiverse thing in this one. They're really focusing on the friendly neighborhood Spider-Man aspect, which is great.
0: You've lost me at multiverse. Like, I'm not a superhero, Marvel person. Yeah. But this song, I am an Australian music girl. Yeah. And Tame Impala's song Loser features in a scene in Spider-Man. And the Spider-Man effect is this song has gone up in streaming numbers by 500% since the Spider-Man movie came out last week. So Dracula's a hit. Ooh. I think this could be the next... Tame Impala hit. Yeah. It's called Loser, as featured in the Spider-Man movie with Tom Holland, your hall pass, looking sexy as ever.
1: Yeah, boy.
0: Tame Impala now. It's the Oz Music Show at Nova.

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It is the Matty Rowe Oz Music Show tonight. Coming up in the next 15 minutes, you are going to meet Australia's Sam Fender. And ooh, I don't say that lightly. This guy is the next big thing in Australian music. His name is Benny Morrell. He joins the show next. But I want to get you across brand new music from Penyao. They put out an album on Friday, which is high on my rotation list at the moment. It is called Arcade. Arcade. You know Penyao from the big hits like Chameleon and Go Bang. I think this album could be number one by this Friday. If you love this song and the album, you should add it to your playlists and get around Australian music. Serotonin is from it, from Penyao featuring Curtis Wells. It is brand new and fresh to the Oz Music Show tonight.

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5: Nova. G'day, this is the camel. 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
8: 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Ooh. We do it always, weeknights from 9 p.m. Hello, it is Matty Rowe. This is the Oz Music Show. Coming up, you are going to meet the next big Australian artist. His song features on the Sunrise, the Morning TV Show ad campaign. Okay. Benny Morrell on the show next.

Troye Sivan. New music coming. New music coming. We've seen his fake Instagram account. He is posting lots of thirst traps. And you know when artists post thirst traps, they must be ready to promote something. Okay. Not just their body, but new music as well. It is the Matty Rowe Oz Music Show coming up. You are going to hear my potential Australian song of the year. I only discovered it 2 weeks ago from an artist by the name of Benny Morrell. I had no idea who this guy was, but now I do. And he is well and truly on my radar. Don't miss your chance to meet Benny Morrell because he is the next big thing in Australian music. He joins the show after Alexia. This is Be The Diva.

0: ex-Australian idoler, Ivana from Melbourne. Ooh. That is Every Time We Touch. Yes, the original by Cascada.
1: Banger.
0: Banger. It is the Matty Rowe Oz Music Show tonight at Nova. Speaking of bangers, you're about to hear my potential Australian Song of the Year. You ready? And the man behind it.
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0: It takes a lot for me to be impressed by a song, producer Alicia. You know this. I hear good music. There's good songs out there, but then there's great songs. And this is a great song, and I needed to meet the artist behind the song. His name is Benny Morrell. The song is Easier. It's so good. It got me, and it's on my playlist on repeat. Benny Morrell is here with us tonight.
3: Thank you for having me.
0: Damn, this song is so good, dude. Like, one of my favorite Australian songs of the year so far.
3: Wow, that's high praise. That's high praise from you, Maddie. Thank you, though.
0: I don't know what it is. I'm so glad you like it. There's something really special about this song, and instantly I heard it, and I went, there is a great songwriter behind this song. And I've heard that you write for so many other Australian artists as well. Some of my favourite artists, like Pash, Yes Boon. You've been writing some K-pop stuff.
3: Yeah. Well, I sort of like songwriting is my thing. So like over the past year, I've kind of gone everywhere around the world and worked with just people pretty much in all different genres, whether it was like country, pop, K-pop, dance and things. So yeah, I just have a love for songwriting and writing songs and telling stories.
0: Your music has really been played everywhere too. Like you've written songs that have played at Tomorrowland, and this song actually, Easier, is on the ad campaign for Sunrise.
3: Yeah, it is. It is actually. Also, I'm like a footy nut here in Melbourne as well. So when I knew that that was going to be playing in the ad break between goals, that made me very excited.
0: So cool. And then you're on a Moana soundtrack with Dwayne The Rock Johnson, but you've written a song for Stan Walker. Like, you are really dipping your toes in so many different pies.
3: Well, Stan's actually a really interesting one, because when we did that session, we didn't know it was for Moana at the time. It was actually the first time that we met. And then the fact that Moana came out, I think it was like, I mean, apparently it was The Rock's favorite song. It just sort of, there was just some serendipity there. And you never know that with songs and music and stuff, where it all lands. But yeah, Stan's amazing.
0: For people who are meeting you for the very first time, Benny, who are you? Like, where did you come from? What do you want people to hear through the music?
3: To be honest, I think I'd just like to tell a story that connects with as many people as possible, and try and get one feeling that's shared out as wide and as globally. And I guess the intent is to try and make people feel seen through your music, and I think that'll always be it.
0: And for Easier, what is Easier about for you?
3: Easier for me is just about, there's a bit of resilience. There comes to a point where you just get kicked around and you're down bad, and then there gets to a point where you don't want to be in that space anymore, and that you kind of get to a stage where you can look back and all the experiences that might have hurt you and those peaks and valleys along the way, you're like, it all kind of leads to something.
0: It all gets easier. It's going to be okay.
3: It all gets a bit better.
0: This song is incredible. It is potentially my Australian Song of the Year. Benny Morrell, everybody. So nice to meet you. Thanks, Benny.
3: Thanks, Maddie. Thanks for having me. Can't see the

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0: This is the Maddie Rowe

0: Kid Laroi does Girls. Do we think Cyndi Lauper likes that song? Has she heard it?
1: Surely.
0: She would have had to approve of Girls Just Want to Have Fun.
1: Yeah.
0: It's the Maddie Rollers music show tonight at Nova. Hey, coming up, major update on Troye Sivan and Amel and the Sniffers and Kylie Minogue Madonna.
1: Oh my gosh.
0: We have a lot to get you across tonight. They are all doing the most rogue things. But now, brand new music from Amy Shark, Soft Pop, number one on the Australian album charts right now. Russell Crowe's amongst it. He loves this album. Mm. Elton John loves this album. He was singing Amy Shark's praises on his radio show, and now we'll do that. I love Amy Shark. It's kind of hot plays now.
2: I love it how you never rush. For anyone, you're always a touch late.

0: and the new Hollywood star on the Walk of Fame next year.
1: Ooh, yeah.
0: She's the first Australian female artist to get a star.
1: No.
0: Crazy. That is the greatest. And we think Sia is the greatest. It's the Maddie Rollers music show tonight at Nova. Let's do this. A concoction of all the biggest Australian music news headlines. Let's start with this. We love Troye Sivan's fake Instagram account,
1: yeah.
0: Roy Raban. He only let a select few people into his fake account last week. We were very lucky, and now we get private access to potentially brand new music from Troye Sivan. He today has posted a clip from a music video, definitely. There's no sound on the music video, so we don't know what the potential music sounds like. However, the choreography in this little clip is giving Rush. It is giving Rush music video. It's giving sex.
1: I mean, it's a Troye Sivan song. It's always going to go.
0: Of course. So anyway, we've been talking about Troye Sivan music for a while and potentially something happening soon. I think it's in the next week or two. It has to be. Jessica Malboy is credited on a brand new Rita Ora song.
1: Ooh.
0: I don't know if Rita Ora and Jessica Malboy were in the same studio when they wrote this song with Lance Savali. Lance Savali, if you're not across, he is a Gold Coast DJ dancer, huge on TikTok. Rita Ora and Lance have released this new song called Higher. Banger, right? Jessica Malboy is credited as a lyricist and a composer on the song. Rita and Jess, of course, are friends because of The Voice. They were on it together back in 2021. Maybe there's more Jessica Malboy, Rita Ora music coming. I would love to see them collab.
1: Yes.
0: In news that we never thought we would be saying, Amyl and the Sniffers, yes, the heavy punk rock band from Melbourne, most famously known for... they're going to do country music.
1: What?
0: They're going to reimagine all of their biggest hits into, yeehaw, country songs. They're also going to put out a movie, a big screen movie from August 28th. And then they're going to release a live album called Truth or Consequence on September 4th. I'm here for it. Amyl and the Sniffers, I'm a fan. And finally, in case you missed it, I've been talking about it all week. Sound the pop music alarm emergency.
1: Oh.
0: It's an emergency. Kylie Minogue and Madonna are releasing their first ever single together.
1: In case you haven't heard
0: and you're not across, Friday, 8 a.m., Love Sensation, the Kylie Madonna song is coming out. And we're excited, obviously.
1: We'll be talking about it every day until then.
0: Yes, we will. I will not shut up. Here's Keely at Nova. It's-

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0: It's a song that makes you feel good. My God, that song makes me feel so good. Yes, Boone out of Sydney, that is all I really want. 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
0: Okay, Jessica Malboy says this girl has one of the best voices she has ever heard.
2: Whoa.
0: That is a big call, Jessica
2: that is
0: Malboy.
2: Massive.
0: And you know what? I agree. Harriet Hawthorne is her name. So Harriet was on Australian Idol this year, early this year actually. Ooh. She got three yeses from Oz Idol judges, including Amy Shark, Marsha Hines is a fan, Jessica Malboy is a fan as well. She's a Perth artist. She kind of reminds me of a little bit of like a Fleetwood Mac, Joni Mitchell vibe meets, you think, Olivia Rodrigo.
2: Very Olivia Rodrigo.
0: It's also like early Taylor Swift vibes for me as well.
2: Yeah.
0: The song is called Girl With a Guitar, and it's about Harriet being a young upcoming artist and not really being taken seriously. She wrote it at a time where she felt a little bit overlooked and judged.
2: Yep.
0: But we're not overlooking Harriet.
2: No, we are very much looking in this direction.
0: We are into this.
2: Yeah.
0: Girl With a Guitar from Harriet Hawthorne plays now on the Oz Music Show.

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9: Oh, Wednesday night. Welcome to another day of Rihanna teasing a brand new Fenty collaboration and not dropping an album. I see you, Rihanna. I see you. Umbrella, Jay-Z, we're throwing it back after brand new Ariana Grande. This is Hate That I Made You Love Me.

0: Lady Gaga songs. Fresh hits and throwbacks on Nova. Hello, it is Maddie Rowe. When is Lady Gaga getting married? She got proposed to with a blade of grass. A blade of grass many, many months ago. We are still waiting for the official wedding day. That could be in, you know, in competition with maybe the biggest wedding of the year if it happens. Miley Cyrus, Flowers, that's next. And Dave and Thames, that big TikTok hit, Rain Dance, is coming up.
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0: Taylor Swift, and her dog is named Wendy, apparently. Who names their dog Wendy? Of all names. I'm not judging, but Wendy is a bizarre name for a dog. Hey, this is the Maddie Rowe Oz Music Show. No, it's not. It's just Nova at the moment, but we do the Oz Music Show every weeknight from 9 p.m. I will catch you back here tomorrow. Before I jump out of here, Fergie is playing next. And you know Fergie famously potentially sung the worst national anthem of all time. If you know, you know. Anyway, I don't need to play any more of that. But Fergie has been out-trumped by Martha Reeves, who sung the American National Anthem yesterday at an event. And it's awful. So bad. Fergie's next. Enjoy.
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0: Oh my goodness.
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5: Hello, midnight friends. It is us, Ricky Lee and Tim, in your ears for the midnight hour.
0: I really want us to have a song for the midnight hour.
5: Well, there's so many songs with midnight in it.
0: So many.
5: The Midnight Rambler by Rolling Stones. Are you serious?
0: Midnight's Taylor Swift. Come on. Or is that the album? Is that a song, Midnight? Or is that the album? Who knows?
5: Midnight Train to Georgia.
0: I love that song.
5: That's fine.
0: On that midnight train to Georgia.
5: Maybe text us your midnight songs and we'll try and work one in. 0497 969 969. All right, we're going to talk heroes very soon. We're also going to talk about things that you may have fluked, just like fluked, because this was a Bottle-O in Brisbane, right?
0: It was Bottle-O in Adelaide.
5: Oh, Adelaide.
0: And someone,
5: my apologies.
0: It was a hard fluke. A hard fluke. Caught a bird. You know, a little bit of a spoiler alert, but he
5: caught a bird.
0: He caught a bird and it was awesome.
5: And not picked up a girl, caught a bird. Yes. But next, we're going to talk about these camera glasses, these little Met glasses.
0: Meta
5: glasses. Kmart have their own version. They've sold out. I want to know what they're like. After Harry Styles, American Girls, here on Nova, the Midnight Hour with Ricky Lee and Tim.

0: You are on Nova. This is Ricky Lee and Tim. Very soon, we're talking about things you may have fluked. Because sometimes when you just maybe in Adelaide, for instance, argument's sake in Adelaide, you're at the bottle shop and a bird comes in. Not a lady.
1: Not a lady. A bird.
0: A bird. And the rest we will tell you very soon. When did you fluke it? Coming up in a second. But right now, all over the country, these Meta glasses or the knockoff versions are selling like hotcakes. About a month ago, you were banging on about these Meta glasses.
1: Yeah, I've been influenced. Yesterday, there was this big launch of the new Meta glasses. I was so influenced. I sat in my house and I did a virtual fitting with the Meta glasses. And I really want them because you can talk to the glasses and then it films your point of view. It connects with your phone and you can ask it questions about the weather. It can play music to you. I know.
0: This is not my friend. Firstly, I don't need anything else to connect to my phone. Enough connects to my phone.
1: I know, that's why I decided to not get them.
0: Well, they were $337, but Kmart's version, the Anko version, they're $89 and they're sold out everywhere. I saw it on the news last night. They're sold out all over the joint. I just want to know if anyone's got them and what they are doing and how they're helping, or if you've been on the other end of them and they're a bit creepy and pervy, 13, 24, 10.
1: Yeah, because I feel like they can be used for not good things.
0: Because I don't have an opinion, because I saw a guy who is vision impaired on the news last night who says that they're absolutely incredible. They're a game changer. They're telling him where things are and how far things are away from his face. So I'm going, oh, maybe these things are great. And then I'm seeing some men wear them into gyms and on public transport and using them in different ways and filming people against their will.
1: Well, I think there's the good thing is you can see there's like a little light on them. I think you can see when they're filming. It's kind of an odd thing because people are a bit creepy with their phones already.
0: Well, people are creeps. Men are pigs.
1: Men are pigs. People are creeps.
0: I've just had something chatted through. There's someone we know has a parent. I'm like, that checks out.
1: I feel like I know the person.
0: Let's just leave that.
1: But I
0: really love the fact that they're helping people with vision issues. Yes. I think that is an amazing piece of technology. But like all good technology, it gets abused and put in the wrong hands.
1: Oh, yeah. The creeps will always ruin it for everyone. But the thing about them is I feel like it's a bit of a novelty. Like we really use our phones. They're really part of our lives.
0: Yeah.
1: But having
0: a camera on your face,
1: I just feel like that was just a bit much because I can also just pick up my phone and do
0: take
1: that.
0: A photo. You can take photos whenever you want real quick.
1: Well, there is something fun about the whole thing.
0: Well, if you have a pair, tell us about it, or if you've been on the other end of a bit of dodginess with them, because I don't feel comfortable.
1: A little POV camera on your face.
0: A little POV. Remember when people were like putting cameras in their shoes and stuff? Like, isn't that just the same? Cara, you have a pair of the Ray-Ban versions, right?
2: Yeah, I do.
0: And what do you use them for? Are they helpful or are you a little bit creepy?
2: They're helpful. I've recently had my cataract done, so I've got the anti-glare transition lens one.
1: Wow.
2: And they help me work with the bright screens and the sunlight. And also, I have them to answer the phone at work because I don't want to wear the headsets on my head. So I use them to take calls at work.
1: I mean, they sound incredible.
2: Yeah. So, and I also use them for, I can play music in them if I'm feel like I need to chill out, and because at work they don't really like us putting earpieces in our ears because they don't like it. So,
0: but you just got your glasses on, just like chilling out to tunes.
1: I mean, Cara sold them to me again. I'm influenced all over again. I'm getting some.
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4: 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Ricky Lee and Tim. I love that.
1: Only on Nova.

0: Ricky Lee and Tim here on Nova. We're going to talk flukes very soon.
1: We are talking flukes. And it was an amazing fluke.
0: Birds in bottle shops. But not
1: this
0: girls.
1: But this is not a fluke. What happened? Okay. This is not a fluke. This man practiced his whole life for this moment.
0: Okay, that's coming up in a second. But now it's time to talk heroes of any kind, big or small.
1: Yes, it can be a tiny little thing. Did you make a citizen's arrest? Did you step in and save somebody? Did you hold someone back from almost getting hit by a bus or something exciting?
0: That's not exciting.
1: You know what I mean.
0: That's exciting. To save someone from being hit by a bus is very exciting.
1: You know what I mean. Did you climb into a car that was on fire and pull someone out?
0: You know how they say, like, in emergencies, you have this weird strength where you could actually lift a car off someone?
1: Yes.
0: Like, I probably couldn't.
1: No, definitely
0: but maybe
1: not.
0: Like a few of me?
1: Yeah, a few of you.
0: Could attempt to lift a car?
1: You could try to and maybe move it like a tiny little bit. Then it would be fine. Because I saw this video. Like, we all know that our amazing healthcare workers have to deal with a lot more than is on their, you know, what they're supposed to do.
0: Yes.
1: Every single day. But a video of a nurse, I think, has really demonstrated what these guys are having to put up with. So it's a video of this nurse fighting off an assault from a patient in Brisbane. So he was, I guess you might have seen the video.
0: I saw this on the news last night.
1: It's been on the news. It's been out there. He was kind of walking the patient to the entrance of the hospital. The guy's name is Daniel Nelson. He's a registered nurse with the Australian Army. He was walking the guy to the front door and the patient has just absolutely turned on him and attacked him. But what the guy didn't know is that he has had more than a decade of training Brazilian jiu-jitsu. So he's not the guy you want to mess with.
0: And also not just normal jiu-jitsu, Brazilian
1: there you
0: jiu-jitsu.
1: Go. He's not the one to be messed with. So he flips him on the ground and pretty much just restrains him and keeps him down while help comes. What is happening? The video is amazing.
0: Yeah.
1: And I feel like I saw something else. There's a guy on the Sunshine Coast. There was a road rage incident. Did you see this overnight or over the last couple of days? There's a young guy who there was a car of women and a man had got out of his car and was kind of having a go at these
0: yeah.
1: girls. He was kind of standing over them and like they felt very much in danger.
0: Yeah.
1: And this guy got out of the car. He's a Muay Thai fighter. And, and the guy tried to, like, was really trying to go him and wanted to fight him. Weirdly took the shirts off. I don't know why you need to do that.
0: It's the Sunshine Coast.
1: Come on, guys. Like, do you really need to take your shirts
0: off? That happens
1: on
0: the
1: Sunshine Coast. Anyway, he stopped it from happening and protected the girls. I love it.
0: Hero.
1: He's a hero.
0: Jess, who's the hero in your life?
2: That would be my 9-year-old son who prevented me from picking up a blue-ringed octopus.
1: Oh my goodness!
0: Oh.
1: Why did he stop you?
2: Well, we were just paddling in the shallows, and I saw what looked like a piece of weed and picked it up.
1: Yeah,
2: realized it was an octopus, and he said, "Oh, Mum, I think that's a blue ring." I said, "No, it's not. It's brown." But then when we shone it in the sunlight, it picked up its blue rings, and yeah, sure enough, it was a blue-ringed octopus.
0: 9-year-old hero,
1: amazing.
0: Yeah, they do know that stuff.
1: What a guy.
0: Kids. That is good. Gabby, who's the hero?
3: It was actually my then partner. We were out on a date. As we were walking past some ATMs, we saw this big group of men essentially skimming the ATMs. They had a bunch of credit cards. You could see just cash coming out of the ATM. Thought, oh, this is a bit dodgy. We tried to call the police. By the time the police got there, they'd left. But you wouldn't believe it. We were having drinks in a bar like a couple of hours later and that same group showed up, you know, flashing the cards, trying to get all the money. So we were able to call the cops.
0: Oh.
3: Actually came and rearrested them.
0: Well done.
1: Awesome. Love that.
0: I mean, not heroic enough to stay together, but that's okay.
1: No, you know, things happen. It's okay.
0: Thank you, Gabby.
4: Ricky Lee and Tim.
5: You know what it's about damn time for?
6: Ricky Lee and Tim.

0: Right around the country, this is Ricky Lee and Tim. Bruce Isaacs from Sydney Uni going to tell us what to watch in a second. But now, we're calling all flukers.
1: Because I saw this video of, it's one of the greatest videos I've ever seen. What a catch. This guy in a bottle shop in Adelaide,
0: yeah.
1: A bird flies in. He's just browsing the goods. He's browsing the shelves to see what he's going to get, how he's going to make his night even better. So this bird has flown in and he
0: it
1: was nothing. He just puts his arm in the air and grabs the bird and then just lets it out.
0: I needed him around for the possum.
1: You did before the cat
0: he
1: ate its head off.
0: He just caught the bird.
1: He just caught the bird like it was nothing. I just thought it was very cool, and what a fluke.
0: What did you fluke, 13-24-10? I always think that about like when you're watching the cricket and people just catch the ball with one hand in the audience, in the crowd, in the audience.
1: In the audience. Come on, bro.
0: Bravo, cricket team.
1: Yeah, that would be very tense. You also see people that freak out and, you know, put both their hands in front of their face, which is the worst place to try and catch something, in front of your face.
0: Yeah.
1: But you fluked a couple of things. You
0: like
1: really
0: what?
1: Have. You have fluked.
0: What have I fluked?
1: I think it was last week. What was it this week? We were talking about the population of the US. And out of nowhere, we had a little guess.
2: America. What's their population? 400 million?
3: Okay, this is good. Let's guess. You say 400 million. I'm going to say 350 million. Can we get the population of the US, please?
2: And what do we win?
3: Big sandwich from downstairs.
2: Okay, cool. I'm in.
3: 350?
0: Yes.
3: Really? I'm bang on. What do I get?
2: You get a sandwich. I never got you the sandwich. I should get you the sandwich.
0: Why didn't you get me the sandwich?
2: Oh, I forgot. We moved on with the rest of the show.
0: I really did fluke that, didn't I?
2: We should get a sandwich. I'll get you a sandwich.
0: Can you?
2: I'll get me one as well because I'm hungry.
1: You also told me, and I'm not sure if I necessarily believe you, but you told me that the first time you tried Wordle, you got it in one go and then you retired.
0: I did. I'm sure I can prove that.
1: Actually, though,
0: yeah,
1: your first ever time.
0: First go.
1: There you go. All right. I don't think I've ever fluked anything. I'm going to got this job.
0: What do you mean? Stephen, what have you fluked?
4: G'day, guys. Once I fluked a maths test, I got 100%. It was all multiple choice. And the teacher goes, take your time, guys. Look at it properly again. No worries. Within a minute, I went like, ABBA, AC/DC, ABBA, AC/DC.
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0: You're listening to Ricky Lee and Tim right here on Nova. Now though, Bruce Isaacs is here from Sydney Uni and the Film Versus Film podcast. Tell us what to watch.
1: What you watching? Tell me what you watching.
0: I love it when you come in because Ricky and I just dump on you all the things that we've watched that you recommended.
2: Yes. Yeah. We really just talked at you.
3: I actually love that you guys always say something like, oh, watch this movie that you recommended.
0: Yeah.
3: Because I think that's just a really lovely. Whenever anyone says to me, you mentioned this movie, I saw it, and you know, like, it changed my life.
0: Well, also, you're one of our favourite segments. Like, from people I know in my life, they always quote back your segment.
3: Oh, that's so nice.
0: So the pressure is on for this week.
2: Oh, yeah.
3: Oh, I've got some really sharp ones this week. I'm actually excited about these three.
0: So we're kicking off with Obsession on Amazon Prime.
3: This is the movie that my students about 4 months ago said, Bruce, have you seen this movie? You've got to go out and see it. It's this cultural phenomenon globally. So anyone trying to make a movie out there, this costs $750,000 to make.
2: Okay.
3: And that's made $450 million back.
2: Wow.
3: It's the most...
0: good investment.
3: It's the most lucrative R-rated independent movie, I think, since Easy Rider in like 1969. It's amazing, right? So just to say, if anyone has been in a relationship or sort of had a crush, what if you could make a wish and it came to fruition that this person would like you back,
2: so
3: intensely, okay? So it's that kind of horror scenario, this dude makes a wish. And this movie is about what real obsession looks like. So what happens when he wishes that this woman would love him more than anything in the world? And then she does. And
2: you'd really have to pick wisely, give away. You know what I'm saying?
0: Who would you pick?
2: Peter Overton, obviously.
3: I just sort of, so it gets strange and it gets horrific. But what I love about it is that idea of obsession is something we can all relate to.
2: Yeah.
3: And so when you watch this, it's like crazy horror. But what makes it disturbing and fun and the, one of the best of its kind in ages is just that like we've all been through this sensation, right? And fantastic. Not for the squeamish, but check it out.
0: I'm
3: it's
0: double
3: wonderful.
0: Circling that. Double circling.
3: Please watch it. I can't wait till you guys watch this and tell me what you thought.
2: I'm picking up a bit of a trend here over the last 6 months or so we've been doing the show. There's some horror. You like the horror movies?
3: Oh, it would be my favorite genre.
2: Really?
3: Yeah, because if you think, okay, what is horror basically? Horror is saying the way you live your life doesn't have to be that way because things are really weird.
0: See, horror to
3: and
0: me.
3: Let's push into the weirdness.
2: Mm-hmm.
3: And I don't like boring horror, right?
2: Yeah,
3: the
2: like
3: kind of horror that's just
2: obvious.
3: Type
2: horror,
3: yes.
2: Yeah.
3: I like the films that push me into weird places where I actually have to ask myself, why did I respond that way? Why do I feel this way about the film?
0: Now, let's finish off with a little indie flick. I'm not sure if it's in cinemas yet. I mean,
3: this is so exclusive that you really need to go and search this one
0: we're
3: out.
0: We're going a bit highbrow now, Bruce, but I think it's pronounced Spider-Man Brand New Day at the movies.
3: Yeah. I mean, I confess I haven't seen it. I'm not the world's biggest Marvel fan. What I will say is all reports that are coming to me are that Marvel are trying to kind of reignite itself with this movie, that it's more subtle characterization and the characters are more complex. But the thing I'm interested in is we were talking about Odyssey a couple of weeks ago about how much money it had made.
2: Mm-hmm.
3: This movie made $1 billion in a week.
2: What?
3: Yes.
0: Yeah.
3: A friend casually mentioned this to me and I thought, what is everyone going crazy? $1 billion
0: I heard
3: in
0: the US, I heard a weird thing on the another radio station yesterday that they're reopening a lot of cinemas in the US because the cinema, like going to the movies, is back in a big way.
3: And I think,
0: because of movies like this and The Odyssey and things.
3: Well, I think The Odyssey and this movie, I think that the executives got together and thought, let's release them back to back. Let's keep the kind of Zendaya, Tom Holland thing together. And there is no way you can tell me that the $1 billion in a week doesn't have a hell of a lot to do with The Odyssey's explosion and the Zendaya and Tom Holland's
0: And then if you watch them too close together, you're like, Spider-Man's in The Odyssey?
2: This is weird.
3: Well, Tom Holland was nearer to Peter Parker than to a Greek.
0: I agree.
2: Can I ask, if you haven't seen any of the Spider-Man movies, just asking for a friend.
3: Yeah.
2: Can you just watch this one? Or do you have to know the story
0: but
2: and
0: you
2: the whole...
0: Because my kids got me into Spider-Man because I'm not a Marvel fan either.
3: Yes.
0: My kids got me genuinely into it and they are actually brilliant.
2: Okay.
0: The Spider-Man films are really good.
3: I mean, it helps because you build relationships.
0: Yeah.
3: But like, I don't know the whole mythology of Marvel. I don't know the universe. I don't know what the Hulk is doing in Spider-Man. That
0: I'm
3: kind
0: hearing
3: of thing.
0: You do need to see the last one to see this one.
2: Okay.
0: That's what the girls are saying.
3: All right.
0: Okay. Anyway, that is a lot. We've got Spider-Man.
2: So much.
0: Brand New Day, which most people listening has obviously already seen if it's made $1 billion. And Obsession, which I'm going to watch this week on Amazon Prime.
2: Nicely done. Thank you so much, Bruce.
3: Lovely to be here, guys. Nice to see you.
4: Ricky Lee and Tim.
1: Ricky Lee and Tim.
4: On Nova.
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21: In the morning.
22: Jodes, do you somewhat communicate with your husband, and we'll put this sort of open to the team as well, communicate via memes? You send stuff on Instagram?
23: All the time.
22: Yeah.
23: Yes, if you see a funny one. Of course you
22: funny
23: send
22: funny ones,
23: through.
22: Sometimes deep messages, sometimes aggressive messages.
23: Yes.
22: A lot of times with me it's about kids as well.
23: Yeah, a lot of times with us it's about golf, too much golf.
22: Okay. Mm-hmm. I'll get ones from my wife, which is kind of reassuring, to be like, if your daughter's an absolute maniac, here's why it's actually a good thing. You're like, okay. Let's go with that. Mm-hmm. I got one late yesterday from my wife. Pretty, it's really quite deep and emotional.
23: Yeah.
22: And I never, and I always look at them, and they're always sort of messages, and I go, yeah, that's cool, and I'll send one back.
23: Yeah.
22: But then I got one yesterday that, like, genuinely broke me.
23: What?
22: And it was deep. And it also, so it's all about the music, isn't it?
23: I think so, yes.
22: Yeah, so there's a lot of these sort of tunes that are going around on Instagram that sort of make you jump right into the feels. So this is like a video, and it's a family at the beach.
23: Yeah.
22: With a dog and a fire, and it looks really nice. And this was the song that's playing. It's like a redo of Home. It's really nice.
23: Oh, that's lovely.
22: So my wife sent this to me. It says, I saw a quote that said, I met, I met my husband and all we had was potential. I bet my whole life on him and won. So that basically sums up the last 2 decades with him. I've never been more proud of someone.
23: Stop it. You're crying now.
22: Oh, shit.
23: You all right?
22: Yeah, I don't know. I can't even read this. Anyway, so when I, so I read it yesterday and I was like genuinely in tears.
23: Yeah.
22: For ages, like so much. So I wrote back sort of immediately to that and then had a bit of a break and sat down. I was like, gosh. And it was one of those things where you really just sort of have to stop and gather things and summarize. And I just sort of sat there summarizing the last 2 decades of my life.
23: And so what did you say back to her? What was your response to that meme?
22: Well, I sort of punched a lot of things back, talking about how proud I am of her, et cetera. And, yeah, it was really nice. I didn't get a response.
23: Oh.
22: is it my age? Like, well, what's going on now? Like, because I'm seeing stuff like this and I was absolutely bawling yesterday. I think I did it a little bit in front of Maggie as well, who's still reasonably new. She's like, what have I got myself into?
23: These guys are absolute emotional messes. I know what's going on.
22: What's that?
23: You've got the peri-peri menopause.
22: I've been going through peri-peri menopause, mm-hmm. am I?
23: Yeah.
22: Anyway, so that was really, really nice. But if producer Maggie, who's very young, is still trying to learn about us, and maybe she's still trying to learn the ways of life and what to expect, I hadn't got a response from my wife, and then I got a text message about 20 minutes later.
23: Yeah.
22: I was like, oh, here we go. This is nice. This is going to be a follow-up. It's going to be a nice sort of moment.
23: Yeah.
22: All it was a picture message because she'd been to the mail of a fine that I'd got for using my mobile phone whilst driving for $700.
23: Why are you wrecking everything? Why do you ruin everything?
22: With a message, and I'm not joking, that says, you never learn, you f***ing dickhead. Oh, gosh. And that is probably marriage, isn't it? So in the words of the great Ronan Keating, life's a roller coaster. You've just got to write it.
23: You just got to write it, but not on your phone.
0: Novus.

0: Lizzie on Nova.
1: Oh, it's a big, really special, momentous day in your household, Jodes. Well done.
2: It's huge. It's Sydney the Toy Cavoodle's fourth birthday.
1: Oh, wow.
2: Today.
1: Oh, geez. Well, please try and stay in the moment until at least 10 o'clock this morning before you go into party mode, please.
2: I'll try not to get too excited. Thanks. I just went down the rabbit hole of all the Sid's baby photos then, and producer Lucy said, can you send me a couple of photos? And I've sent her 78. So is that enough, Luce? We fine?
3: It's not enough, actually.
2: Okay.
1: Yes.
3: Send more.
1: I mean, here's an insight in the conversation behind the scenes. You thought it was funny. I could feel concern coming from producer Lucy and said, do you quite regularly dress her?
2: Yeah, well, we dress
1: said,
2: her up.
1: Yeah, how cute is it? And Lucy was like, yeah.
2: And I said, you could do like I could do a reel today of the many incarnations of Sid. She's been dressed up for Halloween. She's been dressed up as a bee, as a pizza.
1: Yeah.
2: As a spider.
1: Yeah.
2: There was the picture of her with a bucket on her head, which is always the funniest thing. Don't you reckon a dog with a bucket on her head?
1: Oh, it's fantastic.
2: Okay, shut your face.
1: Oh, if you want more stories like that, give us a call 131060.
2: is our number if you would like to talk about dogs and their parties. Do you throw your dog a party each and every year? That we party at our house on the weekend, all the cousins are coming over. It's going to be who?
1: Yeah, well.
2: There'll be a dog cake.
1: Oh, really?
2: Yeah.
1: So what's in the dog cake too, by the way?
2: Oh, is it fine? I'm not going to make it myself. What?
1: But is it sweet? Obviously you're not going to taste it, but like is it a sweet or is it a savoury thing that looks like a cake?
3: I think you can make them with anything, right? Just dog-friendly foods, like vegetables they can eat, they can eat eggs. You put eggs in it, you put peanut butter in it.
2: Right,
3: it's
2: just, oh.
3: And just mold it like a cake. You can bake it.
2: It's going to be a little trip to Pet Barn and we'll work these things out. Don't worry about it.
1: Celebratory frittata cake. How fantastic. Let's go to Chaz. Good morning.
4: Good morning.
2: Hey, Chaz, do you throw your dog or cat a party?
4: Absolutely. I've got a 11-year-old, 40-kilo Staffy, and she has gotten a party every year.
1: Oh
2: yeah, and what happens at the party, Chaz?
4: So I blow up balloons for her that she chases around and pops. I wrap up her presents in pretty pink and different coloured doggy ones or whatever I can find at the time and have her toys in there and her treats, and she'll rip it apart. I do like a little mince cake with like a raw egg and stuff on top and a little candle.
2: Yeah.
4: And she wears a little party hat and a little bandana as well that she wears. Yeah.
2: Brilliant.
4: Like a little
1: bandana.
2: Just love it.
4: So, absolutely, it's a thing.
1: Okay, it is a thing. What a party too, by the way. Do other dogs come as well, or is it exclusively just for your dog?
4: I have previous years. The last couple of years, I haven't had my dog friends around or friends that have the dogs that all get along.
1: Yeah.
4: But, yeah, there has been other times.
2: Mm.
4: So, yeah, and they all get treats and whatnot.
2: There's always that one dog that ruins the party. Oh, the one that can't play nicely with other dogs.
1: Eats too much mince.
2: Yeah.
1: All over the place. We all know a friend.
2: Has to get an Uber home, you know. Hello, Vanessa.
5: Oh, hi.
2: Hi, tell us.
5: How are you going today?
2: Good. Dog chat this morning. Tell us about your dog. Do you throw at a party?
5: Okay, so hang on a sec. I'm just going to take you offhand three.
1: Oh, that's a good idea.
2: Well done.
5: Okay, I'm better. I'm good.
2: Okay.
5: So, yeah, Winnie, our dog, she's a miniature griddle. It turned one yesterday, and so did her brother, Cookie. And so we're getting together with Cookie's parents because we're good friends and having a party on Friday night.
2: Yes.
5: And so they'll be having roast chicken and sweet potato treats as well. And we definitely get Cookie a present as well. And we've bought something for Winnie. And I've got cute little hats that I bought from Pet Barn.
2: Brilliant.
5: That, so she's got obviously a Kel's one and he's got a boy's one. Yeah, totally.
1: Wow, okay. Your pets get treated better than I do as an adult.
2: Yes, well, they probably behave better than you do as an adult. Vanessa, can I ask on behalf of producer Lucy, who also has a griddle, can she bring her little dog along?
5: Oh, of course. Oh. Is it a miniature as well?
3: No, it's a really, really tall one.
1: Yeah.
3: So it'd probably...
5: Yeah, no, that's okay.
3: It'd eat the minis for lunch. But Cooper's very friendly. He's very lovely.
1: Mm.
2: Probably.
5: Yeah, and... Winnie loves other dogs too, so feel free.
1: Oh, okay.
2: It's a griddle party, you guys.
1: Yeah, nice. You guys want to exchange a dress now or should we do it off air? Like...
3: Hazy, you just look so confused by this whole thing and Jody's loving it.
1: I'm just feeling left out. That's what it is.
2: You're feeling left out because you lost your little dog last year, so you're probably feeling a little bit, it's just a tinge of sadness maybe that everyone else is celebrating their dogs. I don't know.
1: perhaps.
0: Jody and Hazy in the morning.
6: 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Yeah.

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2: Okay, what's new?
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2: $250. I forgot this morning. Thanks to Automasters. Are you smarter than 50? That's the question. Zoe from Aldinga Beach. Good morning. Is that you? Are you a bit more clever than 50?
3: Oh, I could be. I'll give it a shot.
2: Oh, very, very humble words.
4: Yes.
5: You eaten up at the Dinghy Hotel since they've done it up. It's a good feed up there now, Zoe.
3: It is. It's actually quite nicer now.
5: Yeah, I know. Back in the old day, it was always a bit. It was always a bit scary going into the front bar at the Aldinga Hotel.
4: What's your food of choice there, Zoe?
3: Oh, I am a beef schnitzel with. Creamy garlic sauce.
2: Oh, okay. Hey, can we chuck this one at you, Zoe? Can we chuck this one at you? Have you ever tasted an eggplant schnitzel?
3: No, I haven't.
4: This producer, Lisa, very controversially during the week said that she likes eggplant schnitzels.
2: Yeah.
4: And everyone went collectively boo.
5: Eggplant is the vegetarian replacement for bacon, isn't it?
2: Yeah.
5: Producer Lucy, I think it is.
4: Yeah, but I'm not even veggie. Just sometimes I like to not pick the meat schnitzel.
2: Weird.
4: And
2: mix up,
4: the...
2: So I said mix up and piss off the taste buds.
5: Confuse them. What the hell are you doing?
2: What are you doing? You've got
5: options. We're at a pub. I want a schnitzel.
2: Is there no chicken?
4: Okay, let's rip into it, Zoe. 60 seconds on the clock. You just need to be in control at the end. You good to go?
3: Yes. Yeah, okay. All good.
2: All right. Here we go.
4: Zoe, who is the Australian Prime Minister?
3: Oh, I don't know.
5: It's
4: Anthony Albanese. All right. Question two fits. Which company was founded by Steve Jobs?
5: Apple.
4: Yes. What kind of animal was Willy in the movie Free Willy?
5: He was a killer whale.
4: Yeah. What is 6 times 6?
5: 36.
4: Where in your body would you find your right atrium?
5: Oh, right atrium. That's in your heart, isn't
4: it? Yes, there are 5 squares in Adelaide CBD. Name one.
5: Victoria?
4: Yep. Loafer, pump and court are all types of what clothing?
5: Shoes, like a slipper.
4: Yeah.
5: Yep.
4: Starting with B, what's the Australian slang for a wild horse?
5: Brumby.
4: How many items are in a baker's dozen?
5: 13.
4: Yeah, which band had a hit with Mamma Mia?
2: Oh, that's right. Okay, let's be honest there. Let's be honest though, Zoe. It wasn't looking good after you got the first question wrong. It was not looking good.
5: Well, do you know what? God, Hughesy won't be happy with you, that's for sure.
4: Oh, yeah. Did you not just play him in cricket at his house?
5: Yeah, we did. We had the backyard cricket game, which we raised some great money for some great charities. But every year Anthony Albanese puts it on for us, gives us a barbie afterwards. It is the greatest view in Australia, overlooking the Sydney Harbour. It is magnificent. So.
4: Yeah. Do you know
5: Zoe doesn't want to hear that because she's lost.
4: Do you know what story I love? How the Prime Minister got one of your techs to put up his plasma TV on the wall because he didn't know how to do it. I love that story.
5: Yeah, Robbie Zamora, who works at Nova, he has for like 20 years.
4: Yeah.
5: As he was packing up, Anthony Albanese said, oh, I've got a bit of a stereo upstairs. I've got some vinyl that I want to listen to, but it's just the speakers aren't working. Yeah. Robbie went up there and took half an hour and set the whole thing up for him.
2: Yeah.
5: I said, you should have invoiced the Prime Minister afterwards.
4: Or at least get some sort of tax cut.
5: and overquoted him,
2: Thanks for playing, Zoe. Tomorrow, $500 up for grabs. Thanks to Automasters. Go on in 50 seconds, going to return.
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0: Nova's Jodie and Hazy.
1: This is where I'm going to have to get quite formal and stern with you because you, dear sir, stand accused of a very erroneous crime of, wait for it, severely obnoxious behaviour in the gymnasium sphere.
2: Jeez, not this again.
1: Today, we hear the case of the People versus Andrew Hayes, who has been charged with one count, I say one count, of excessive sleeve rolling with intent to display the biceps in the gym. How do you plead?
2: I plead. Probably need to plead guilty, don't I?
1: I need to play the court exhibit A. This is a little Bowden promotional video you recorded to promote not only the gym but the good municipality of Bowden. Play the tape, please.
3: Hi, I'm Andrew Hayes and this is Bowden Gym.
4: The strength of this gym is the friendly atmosphere and the availability. And it's never too busy, so there's not the intense hustle and bustle of the bigger gyms. And we sort of turn it into a bit of a community where everyone knows each other, which is really nice.
2: Oh, well, I stand by that, except the fact that we turn it into a gym like it's my gym. It's not my gym.
1: Yeah. So, Your Honour, may I explain, this is a shot of you doing bicep curls, which will prove beyond all reasonable doubt that this was no innocent workout video. The accused deliberately, and I say deliberately, rolled his sleeves up despite already wearing a perfectly acceptable T-shirt in what can only be described as a calculated flex.
2: Yes, I dispute. Oh, yeah, no.
1: And the reason this has been brought to the prosecution's attention is because several of my learned colleagues, i.e. the sports department at Channel, said, A, did old mate roll up his sleeves on Insta?
5: He's flexing as well. Yeah.
6: Like, what is that? He's
5: rolled them up.
2: I didn't roll it up enough, so I was trying to roll it up to turn it into a tank top, but then it sort of half slipped down to the top of my shoulder. So it looks like I've rolled it up, and that's because I did just roll it up.
1: If you want to see a great big wank fest, people, all you have to do is check out this video because he's looking directly down the barrel of the camera with his sleeve rolled up, doing bicep curls and flexing like a mofo.
2: Yeah.
1: It is unbelievable scenes.
2: Yeah, look, accountability is important in these situations.
1: Yes.
2: Look, and I'm getting a lot of strong, extremely strong feedback, and I appreciate that. Got sent. And this is where AI has really, really outdone
1: itself. It's come into its own, hasn't it?
2: In terms of giving your mates some feedback and really ripping in and taking the piss. Gosh, I got some regenerated images sent back to me.
1: Just explain my favourite one, please.
2: My favourite one, and good morning to you, Snoke. Thanks for sending that through. It was a photo of me, and the weights have been replaced by tiny 1 kilo pink dumbbells. On my front, on my top, it said peptides for life.
1: Now that deserves to go on Instagram.
2: Oh, well played, well played.
0: Jodie and Hazy.

0: This morning, time is running out to win with Loose Change, and we've got a massive clue to help you guess the right amount. It's just outside the five-digit club.
1: Then our West Coast Eagle, Ruben Jimby, will be hanging out with us in the studio.
0: And make sure you watch Nine News tonight. 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
9: Nathan, Nat, and Sean. This is Nova.
11: Morning, everybody. Happy Thursday.
8: Morning.
17: Start of the weekend.
11: On the show today, we asked, we asked some big questions like, do you like leftovers?
8: Joel.
17: Love. Oh,
11: hard
17: my gosh.
11: Hitting.
17: Yeah, I actually sometimes think leftovers are more satisfying.
11: Yeah, you eat yours stone cold too, don't you?
17: Yeah.
11: Yeah, no.
17: You for the time.
11: Oh, yeah.
18: Well, I think everyone with the microwave.
11: You've heard of microwaves, right?
18: True.
11: Pretty quick. Oh,
17: I'm one of those cookers that doesn't like them. I'm not.
11: Okay, Yuzi. Yeah. Also on the show, we talk about reasons you were late, inspired by a girl who ruined her medal chances at the Commonwealth Games because she couldn't get her pants off.
18: Couldn't get her pants off.
11: Happens to the best
17: me.
11: Of us.
17: Inspired by a girl. I was like, no, I am a boy.
18: Yeah.
11: Yeah, but you're not very inspiring.
18: And finally, we do talk about when animals went rogue, and that's to do with a camel on Cable Beach.
17: Camel toe.

Let's get the party started. See you at the bar, you was hardly talking. That's when I knew that your heart was scarring. Friends to lovers need a part to star in. Like, wait, babe, let me

0: 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Nova.
1: We are talking leftovers this morning's hard-hitting radio journalism.
2: Well, you know, it's a conversation that started this morning with our digital content producer, Sam, because his partner was saying, is 2 kilos worth of mashed potatoes enough for dinner or too much? 2 kilos.
1: It's too much for dinner for the rest of the week. It's a lot of potato, isn't it?
2: It's a big bag.
1: It's a lot of potato. Stuart's in June. Like, morning, Stu.
3: Good morning. How are you guys?
2: Great, Stu.
1: Good, buddy. What are your thoughts on leftovers?
3: My leftovers. Thoughts of leftovers. With roast beef.
1: Yes.
3: And Yorkshire puds.
1: Yes.
3: Yeah. Your gravy has to be fresh because if you put the gravy on the night before, it soaks into
1: too
3: the
1: soggy
3: roast potatoes,
1: yes,
3: and they're pretty soggy and yuck.
1: Yep. So you've got to keep the gravy separate, Sean. Yeah.
2: I get it.
3: And if you do Yorkshire puddings, they're the same thing. You have to make them fresh the next day.
1: Yeah. I see what you're
2: by
1: saying.
2: Adding
1: so,
2: the sauce.
1: So the leftover meat, absolutely. Leftover potatoes, absolutely. But you need to make fresh gravy and fresh Yorkshire pud.
3: And all the vegetables are still the same the next day.
2: I feel the same with salads, Nat. I like to have the sauce or the vinaigrette separate.
1: Yes.
2: And add your own. Because once you chuck it in there and it's left over, it just sogs it.
1: It has to go into the fridge undressed. Yes.
3: Yeah, and especially for spaghetti bolognese, because I made some last week.
2: Yeah.
3: And oh, my God, it is so good with mushrooms in it as well.
1: Yeah, it definitely gets better with time. Definitely gets better with time.
2: Oh, controversial with the mushrooms, everyone. I'm just going to throw that out there.
1: Okay, Aaron Patterson. Let's go to Ben in Mundaring. Morning, Ben.
4: How you going, all right?
2: Hey, good Benny.
1: Buddy. Okay, Ben, talk to us. Are your thoughts on leftovers?
4: Any leftovers, any time. I reckon they're the absolute bomb, and I'll take them to work. And
1: do you have at work? What have you got? A microwave that you can use to heat it up again?
4: No, eat it cold. I love it.
1: Do
4: absolutely
1: you?
4: Love it. Yeah, anything at all, doesn't matter what it is. Love it cold. I reckon it is just the bomb.
2: Oh, cold.
1: I
2: some things are all right cold, but, you know, we're talking about curries earlier on, which Nat will be eating later.
1: I'm not going to have a red chicken curry cold.
2: Love bang.
4: Love a cold curry. Love it. Absolutely. You should give it a go. It'll open your eyes up. It's just the bomb. But I'll tell you what.
2: Yeah.
4: You know, you were saying leftover pizza.
2: Yeah.
4: Righto. Get your pizza, turn it upside down, crust first, and put it in the toaster. I'm telling you, it'll open your eyes up to a whole new world.
2: In the toaster, like just not a sandwich press.
4: Yep, crust down in the toaster, push it down, let it do its thing, it pops up itself.
1: Oh, yeah, okay.
4: Toppings don't fall off, but I'm telling you, you would just say, this is better than how it was yesterday.
2: We'll say Benny is the man.
1: Ben, what's for lunch today? What leftovers have you got for today?
4: Sausages and veggies, but beef sausages with chorizo and garlic.
1: Hello. La-di-da.
2: Someone's doing well.
1: Isn't he just, eh? Good on you, Benny. Thanks, mate.
2: Nick, he loves it. We'll give that pizza a go.
1: I know. Nicky's in Valdivis. Morning, Nick.
5: Morning, how are you?
2: Good, Nikki.
1: What are your thoughts on leftovers, Nikki?
5: I absolutely hate leftovers.
2: Yeah, righto.
5: I just can't do it. My husband absolutely keeps everything, even like one sausage, he will put in the container and put it in the fridge. And then he'll go back to work and I spend the whole day just throwing out containers because he just keeps everything. But I just can't do it. I don't know why. I just can't. I just have to have fresh food. And for, like, work, I'll have a sandwich or something. I just won't have leftovers. I don't know why. My kids say it's too posh.
1: That is the answer, Nikki. You are too posh. So what about, Nikki, if you made a roast chicken the night before and there was some chicken left, you can't even fathom the idea of putting the leftover chicken into a sandwich the next day?
5: I'd give it to the dog.
1: The dog's enormous, but I'm happy.
2: Nikki, I've got a son like that. It's crazy.
1: Yeah.
2: I think what a waste. And boys eat anything.
5: He goes to my freezer and just heaps the containers that my husband is just like frozen.
1: I think that is the key.
5: But I just don't.
2: She doesn't do it.
1: That's the key to why she doesn't like it. It's because her husband's left all the stuff in there and she's the one who has to throw out the mouldy sausages.
2: Oh, yeah, no.
0: I reckon that's Nat and Sean. Nova.

0: and Sean.
1: Nova. I know the Commonwealth Games are over, but it's a little story has emerged from the Commonwealth Games that we didn't really, wasn't really on the radar at the time, but this is a tragic tale. Aussie athlete Sienna Newton, she's a long jumper. She was in the, she's a para athlete in the women's T38 long jump at the Comm Games.
2: Outstanding, love it.
1: So her backstory is she's just 19. She's only a kid. It was her first Commonwealth Games, obviously.
2: Oh, how exciting.
1: And she's survived brain cancer, which has left her with, that's why she, the T38 impairment, so that she, and part of that is that she's lost some of the use of one of her hands.
2: Okay.
1: They jump six jumps in the long jump. So you've got six opportunities to get your best jump.
2: That's really exhausting, by the way.
1: Yeah, right.
2: Matt.
1: In her fifth jump, she jumped a personal best.
2: Oh.
1: And she's like, and she was sitting in fifth position. She thought, I'm on fire. I'm jumping really well. Best form of my life. Amazing. Next round comes. Sienna can't get her pants off. She'd put the trackies on.
2: Don't you do it with clothes on? It's just the noodle Commonwealth Games.
1: Because it's cold and there's, you know, the rest of the field are jumping.
2: Yeah.
1: But when it got to, like, there were two or three jumpers before her, she thought, I better take my tracky dacks off, get ready to jump.
3: Stay warm.
1: She couldn't get them off. She couldn't. You know how when you take your tracky dacks off over your shoes and they get stuck?
2: Yeah.
1: That's what happened to her. And they got stuck on the spikes. She couldn't get them off. And so everybody's trying to help her. The clock is ticking. You have a time limit.
3: You can't just sit
1: around and take forever. You've got a certain amount of time to get up there and start your jump. She didn't make it.
3: Oh, no, the more you panic, the slower
1: correct.
3: You get.
2: Yes.
3: Yeah.
1: And everybody was trying to help her. They were literally ripping the pants off. And she's like, and she kind of then ran to the line to start her run-up, but she wasn't even at her right run-up point. You know how they measure it out? They have a marker and everything. And so then she just gave up.
2: She was late to her last long jump.
1: She couldn't get her tracky dacks off.
2: That's a tough one.
1: I know.
2: A lot of people don't believe stories like that.
1: No, that's right. And on the commentary, they were saying, it's the athlete's responsibility to be ready to jump. And she's like, yeah, I get that. I've learnt my lesson. But also, it wasn't just what they showed on TV. She said she was trying to get them off for way longer. What they showed on TV was when the people started helping her, but she was trying way before that. And she's just like, embarrassing.
3: How do you explain that to people, for the next 4 years?
1: I couldn't get my pants off. And once they're halfway off, because you go, maybe just jump in your pants then.
2: Yeah.
1: But they were half off, so you can't
3: jump in your pants when they're
1: wrapped around your spike.
2: Yeah,
3: in a few weeks'
2: time,
3: she'll have that story down pat.
1: Like, I know.
3: She'll know the best way to tell it in the fastest, most efficient way.
1: The poor kid. Like, imagine from now on, she's just going to, I don't know, wrap a towel around her or something, like something that's easy to get off.
2: Telling the truth about a story sometimes doesn't always pay off because people go, come on, mate.
1: Come on.
2: So it's best off saying something else sometimes.
1: Yeah, 100%.
2: I do love the truth about those stories.
1: Yes. About being late.
2: Yes,
1: You're the person we know who's late the most often.
3: All the time. And this morning it was because of the lady in the reception at the gym. But I can't, I want to blame her, but I am blaming her actually. I've said to Jack, because Jack works there, so we've got to get rid of Jasmine.
2: She's
3: slow making my smoothie every time I have to ask her. Because I pre-book it before the gym. It's a fancy gym. They're meant to make it while you, so it's there as you come out. Lined up every time. And what smoothie is it? What do you reckon it is, babe? The anti-hit. I get it every single time. You see me every day. And then she goes over to serve some stranger that comes in off the street to ask for directions. There's already someone serving him, but she has to go over and help as well. I can see it in the blender. She could just put it in the cup and give it to me.
2: Press the button.
3: I know. It's blended already. Oh. Put it in the cup and give it to me.
1: In Jasmine's defence, she took a job as a receptionist and now she's making smoothies for very angry people.
3: Oh. Well, I'm really nice because I'm like, no, it's fine. You've got all the time in the world. No, one Uber just cancelled. It's all good.
0: Nathan, Nat and Sean, get ready for the trip of a lifetime.
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1: Nova.
2: We are discussing reasons you might be late, inspired by Sienna Newton, an Aussie para-athlete who was at the Commonwealth Games competing in the...

0: a star.
1: Poor girl.
2: I hope she embraces it and I know. You know, and runs with it and gets lots of, like, speaking engagements out of telling that story.
1: Yeah, absolutely. And an endorsement from whoever makes those stripper pants that just rip off.
0: Yeah.
1: She needs them. Catherine's in Byfed. Hello.
3: Hello, Catherine. How are you? Good morning.
0: Good morning, Catherine.
1: Now, who was late and what was the reason?
3: It was myself, and it was only yesterday. Mm-hmm. And I actually live in Byford. I'm not sure if you're aware of that suburb, how the population's just blown out with the train line being extended.
0: Oh, yeah, massively, yep.
3: Yep, but Byford is still good old Byford, and I was late to work because there was cows on the road.
1: Cows on the road?
2: Cows on the road? What do you mean?
1: Yeah, cows on the road.
2: Actual cows?
1: Yes.
2: That's hilarious.
3: Yep. Plenty of them. The police were all over it, though. They were blocking lanes and there was still back traffic both ways, so I'm sure I wasn't the only one, but yep.
0: Early barbecue happening.
1: Did anybody ask them to move?
2: Oh, Natalie. Oh.
1: Sorry.
2: Natalie Locke. I know. Catherine, I'm sorry for that. Sorry.
0: You'll never open for me again, is what I heard.
1: That's right. That's right.
2: Oh, thanks, I'm just annoyed I didn't think of it.
1: Nicole's intrigued. Morning, Nicole.
4: Hi there.
1: Okay. Hey, have you got a good reason why you were late?
4: I mean, it was my first day at a new job a few years ago.
1: Yes.
4: And I had to call my boss and say I was going to be late because my brand new puppy had gotten out in the night and pooed all over my carpet.
1: Oh, you had a poo-mageddon.
2: And was it so bad
0: that's
2: you couldn't
0: not
2: leave
0: fun.
2: It?
0: Mm.
2: Yeah, couldn't leave
4: I couldn't
2: it the
4: leave
2: day.
4: It. I had to clean it up. I, you know, had to get a knife out the drawer and scrape it all off and... Luckily, she understood because she just had a new puppy as well. But first day at work, not ideal.
0: That's not a conversation you want to have.
1: It's not a solid start to that career, is it?
0: No. Gonna have to ring.
1: Yeah.
0: I don't even know this person properly.
1: Yeah, also, I hope you didn't put that knife back in the drawer, you know what I mean?
4: No, that became the clean-up knife.
1: Good to know.
2: My first day before, yeah. I missed a whole, like, when I was on a TV show, I missed the whole first two episodes.
1: What do you mean?
2: I missed my flight.
1: Why were you late?
2: Well, I was in my 20s and I just finished my show at the Adelaide Fringe and I'd had a big night.
1: Oh, okay.
0: Oh, that's fair.
1: Hungover. Mm.
0: Nah, I'll pay that.
2: No, that's fine. Okay, great. Mm-hmm. The producers didn't seem to think
1: that. No, they didn't think it was that funny. Mm. Thanks, Nicole. Donna's in Kingsley. Hello.
5: Hey, how are you?
0: Good, Donna.
1: Good, Donna. Why were you late?
5: So this is going back in 2007. We'd first moved over for a recce holiday in Perth and I set up an interview at Royal Perth ICU.
0: Yep.
5: Mm-hmm. And we didn't have a sat-nav in the car. We just had the old, you know, the up map.
1: Yes.
5: And instead of, obviously I know the roads now, instead of going down to Wellington Street to get to Royal Perth, we kept going through the tunnel.
1: Well, just over and over.
5: Over and over, we did it three times. And we just ended up in a different place. And we had two kids in the back of the car screaming. I was screaming at my husband. I actually got to the interview at 1 o'clock. I was 3 hours late.
1: You drove through the tunnel for 3 hours.
5: 3 hours late.
1: So funny.
5: We were up and down and we kept coming off at different stops. We just couldn't read the map. So, like, looking back now, it's, like, really funny, but at the time it was so stressful.
2: So stressful. Were you screaming?
5: But I did get the job.
0: After all that?
1: Jeez, how desperate were they?
5: I mean, we moved over the following year and I started at Royal Perth ICU, so that was really good fun. Mm.
0: Donna, when you turned up, how did you approach telling that story?
1: Were you a bit frazzled?
5: Frazzled. And I think she'd seen that I'd been crying as far as
2: that face.
5: But
2: you haven't seen sun for hours.
5: I was experiencing my job over in the UK, so I think she took that into,
1: consideration.
5: Into it, really.
1: But did she not look at you and go, I don't know that she's good under pressure?
5: Well, maybe. We were looking after the sickest patients in the whole of WA, so
1: right?
5: They were really lovely.
1: Yes. Donna, we thank you for your service.
2: I know, and I feel your
5: thank
2: pain.
5: Thank you. Yeah, big shout out to Royal Perth ICU as well. Nathan, Matt and Sean.

0: is Nathan, Nat and Sean on Nova.
1: Was it a little bit of excitement on Broome Beach just the other day when we saw the lady who, it was two people actually, come a cropper off a camel who started going absolutely rogue, Natalie, and just bucking around the place.
2: Camels. It never occurred to me that a camel could buck.
1: I said bucking.
2: Gruesome. I mean, we've all done it, right? Have you done the camel show on Broome Beach?
3: I have done the camels.
2: Yes.
3: Many years ago.
2: Same.
3: Didn't go rogue whilst I was on their back, thank goodness.
2: No, because they were tied together.
1: Yes.
2: Did this one break free?
1: Now, none of the articles say that. By the way, you can jump on our socials. You'll be able to see
2: the footage.
1: The said camel just...
2: It was all over the news last night as well. Yeah.
3: No one was injured, 100%. Right?
1: They are tied
2: together. They were injured. Just to cover this off. So the two people were taken to hospital. One has since been discharged and one is in a stable condition. So we hope they get better soon.
1: Yeah. It's tough to bounce off sand when you're that high up.
2: Well, I tell you what, they're lucky because there are rocks everywhere as well.
1: Oh, no, they she just missed this rock.
2: Happened to land on the sand. It could have been a catastrophic injury. Yeah.
1: It's a long way up when you're on a camel.
2: It is.
3: Oh, I know. I mean, the greatest episode of Real Housewives of Melbourne is when they go to Dubai and they go riding camelback. Oh, my gosh. And Jean Liliano freaks out and it's because she's terrified of camels. It's a real, and then they just have a rip of an argument in the dunes. Nothing to do with the camels, but a great ep.
2: You go, maybe we just shouldn't be riding them. Do you know what I mean?
3: Yeah.
1: Well, they've been around for so long, it hasn't happened before. It's the highlight of going to Broome for a lot of people, that beautiful sunset camel ride. By the way, they do them early in the morning as well, which is the one I went on.
2: It's much better to take a photo of them against the sunset than it is to be on them, I reckon. Like, the photo is iconic.
1: Yeah, it is
2: because
1: iconic.
2: You get the string of camels and then the sunset behind them, you go, oh, it's amazing. But when you're on them, you're not getting that photo.
1: No.
3: What else do camels, known for, apart from,
2: spitting?
3: Spitting, bottle
2: spit
3: shops.
1: Bottle shops. Mm-hmm. Good call. Specials.
2: Humping. Yes. I know somebody who years ago was riding an elephant in Malaysia.
1: Yeah.
2: Okay. I'm going to say Malaysia. Yeah, Malaysia. And he and his girlfriend were on the elephant at a place where you went to ride elephants. And this is a good reason not to ride elephants, right? They weren't just on random elephants, but they were put on this elephant and they were riding through the jungle. So there's a guy leading them through the jungle, and the elephant got spooked by something, and this guy's memory of it was that it kind of like squatted down and then sprung up again. Like,
1: whoa, on an elephant.
2: On an elephant, right? So they went flying.
3: Wow.
2: He kind of like hooked his body to soften the fall of his girlfriend. Now, and he ended up landing, he cut his head really quite badly, a big kind of horseshoe-shaped cut on his temple because he must have hit a rock or something. And I believe she might have broken a bone. Anyway, they then sort of patched him up, took him off to the hospital. They stitched up his head. And then he said for the next few days, they just sat by the pool feeling sorry for themselves, drinking from the pool bar. Yeah. And then they went on to somewhere else. So got on a plane, flew there, maybe Singapore, somewhere like that, and then flew home again. And when I saw this guy and he was telling me this story, I went, are you okay? And then he told me the story again about 5 minutes later and I went, I think you need to go to hospital.
1: Yeah,
2: and
1: really?
2: He had several bleeds on his brain.
1: Well,
3: that's
1: a huge heart and a huge animal.
2: Immediately. So they took him, he went off, somebody took him to the hospital thinking that I was being a little bit dramatic.
1: Mm-hmm.
2: And then he got there and he went, they said, they did a scan and said, you've got three bleeds on your brain and he had to go on anti-seizure medication in the meantime while it was resolved. And it's like,
3: ooh,
2: that's full. He shouldn't have been drinking and he shouldn't have been flying.
3: Yeah.
1: I know.
2: Right?
1: Oh, you think a beer solves everything? It doesn't.
2: It doesn't. It doesn't. So, Most things. And that was because the elephant got a fright.
1: Bloody hell. Who would have thought that would have happened?
2: Right?
1: Mm. Although I've seen that cartoon that it's always this mouse, isn't it, that scares an elephant? Is that real life?
2: Not a documentary.
1: Right.
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1: Look, we're talking about the old camel that went a bit rogue up at Broome, Cable Beach. You know, it's an iconic thing to do and to watch is seeing, you know, the camels
2: at dusk go along the beach.
1: Yes, it's beautiful, right?
3: Trotting down the beach or whatever camels do, strutting.
2: I think they do strut a bit, don't they?
3: Yeah.
2: They strut and spit and
3: strut and
2: grunt.
3: Spit. They're just like regular models.
1: Well, yeah, yes, exactly. Except this one started bucking like there was no tomorrow. And
3: this doesn't happen often.
1: No.
3: Right?
2: No, I don't think it's happened before. But just picture this, right? So you are on the gurney, you're in the ambulance, and you get wheeled in, and they go, "What's happened to old Nat here?"
1: Oh,
2: and
1: I got bucked off a camel.
2: You're like, "What?" You squeeze me?
1: Exactly.
3: Yeah.
1: Oh, so we want to know when animals went a bit rogue. Louise is in Forestfield. Morning, Louise. Now, what happened? This happened in Broome as well, did it?
4: What? Yeah, I was in Broome years ago on it. I got on the camel and I started screaming when they stood up, like their hind legs first, because I didn't know it was going to do that. And then, like, when it was on its feet, it turned its head, its neck around, and it started to try to lick me. It had a really, really long tongue. And it was making a grunting sound. So I was freaking out. And it had, like, its big teeth, like, and you could see its mouth and all its slobber. And but then it was a nice camel and it just walked.
1: Yes.
4: Yeah.
2: Just after a good licking, like, it decided, okay, I've got a taste for this and I'll keep moving.
1: It likes the taste of you, Louise.
3: Being affectionate.
1: Yes, but I do want a camel being affectionate with you, Joel.
3: It's just nice to feel something. It's nice to feel and to be appreciated, you know. Don't take it for granted.
1: Soft touch of a camel's tongue.
3: That's all I need.
2: Just a long winter. Now then.
1: Thank you, Louise. Marcy is in Forestfield as well. Hotbed of animal activity in Forestfield. Hi, Marcy.
5: Hello, how are you?
2: Good, Marcy.
1: Okay, so what happened?
5: After uni, my bestie and I went to Fiji for a bit of a, you know, break, and I accidentally booked us into a honeymoon resort. So we were the only non-couple, and so we had every Fijian man in the world looking after us. They took us to waterfalls. They took us on bareback horse riding. And we both were sporting these fabulous tans, sitting on the back of these horses. Horses wouldn't move. And Lee thought it was going. I couldn't get mine going. He whacked it with a stick. The horse went. I stayed and promptly landed on a rock and took half my tan off.
1: So
5: half tan, half grey. Yes.
3: It's like when you whip the what's it called, that you put on a tablecloth out and really fast, and everything stays there and it's gone.
5: That's exactly it. Yes.
3: Yeah.
5: I wasn't even graceful in the slightest. No.
1: That's too funny. Hey, Marcy, when I was a kid, I went to my friend Penny's house to stay for the weekend, and she had a Shetland pony. And whilst I did have a horse, I didn't have a Shetland pony. They're so cute, right?
2: Yeah, beautiful.
1: But they're so cantankerous.
2: And great, so word. Where are the day, Joel?
1: Riding a bareback. So, because you can just jump on them because they're so little, right?
2: Yeah.
1: And so I was riding along, and this Shetland pony decided that at that moment it was going to stop very suddenly and just put its head out and head down and start eating.
2: Yeah.
1: And so I'm riding, and then of course it stopped suddenly. I just slid down its neck and landed on my feet next to its mouth, like it was a cartoon. And when it looked like I was some sort of stunt woman. It was amazing.
3: Did you go ta-da?
1: Pretty much. I know.
3: That was on purpose.
1: Yes, exactly. It's my latest trick. I only ever did it once.
2: Landed on your feet.
1: Yeah,
2: that's impressive.
1: Like a cat. Sean, like a cat.
2: Mm.
1: I mean,
2: we should throw off this balcony and see how you go. You
1: every other
2: it?
1: Time I fell off a horse, I did not land on my feet. So just so you know. Nathan, Nat and Sean.
6: Nova. Just because you've been with someone for a very long time doesn't mean you still know them anymore.
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0: Nancy and Susie O'Neill.
1: You know the Tour de France has just been on for men, and now it's the Tour de France for women.
2: I totally missed the Tour de France this year.
1: Did you? It goes for like 3 weeks.
2: I know.
1: Over in France mostly.
3: It sort of coincided with the Com Games a bit, which is complicated things.
1: Mm. Mm. But I was reading about the girls' event. It's on at the moment, I think. It's called the Tour de France Femmes. There's a controversy with their clothing. People are bra maxing. So what they're doing is the girls are wearing big bras in the when they're in the time trial position, you know, for time trial where you bend down so your elbows are on the handlebars and you're down in that sort of, your back's flat.
2: Yeah. Yeah.
1: And apparently they've worked out that if you have bigger boobs...
2: Like heavier?
1: No, the shape.
2: Yeah.
1: Somehow the aerodynamic is better. And so they're putting fake bras on, bra maxing.
2: This was like the penis thing in the Winter Olympics. The Winter Olympics with aerial skiing.
3: Ski jump.
2: Yeah, ski jump. Yeah.
1: I think they might have taken ski jump out of the Olympics. Let me double check that.
2: Because they were making their crotch bigger in the suit, so it was more aerodynamic.
1: That's right. Yeah.
3: Like a winged keel.
2: Exactly. So it's the same thing.
1: Yeah, a good memory. Now in the girls, they're... how can they...
3: Is it like one of those Wonder Bras where the aero would be the air going between the buzzies? Or is it just...
2: Great question.
1: It doesn't go into specifics. It actually says... I personally don't think it would go between because...
3: It's got to end up somewhere, doesn't it?
2: A bit of drag.
1: An artificially inflated chest can create an aero fairing. So a small but significant aerodynamic advantage.
2: Right.
1: I just find it funny because most sports...
2: You want small buzzies.
1: It's better to have no boobs.
2: Yeah.
1: Especially in swimming.
2: Yeah.
1: But now they want... And how do they go and check if someone's got real boobs or not as well?
2: Because they're just getting bigger bras. Is that what they're doing?
1: They're just putting bigger bras
3: Padded bras.
1: Padded bras under their bike suits, which are obviously skin tight.
3: You would think, though, that if that's the case in an aero position for cycling, that there'd be some benefit in swimming, given that it's the same kind of forward aerodynamic movement.
1: I think the difference...
3: That's a generalisation, but
1: I think the difference is swimming is water and cycling's air, but I'm not
2: so
1: positive.
2: Water has a bit more drag.
1: Yeah.
2: So it's...
1: But all the sports do that testing in it. Have you seen that? Like... They can do aerodynamic testing with cycling in a wind tunnel. And they can do it in swimming in a flume, a water flume. Check. But I suppose they could check if...
2: They could check if the bigger the boob, the better it is.
1: Most, I would say, this is a very generalisation statement.
2: Yes.
1: Most swimmers that have big boobs turn into backstrokers. I don't know about your ex-friend.
3: Buoyancy.
1: Except for your friend.
2: They're keeping them up. They're floating a bit more.
1: No, just because they're not under the water.
2: All the swimming coaches look and they go, you're going to be great at backstroke.
1: Because that's a generalisation.
2: Yeah, I see what you're saying.
1: From personal.
3: Kind of makes sense.
2: Yeah, because a lot of other swimmers are very flat-chested.
1: Yeah.
2: Mm.
1: But I just think that was funny in the cycling. How did they even discover that?
2: But then if they were cycling, it's a question. Yeah. If they're downright in that aerodynamic position, it helps. When they're up, though... Surely that's worse if they're bigger.
1: Yeah, but I think it's just in that TT position.
2: TT.
3: Sorry.
2: That TT double D position, David.
1: It is TTDD.
0: Nick, Lutzy and Susie O'Neill.
4: When I was 6 years old, I broke my leg.

0: and Susie O'Neill.
1: Where's the line, the line, the line?
2: I brought this up the other day, I think in a podcast, and I thought everyone did it. And there was people who were surprised. So I was talking about how I went to dinner to the Norman on Sunday night, and you asked what I ate. And I said, well, Cliff and I always order two meals and we divide it exactly in half. Like literally, when we get our meals, we cut it in half with a knife and we make it half on the plate and we eat half and we always switch it. Like every time we go out to dinner.
3: Well, if it's two steaks to do this, or if you had the steak and he had the chicken parmy, which is also split it.
2: Yep, anything. It could be...
3: Pasta?
2: Yes.
4: And pasta's hard to split too.
2: You just cut it. You cut it in the centre and you just make a little bit of a space on
4: precision.
2: Either side.
4: Yeah, yeah.
2: If it's liquidy, it's hard to separate. So you have to be just honest with your...
3: Soup.
2: Imagine soup. But I just figured that everyone, if you're out with a... I don't usually do it with a friend though, actually. It's more of a...
4: It's a partner thing.
2: It's a partner thing.
3: I'm not a fan of it.
2: Although, you know who I did it with the other day, which I was a bit squeamish about? Cliff's dad. So we went out for...
4: That is weird. Share with the in-laws?
2: Yes, because Alex was there, our daughter. And so Cliff and Alex decided to share for some reason because they wanted something together.
4: Yeah.
2: And then, I said, I want to try these two things. And then Mal, who's my father-in-law, said, oh, I'll share that with you. and a small part of me thought...
4: This is intimate.
2: I don't think I can share my food with my father-in-law.
4: Yeah.
2: But I did it.
3: I find that strange. That does not sit comfortably with me at all. Not even the uncomfortableness. I just like, when I look at a menu and I order it, that's what I want. I don't want half what someone else has. I mean, I just don't get that.
4: I do this with Morgan. Yeah. Like, I do it. But what I find the problem is sometimes if she really wants to share something because she wants two different dishes but I want one, then mine comes out. And I'm like, now that I've had two bites of this, I don't want to give it away. You know?
3: The other classic is like, I'll just have a taste of yours. And then it arrives and they have like three quarters of it.
4: Yeah.
3: And then you're still hungry and you haven't had a proper one. Although you share your Greek yogurt with Pam.
4: That's true. My dog. Yeah, me and my dog share our Greek yogurt together. That's fine to share with Pammy.
2: Whenever we talk about sharing, I always bring the story up, which I find so funny. Lotsie, I hope you don't mind me telling it. When we went out for a work dinner in Sydney once and you ordered a jug of Aperol Spritz.
4: Oh, yeah.
2: And the waiter said, Lotsie's like, I'll have this, and this, and a jug of Aperol Spritz.
4: Because we'd ordered a bottle of wine for you, me, and I think producer Ash, and then Lotsie orders a jug of Aperol.
2: Jug of Aperol Spritz, and the waiter goes, how many glasses would you like, sir? Lotsie goes, just one. What'd you say, just a straw?
4: One of the two. But the waiter thought the whole time that Lotsie was joking. Like, he was like, no, seriously, how many glasses?
2: Just one.
4: You were trying to justify, but really,
2: it's four
4: drinks in there.
2: Oh, God. Anyway, I think it's fine to share with your
4: partner,
2: intimate partner, but not with your father-in-law.
4: Would you share toothbrush?
2: Not on purpose.
4: But you've done it before?
2: Accidentally.
4: Yeah.
2: Because we have the same colour toothbrush when we travel. Do you guys wouldn't share a toothbrush? Would you?
4: I've done it before. Morgan hates it.
3: Nick.
4: Yeah, me and Lassie share toothbrushes when we go away.
3: If I have an electric one with extra heads, so I'd go, look, I've got some extra heads.
4: He always brings me extra heads on trip.
3: If Nick wanted to brush his teeth, I would go, here's an extra head. So he's using the body of my toothbrush and I'm giving him an extra head.
4: It's really nice of him.
3: Anyway.
4: It's a nice gesture.
2: I always wonder if same-sex partners share underpants.
4: I suppose you could.
3: I don't know if I've ever worn a pair of my girlfriend's.
4: I've had to before when you got nothing left, or if you're at their house and you've
3: done it
4: on this. Yeah, it's not comfortable around the front.
3: I have, and I was tricking you then.
4: Oh right, neither have I.
0: Nick Lutzy and Susie O'Neill on Nova. Did you hear?
5: Yeah.
0: One of the biggest artists on the planet.
6: He's
0: back with new music.
5: Hey, this is Ariana Grande.
0: And Nova All Stars is your

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0: Lutzy and Susie O'Neill.
1: We're going to play this.
2: It's simply a guess.
1: Jeez, they've outdone themselves there.
3: What do you mean? Is that the whole
4: thing?
3: That's
4: it.
3: That's it. What's the rest of it?
1: Well done, Lockie, Dylan. Come on, guys. Take
3: short notice in their defence.
1: Yeah, well, short notice.
5: It was simply the best.
1: Simply the best, but simply a guess.
4: Simply the guess.
3: Oh, get it.
1: So we get three calls on the line. We have three questions with each caller. We've got to guess today if they are above or below 6 foot, just from chatting to them without them telling us. Because a new article's come out, Suze, of apparently human beings are now taller than they ever were.
3: Yeah, we're 10 centimetres taller. Most of us, than we were 150 years ago.
4: Who's done this study?
3: Due to better nutrition, improved healthcare, and fewer childhood illnesses.
4: Really? Better nutrition.
3: Let's talk about this.
4: I thought we were shoveling more junk in.
1: Yeah, more sugar.
4: Days.
1: Yeah,
4: that's interesting. Are both your kids respectively higher than you and Cliff, Susan?
1: Oh, here we go. This is a touchy point.
3: Yes, of course they are. Yes, they are.
1: Are they?
4: They are, right?
3: Yeah. I mean, I thought they'd be taller, both of them, for some reason. I always thought I'd have
1: And Cliff are pretty tall.
3: Yeah, but they're normal height. I just, for some reason in my head when I imagined, well, first of all, when I imagined my husband, I imagined a blonde. And then I imagined his brunette. And then I imagined really, really, really tall kids.
4: Yeah, right.
3: But just normal height. They're normal height.
1: And nothing's wrong with being short, Suze, is it?
3: They're not short. They're normal.
1: Okay, once again, nothing is wrong with being short. Hey, do you want to know the tallest people in the world, though? Where they're from?
4: What's the latest?
1: The Dutch. The Dutch.
3: Oh, you're going to say Dutch.
1: Yeah, Dutch. The Netherlands are the tallest humans in the world, apparently.
4: There's always that one Chinese guy, though, that's 9'7".
3: Agree.
1: Yeah.
3: They play basketball.
4: Ripley's Believe It or Not.
1: Yeah, it's like, how did this happen?
3: I saw a female basketball the other day from China. It was super tall.
1: Super tall.
3: Against an Australian.
4: From where?
3: China.
4: Sorry, Nick, come on.
3: China.
4: On the pots and pans.
3: China.
4: Did you see that basketball thing? He's down the AIS. He's in like some development squad and he's 7 foot something or other. 7 foot eight. It's ridiculous how tall he is.
3: I think Lockie.
4: He can slam dunk from the standing position.
1: Yeah.
3: I think Lockie was talking about him the other day.
4: Yeah.
3: Is he Sudanese heritage?
4: I'm not sure exactly.
3: And he's got really, really long legs.
4: Long legs.
3: Like long legs. He doesn't even...
4: Usually your legs are quite long.
1: Yeah. Well,
4: he's not really stumpy legs.
1: He's actually got these tiny legs and a massive torso.
4: Well, and a 6 foot torso.
3: No, but his legs even look disproportionately tall.
4: Nah, it's crazy.
1: Well, Victor Wembanyama is the tallest NBA player. He's from France. He's 7 foot four, 2.24 metres tall.
3: Wow.
1: Yeah. This guy Lockie's just typed in is 7 foot six.
3: The Aussie.
4: That's
1: 229 centimetres.
3: That's crazy.
1: Jeez. Anyway, let's go to Matt at Bellbird Park. Good morning, Matt.
6: Morning, guys. How are you?
3: Good. So do we ask...
1: We got three questions with Matt. We got to guess if he's above or below 6 foot.
3: Mm-hmm. I'll go first. Mm-hmm. What do you do for a job, Matt?
6: I'm an account manager. Not a basketballer.
1: No.
4: Okay. Well, I was going to say, what was your favourite sport that you played at school?
1: Ooh, oh, yeah.
6: Okay, cricket.
1: Oh, I can see that because batters are short, but bowlers are tall.
4: Batters are short.
1: Well, then do we go, are you a batter or a bowler?
4: Go on.
6: All-rounder.
1: I'm
4: saying he's 6'1" and a half, this bloke, every day of the week.
1: You reckon he's above it?
4: Count managers, they're always tall.
3: Yeah, I think he's tall too.
1: Okay, Matt, we are going, you're above 6 foot.
6: Nah. Pretty well bang on.
3: Bang on.
1: Oh.
3: That's a good height.
1: Yeah, that's a good height.
4: What, bang on what?
1: Six foot. If you bang on 6 foot, I think that counts. Six or above.
6: Yeah, one.
4: He's 6 foot.
6: 180. 180.
4: Yeah. Oh, no. 182, 6 foot. So he's just
3: Just a smidgen under.
1: Damn. Well, you're still getting the rooster voucher anyway. Sam out of Regent's Park. Good morning.
7: Good morning. How are you going?
3: It's going to be hard for a female to be taller than 6 foot.
1: I would have thought so.
3: I'm going to say just from your voice that you're under 6 foot. But
1: what do you do with yourself, Sam?
7: I'm studying to be a park ranger at TAFE.
1: Outdoors.
7: Mum of two.
3: Mum of two. I can't think of a question.
1: And what's your
3: favourite food?
7: I don't know, steak.
1: Ooh, steak. Growing. That's a growing food. Yeah, I'm getting really below 6 foot vibes already.
3: Yeah.
1: I don't know about you guys.
3: Below 6 foot.
1: Yeah.
4: Let's go below 6 foot.
7: Yeah, you would be right.
1: Got it. Drilled it.
3: That's what tall are
7: you? I'm 5'1". I'm 154 centimetres.
4: Oh. Oh, you're a pocket knife.
3: You sound little.
1: Dynamo.
3: You can tell by the voice.
7: Yeah.
4: What are you, Nick? Are you more than that?
1: I'm. What are you, Suze? I'm 5'8".
3: Well, I'm allegedly 5'7".
1: Oh, really? I'm 172 centimetres.
3: Yes, I am.
5: Yeah, she is.
1: That's what. Hey, we're 1-1, guys.
3: Lying. Not on the photos in the back of the cars.
1: My acting CV says I'm 6 foot. Yeah. Now, in our photos,
4: a box.
1: In our photos, I'm on a box. Peter, out of Holland Park, we get this. We overall get a win, I think. Good morning to you, Pete.
8: Good morning. How are you going?
4: He's got some apples, hasn't he?
1: What about this?
4: Deep plums.
1: Pete, when you're going to a pub, what is your go-to pub meal?
8: Chicken parmy.
1: That has told me nothing.
3: Oh, gosh. I can't think of anything. I like the question that Lutzy asked the first one. I'm going to ask it as well. Because I think it tells a lot about someone. What was your favourite sport growing up?
4: Yeah.
8: I've always been into pool, so eight ball.
1: Eight ball, pool.
4: It helps to have that good reach. And those full-size tables, particularly when he was growing up, you need to be reaching right across.
1: Yeah.
4: So you don't need that other special stick, whatever it's called. I'm saying with those apples, the way he sounds, this guy's like 6'2.5", 6'3".
1: I think above as well, yeah.
3: Above.
1: All right.
8: No, just under.
1: What the?
4: Damn it!
3: Jeez. I don't think society is getting taller.
1: I don't think so. I'm happy they're not. It just helps me.
8: Into pool, so eight ball.
1: Eight ball, pool.
4: It helps to have that good reach. And those full-size tables, particularly when he was growing up, you need to be reaching right across.
1: Yeah.
4: So you don't need that other special stick, whatever it's called. I'm saying with those apples, the way he sounds, this guy's like 6'2.5", 6'3".
1: I think above as well, yeah.
3: Above.
1: All right.
8: No, just under.
1: What the?
4: Damn it!

0: and Susie O'Neill.
1: Oh, yeah, we've got Maddie Rowe on the phone. Good morning, Maddie.
2: Hello. What is happening? What's going on?
1: Maddie's on. First of all, I want to advertise you because I love you on the radio before I get into the angry part of me with you. But you're on the radio weeknights from 9 o'clock.
2: I am.
1: Doing
2: thank you.
3: The Oz Music Show.
1: Yeah.
3: We love Maddie. Maddie does a great job.
1: Very good. Okay, we've got the
2: what is happening now?
4: Because she's probably been to a late night gig. She's probably woken her up. It's wrecking her old circadian rhythm, whatever it is.
1: Well, you came up in our podcast the other day, Maddie. I might just play the audio and then you'd
3: lost something.
1: Oh, is it not obvious? Okay.
3: Yeah, we'll play in the audio.
1: Yeah.
5: What's happened?
1: I had a newsreader here, gave me her really good...
3: That little droplets.
1: It's gone. I leave all my stuff up there with my creatine, which someone
4: who's
1: was having.
4: Who's taking stuff from our
3: Who
4: bloody
3: is taking
4: studio?
3: Stuff from our studio? We need to do a bit of a whodunit because this is getting out of hand.
4: No one's taking the drops. They've got to be there somewhere.
3: They said Maddie Rowan and old producer Alicia use this studio regularly.
4: They're not nicking Susie's drops.
3: I wouldn't have thought so. I don't want to...
4: She's actually pissed off.
3: Yeah, she's angry. She was in a good mood, so now it's ruined.
1: Well, people just keep taking our stuff.

0: Maddie. So we share studio. So we do the morning, the breakfast show here, and then at night, Maddie and Alicia come in here, and they come into our studio. And and I
1: pretty much insinuated it has to be Maddie or
2: who else could it be?
3: What the hell, guys?
0: Did you take my drugs?
3: I would never steal from an Australian icon. I could never. And doesn't it have your name on it? I saw that it says Susie on it. I wasn't ever going to take that, Susie.
0: Oh, no, there's another thing. The thing that my name's on still here. It was this small droplet container.
3: And what are the droplets for?
0: They're for old age, actually.
3: I don't need that yet.
0: No, true. Yeah. You don't need it.
4: It was just like, who else uses these studios? Because you had some creatine in here that was also, that you didn't use, and it was sort of disappearing.
0: Were you having the white powder that was in the glass jar?
3: I would pocket the creatine. Yeah, I'm in my gym girl era, but I wouldn't steal the old people drops.
0: Well, do you want to hear the rest of the audio?
4: It's funny you say old people drops.
0: Yes.
3: Come on.
4: Because as this continues, this is what happened.
0: Unless I put in my bag.
4: We have cameras in here.
0: I'll take my bag.
4: Imagine if this whole time,
1: Stu's
4: for the minute.
1: My brother does this. Brad does this all the time. So this is the same.
4: Oh, she found it!
1: Say.
0: Can I
1: we're
0: please,
1: never taken.
0: Can I please apologise, Maddie, to you for blaming you for stealing my drops when clearly it was in my handbag all along?
3: You're going to use the old people drops to find the thing for old people.
4: Yeah, it's for memory. It actually is.
0: It made me think.
1: God only knows what you did with the white powder.
4: Yeah.
0: Makes me think there's always someone in the house, isn't there, that accuses people of stealing things? Because listening to that audio made me realise my kids are always saying to me, Mum, you always accuse us of stealing things. And we just ignore you because in 10 minutes later you'll go, don't worry, everyone, I've found it.
4: Here they are. Yeah. It's in my handbag. Yeah. Yeah, there is always that in the house. And it's usually you now, Suze. Now we know. Now, if you say anything in this studio has been taken or touched of yours, we can't believe you.
0: No.
4: Yeah.
0: I don't believe that Maddie would do that.
1: The girl that cried wolf.
4: Yeah. Anyway, Maddie Rowe, we woke you up
1: apology
4: early.
1: Apology accepted, Maddie, or what?
3: Yeah. I accept your apology, I guess.
0: Is there something else you forgot, though, on Sunday? Is there something else you might have...
3: Oh, yes. Happy birthday, Susie. Oh. I'm sorry that I forgot. But I did text you yesterday, 2 days late, to say happy birthday. And wouldn't you like that more than me not ever saying happy birthday?
4: First she fake steals and then does wish you happy birthday.
0: No, I'm just joking. Good to chat to you. Listen at 9 o'clock.
4: Poor Maddie, right? Thanks, Maddie.
0: Thanks,
3: Maddie. Love you.
0: Bye.
5: Nick, Lutzy and Susie O'Neill. 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Nathan. Nat and Sean.
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0: and Susie O'Neill. It's Nick, Lutzi and Susie O'Neill's
1: Producers Press Conference.
2: All right. Hey, settle down. We only have time for one question each, please.
3: Yes, Susie, Lachlan Sands here from Sharefax Media. Earlier on the show, you revealed that you share so many things with your husband, Cliff. Meals, out at pubs, toothbrushes, but you don't share a bed. Please explain.
4: That's funny.
5: It's a good point.
4: You know, last two nights I've shared a bed with Cliff. I wasn't sharing a bed because I wasn't sleeping well. And I've been moving to the room next door on the floor. But I've realised what makes me sleep well is Cliff takes me for a walk every afternoon now. From 8 to 10
5: makes
4: kilometres.
5: Makes it sound like he's taking
6: like a puppy.
5: Yeah, it does, like a dog.
4: 8 to 10 kilometres, and he's cut down my drinking. And I haven't been sleeping during the day.
5: He's cut down your drinking? And you're having lots of water?
4: We had a glass of wine last night, a small one. Yeah, and he goes, and I'd had a drink before it. Okay, I'd had a little gin and lemon lime bitters before it.
5: But you don't drink much.
4: And and he finished his glass, and I had half mine, and he said to me, he filled up his, and he goes, you could tell when he asked me that he didn't really want me to have any more. He said, would you like some more wine? And I was like, yes, please. And I could tell he did not want to give me that wine. But anyway, yeah.
5: He was hoping you'd say no.
4: Yeah. Anyway, the point is I'm trying to share a bed with him.
6: They're complicated.
4: But if he keeps grabbing my boobs, I'm not going to.
6: Whoa!
5: How do I top that?
7: Nick, Dylan here from the Carnies Chronicle.
5: Oh, my favourite.
7: Now, with the Eckers starting, we've heard some whispers that you have a little bit of an issue that majority of other people don't have, which is apparently you're not tall enough for all the rides. How does that make you feel?
4: Oh, jeez.
5: You know what's funny, Dylan, there from the Carnie Chronicles, is the height stick used to haunt me in my dreams. Like, the height stick for the rides, genuinely as a kid, when you go to, like, Dreamworld or the movie with your mates, and you're in primary school.
4: Oh, with your friends.
5: And you go there, and all your friends get on, and they go, oh, sorry, buddy. They whip out the stick, and they go, ah, you're just under. And you have to watch your friends go on the roller coaster when I was like a year older than everyone anyway.
4: Oh, that's hard.
5: Oh, so the height stick haunts me.
6: Hilarious.
5: The height stick genuinely haunts me. I think about it's that metal pole and it comes out with a little T on top and they bring it out.
4: Oh, do you see on your tippy toes?
5: Yeah, always. Yeah, yeah. But then you feel worried, like, if I'm actually under and I'm going my tippy toes and I go on the ride, will I slip out?
4: True.
5: You know?
4: Not worth it.
5: Yeah, so anyway, it's real small people problems.
8: Ash from the Legs 11. Lutzi, someone recognised you from a long way away just from your legs. What is the weirdest place you've been recognised?
9: Oh, geez, that's a good question. Yeah, so Denny Williams today recognised me from 100 metres away. He's a young athlete at the Under 20 World Champs. And he said, when he got up to me, he said, oh, I saw you smile, but then I saw the Australian shorts and your pasty white legs, and there's only one person that could be, and that's you. Well, that's lovely. But where else have I been recognised?
4: I know one.
9: Where's one, Susan?
4: The really fancy restaurant we went to at, was that Beverly Hills?
5: Oh, yeah, you guys, early this year.
4: What was that place called? Oh, I have a mental blank.
9: Oh, the Beverly Hills Hotel, with the restaurant there.
4: Like a really fancy thing.
9: And you're right, I got recognized.
4: Walking out.
9: It was awesome.
4: In the really fancy foyer.
9: That's right. It was the Beverly Hills Hotel, wasn't it?
5: Yeah, I remember you telling that story on air.
4: Yeah.
5: Let's
4: see, they were yelling out.
9: Yeah, and I was like, oh, God, guys, give me my space. I'm here with...
5: Have you guys met Susie O'Neill?
9: Right. We were there with John Coates, the godfather of the Olympics, which was even better. 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
5: Yeah.
9: It was good for my rep.
2: That's it. That's all. That concludes the press conference. We'll be taking no more questions.
0: Nick, Lutzi and Susie O'Neill. Over. 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
6: You are listening to Nova. It is Jace, Lauren and Clint. My little four-year-old Archie has just taken up soccer.
7: That's great.
6: Off the back
7: of the
6: World
7: really
6: Cup.
7: Pleased about that.
6: So many kids are into it at the
7: good
6: moment,
7: sport.
6: Which is awesome.
7: Good
8: a lot
7: sport.
8: Of parents like their kids playing it because it's a bit less contacty.
6: Yeah,
8: right?
6: My wife's big on that.
7: One of the biggest participation sports in Australia.
6: Really?
7: Or the most.
8: Wow. Yeah.
6: Well, what's awesome about it is at his age, we're not out in the rain on the fields yet.
8: Oh.
6: He's indoors at one of the fancy schools. They host like indoor soccer training on the weekends. And so we go along, Archie and I sit there and watch him, and it's amazing just after doing one season, his skills, like at the start, it'd be like...
7: Little Ronaldo.
6: Know, oh, let's not get that far, okay. But you know what I mean? Like, you know, at the start of the whole thing...
8: Did he inherit his father's hands and eye coordination?
6: Yes, and over the season, he's shaken that.
8: Oh, good job, Archie.
6: Yeah, exactly. He's putting his roots behind him. Now, the other day, I'm sitting there with all these other parents and, you know, you don't know each other and you're watching the kids and there's a dad next to me and I'm just trying to do a bit of small talk. Mm. And this dad had his son participating for the first time and his daughter was sitting next to him and his little daughter would run over and help out the son a bit. And I said, oh, that's cute, you know, when they're like that. God, they, you know, what are they like at home? They turn on each other now and then because our boys are, you know, one minute they're best mates, next minute they fight. You know, it's
8: siblings.
6: And he looks and he goes, oh, no. No, they're the best of friends.
8: Aww.
6: And I was like, oh, okay.
8: I was like, cool. Is the sister older?
6: Yeah, by like a year or so.
8: Sisters are quite protective of little brothers.
6: Yeah, they are. I've got three older sisters. Oh, they would be absolute menaces though as well.
8: Mm.
6: And then after one of the practice rounds, I go, okay, all right, kids, let's all pick up the witch's hats and the cones.
7: And you were coaching.
6: No. The coach said it. And all the kids are running around picking him up. And I looked at the dad and I'm like, I wish they did it. You know, wish they did this at home when we asked.
8: Mm.
6: And he's like, oh, yeah, my kids always clean up. I don't even have to ask.
7: Okay.
6: Thank you, Clint. Mm. By this point, I'm like,
8: go and find
6: you're a tool. Dad. Like, I don't need this.
8: You're a tool, you didn't say that.
6: No, but I, you know, internal conversation. Yeah. And I'm feeling like about this big. And just at that point,
8: do you really care, though?
6: Yeah, just because, like.
8: Why can't you just like whatever, mate?
6: Well, I was just having one of those weeks where kids are fighting, you know, things aren't going great at home. So you just judge, you know, you feel like crap as a parent. You feel the guilt.
7: Yeah, don't boast in front of me.
6: Exactly. And I'm just like, I don't need this right now. And honestly, just at that point, you couldn't time it.
7: Oh, no.
6: Archie runs up and goes, Dad, I've got the wrong shoes on. I'd put him in two different shoes.
8: Are they on the right feet?
7: What, two?
6: They're on the right feet.
8: Yeah, that's great. They're on the right feet. Who cares?
6: One was a different colour to the other.
7: Oh.
6: Because we're trying to get out of the house. We're
8: at
6: running
8: least they're
6: late.
8: On the right feet. Let's
6: I know,
8: be glass
6: but the look
8: here.
6: On this guy.
7: Oh, I was going to say, what did old Goody Two-Shoes say?
6: Just looked at me like, good on you, mate. And I just saw.
8: Good on you, battler.
6: Yeah, exactly.
7: Oh, that's annoying. I mean,
6: already had the guilts and it was just like, I had to laugh. You couldn't time it.
8: No,
6: Archie ran
8: what
6: away
8: did we say? Yes, or the other day. Comparison is the thief of all joy.
6: Yes.
7: Oh, that's a good one.
8: Yeah. But also,
6: I like
8: we're
6: that.
8: Not
6: good on
8: you, don't worry about it. Like, see you, mate. Go and talk to someone else.
6: Well, I thought...
8: There's 75 other parents there who are having a shocking Saturday morning.
7: He'd be so boring at home.
6: Oh, I know.
7: That'd be, you know...
6: He looked like a cyclist too, which really just put over the edge.
8: I'm surprised you chose him to sit next to and to talk to.
6: No, I didn't. He sat next to me. I was here first.
8: You know why? He goes, this guy looks disheveled. He's going to make me feel good about my life. I'm going to go sit next to him.
6: Yeah, I'm his charity case. He's trying to clean me up. So I thought this morning, 13, 24, 10. If you're like me and you're in one of those patches where you just got the parent guilt, I don't want to hear from like Goody Two Shoes who was next to me. I want to hear people's biggest parenting fail, because then that'll make everyone else feel really good about how they're traveling. You know when like you walk past the food court and someone's kid's losing it, you're like, thank God it's not mine today. I mean, it sucks to be them. 13, 24, 10 is our number.
7: So you think hearing from other parents who are just battling a little bit will make you feel better?
6: It does, Clint. It really does. Like when you're at a party or something, you hear screams and everyone's like,
7: no, about taken.
8: Comparison is the thief of all joy. Now you're saying comparison brings joy.
6: Yes, it does.
8: But now you're laughing at them.
6: No. But
8: when he laughed at you, now you're laughing at them.
6: You're laughing with them. Like, Sharon, I've been there, Dale. Like, you're celebrating.
7: It's comfort.
6: Yeah, when you're at a party and you hear a kid start screaming or crying and all the parents look and they go, oh, thank God, it's not mine.
7: We're all in this together, guys.
6: Exactly right, yeah. Clint. 13, 24, 10 is our
7: except
6: number.
7: Lauren and I.
8: I'm not in this.
7: For the time being.
6: I was about to say, your world's about to change, brother. 13, 24, 10 is our number. Biggest parenting fail. What about your parents when you guys were younger?
8: I don't think having different shoes is a fail. I think the fact they're on the right feet is a win.
6: I think just having shoes is a win that day.
8: My friend took her kid to school the other day. They did a 45-minute drive across town to drop them at school, and she goes, oh, Mom, I don't have my shoes on. So she had to drive all the way back home, 45 minutes, get the school shoes on and all that. So she was in the car for nearly 2 hours by the time that kid got to school.
6: Oh, imagine the steam coming out of her ears.
8: Just walked out the door in her socks.
6: 30, that's what they do. 13, 20.

0: This is Nova. You got Jace, Lauren and Clint. We're talking parenting fails.
1: If you've got a lot of friends out there, Jace, you've got a lot of support because on 13, 24, 10, they are queuing up to tell us about their parenting fails, starting with Ray.
2: Hello.
1: Hello, Ray.
0: Hello, Ray.
3: Hi. How you doing?
1: What's happened, Ray?
3: I reckon I've got you covered, Jace.
0: All right.
3: My daughter a few years ago decided as a part of celebrating her birthday, we'd go to the local park.
0: Yep.
3: As you do as a family.
2: Yep.
3: Got to the local park with our daughter, my wife and I in two separate cars. It was time to leave the park. Kind of waved to my wife going, yep, you've got my daughter. She went, yep. Thinking that I was waving to her that
0: oh,
3: I had
0: no,
3: our daughter.
0: No, awesome.
3: And so we both jumped in our respective cars, drove a couple of Ks up the road to the local Macca's, both to pull up to realise we'd both left our daughter at the park all by herself on her birthday.
0: Oh,
2: dear.
0: But she did the wave. You did the wave.
2: And so when
3: yeah,
2: you
3: we
2: went
3: did the
2: back.
3: Wave, we did the, hey, you've got her. She thought, oh, I was doing a wave. I've got you kind of thing.
2: Was she just distracted on the monkey bars or was she like, where the hell have you been, Ray?
3: A bit of column A, bit of column B. She was, I'm all good. She was more than happy still be playing when we both raced back.
0: You know what?
2: Debo, she missed out on a cheeseburger, though.
0: You got her back. Yeah. You know what I mean? You don't be harsh on yourself. You got her back.
1: Ray, where the hell is my child?
0: Yeah.
3: That's right. That's right.
2: Seriously.
0: I could see that cooking in your mind.
2: Well, I was going to say, where the hell is my husband until she said she had a wife, and I was like, that doesn't work, does it? No.
0: No.
1: Well, actually, there must be something in parents leaving their kids, because I remember my dear old dad, John Stanaway, asked me to fill up the petrol tank at a petrol station.
0: How old?
1: I don't know. But then it was days of cash. So, you know, when everyone had cash, he just gave me some cash to pay. But he just drove off.
2: Oh, and left you in there.
1: Left me in there. I
0: was
1: paid. Drove off.
2: But
1: I can remember that. It was a Caltex on Springvale Road. Still remember it clear as day,
2: good
1: Lauren.
2: On you, John. My dad left me at the nursing home when my nan died.
0: Yeah,
2: when
0: that's
2: home,
0: right.
2: Remember?
0: Yeah.
2: And I thought, crikey, she's come back to life. He's been in there so long. And then I called like 2.5 hours later and he was at home eating a pie.
1: Mm.
2: He'd stopped by the bakery, got a pie and went,
0: that's
2: oh my
0: worst.
2: God, I've left you in the waiting room.
0: When the parents doing something.
2: Poor Nan. I saw Nan get wheeled out on the trolley under the sheet. Yeah. And I was like, uh-oh.
1: Is Dad in there too?
0: Yeah, is Dad under there giving her a hug?
2: Dad's at home having a Ferguson Player pie.
0: It's when the parents actually doing something for them when they get caught. Like I was having a beer in the front yard watching two of the boys on an inflatable. And this older couple said, hey, you're missing a child. And I said, yeah. And they said, he's over at the at the baseball field.
1: Mm.
0: I was like, oh, thank you. It's just not a great look.
2: How did he get there?
0: He wandered out the gate.
2: Oh, yeah. Which one?
0: Archie.
2: Good on you.
0: The liability.
1: He does love a wander, doesn't he?
2: Didn't
1: he
2: find him in a massage parlour once?
1: Yeah.
2: An adult massage
1: one of those
2: parlour?
0: Yeah, he wandered out
1: of
0: the pizza shop.
1: Lights.
0: Yeah, he wandered out the pizza shop into the shop next door.
2: Do we need to call child services?
0: No, we don't. No, this is what I'm talking about.
1: He's
0: come
1: his
0: on.
1: Father's son,
0: no.
1: Isn't he? Hey, Dot, can you make Jace feel a bit better about himself?
0: Yeah, this is what the segment's about.
4: I definitely can.
2: What happened?
4: Hi, guys. Love your show.
0: Thank you.
4: I was at a play centre having a coffee with a friend while the kids played. My son was about 4 and he jumped off an inflatable castle thing onto it. Like, you know, one of those gym mats.
0: Yep.
2: Yeah.
4: Came over crying. Oh, I hurt my elbow, blah, blah, blah. I'm like, you're all right. Off you go. Yeah. And then he got in the car and it was like blown up like a balloon. He'd broken it.
2: Oh.
4: I told her parent what happened and they're looking at me with his judgy face. It still haunts me.
2: I think many parents have sent their kids to school with ailments that they've gone, you'll be right. Mm. And then halfway through the day they get the call. No, his leg's actually broken.
0: Now the other parent can stick the judgy eyes up there. Like, I hate that.
4: Yeah, I know.
2: So parents are judgy.
4: You're perfect. Yeah.
2: So if someone says they've mucked up with their kid, you're like, don't worry about it, brother.
0: Yeah, I have a laugh about
4: we
0: it.
4: We all so, do it, yeah.
0: Exactly.
4: Yeah.
0: We've all been there.
2: No one's perfect except for the guy that
4: still
2: Jace
4: haunts
2: sat
4: me
2: next
4: a little
2: to.
4: Bit.
0: But that's the thing. You've got the guilt from it. If you were ringing up going, ha, listen to what I did, you know, it'd be different. But, like, there's the parent guilt. So it's like, why make people feel worse about it?
2: Maxine, morning.
5: Good morning, guys.
2: What happened?
5: How are you?
2: We're good.
1: Great, Max.
5: Great. My daughter, Poppy, is the youngest of 4, and she's heavily influenced by her brothers and sisters.
2: Oh, yep, that happens.
5: And at that age where you start to display the middle finger a bit, and they taught her that that was her birdie that she needed to show everyone. that's the birdie, right? So we're at the police station, you know where this is going, and we were filling out some forms or something, and she had something hidden in her hand, and the police officer said to her, what have you got there? She said, oh, this is my birdie. And he said, can I have a look? And she proceeded to stick a middle finger at
2: me. Awesome.
1: Gold.
2: That's the brother's fault, though. That's not a parenting fail. That's Big Brother's absolutely reveling that
6: stuff. This is Jace, Lauren and Clint.
2: Turn it up.
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0: This is Jace, Lauren and Clint. 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
1: Hey, you know what has been released?
2: What?
1: NAPLAN results. Producer Jizz is in the studio.
0: Jizzy!
3: Good morning.
1: What do you have for us?
0: Oh, he's an Irish teacher.
1: Fine man.
3: We're going to do a lesson in the Irish language.
1: Oh, yes.
3: Now, we've got a couple of questions for you guys.
2: Are we splitting the J?
3: All we can do.
0: Jeez. You watch us all excel at
3: that.
0: I'll
3: be top of that bell curve.
0: Yeah, not the kids. Kids can't split the J.
3: A couple of questions for you from the NAPLAN. I believe these are all year 9 questions.
2: Okay.
3: A mix of spelling and numeracy.
2: Okay, do we buzz in or do we all?
3: I think we'll just allocate you a couple
0: numeracy.
3: Of questions.
0: You can take spelling. I'm terrible. I'll take numeracy.
2: Let's just.
3: Lauren, what would you like to do? Would you like to do spelling or would you like to do numeracy?
2: Numeracy.
3: Okay. Let's go with Helen has 24 red apples.
2: Can I write it down?
3: Yeah. John, I've got it for you here. I'll call it out as well.
0: Okay. 24?
3: Helen has 24 red apples.
1: Hey, by the way, happy birthday, Helen.
3: Happy birthday, Helen.
0: Happy birthday, Helen.
3: 24 red apples and 12 green apples.
1: Mm-hmm.
3: What fraction of the apples are green?
2: 1/3.
3: She's got it.
2: Bingo.
1: What?
0: Hang on.
1: 25 minus 12 is
0: 13. No. Because in total, she's got 36 apples.
2: 24 red apples and 12 green apples.
0: Overall, she's got 36 apples. She's got 1/3. You bloody nailed it.
2: Bang, bingo.
3: Nailed it.
0: It's a trick question.
2: It's actually not a trick question.
3: But you're immediately thinking 12 is half of 24.
0: I would say it's a trick question.
1: I don't want a math question.
0: It's tricky.
2: You didn't read the question.
0: No.
2: You saw 12.
0: It's tricky. Shut up. They're using those numbers because they want you to say half. Trick question. You got to watch those trick questions.
2: It's not a trick question.
3: Okay, Clint, do you want to do a spelling question?
1: Well, I'm torn because I should be good at spelling.
2: Come on,
3: you should be.
1: I'm a journalist.
3: All right,
1: but I'm not a numbers.
2: We should get a numeracy and a spelling question.
1: Let's first do
3: a spelling question for Clint. Yep. Let's go over to the spelling bee.
4: Accommodation. In a sentence, the accommodation you booked for our holiday is POV.
1: This is like restaurant. I can't spell restaurant. And accommodation fills me with dread.
0: Restaurant, I'm okay.
1: Double C O M. Is it double M or one M? It's one M. A D A T I O N.
0: No. I think it's.
1: A double C, hang on. I need to write it. Can I write it?
2: A double C O M.
1: A double C O M A D
2: A T I O N.
1: Yeah, I got that right. Thank you. Thanks for coming.
3: Did you do one M or two M's?
1: One.
2: One. Double C, one M.
3: It's two M's.
2: No, it's not. It's not.
1: No, it's. No.
2: The
0: I think it is two M's. Listen to us.
2: It's an OD. It's accommodation.
0: You know what this is?
2: Not accommodation.
0: You know what this is?
1: Oh,
0: trick question.
2: Nah, we just can't spell.
0: No, it's a trick question.
1: I just say hotel.
2: A double C. O double.
1: No.
3: Double C, double M, and an O.
2: Yeah, so A double C, O double M, O D A T I O N.
0: It's a trick question.
2: Is that right, bro? What's your name?
3: Jess? That's right.
0: Another trick question.
3: Double C, double M.
1: All right, here we go, Jason.
0: Give me numeracy.
1: Jason.
3: Okay, Jace wants a numeracy question. Which of these is the longest distance?
2: It's very visual.
3: You can have a look at them as well. I'll call them out.
0: Bottom question.
3: So first one is 0.1203 kilometers. Option B, 123 meters. Option C, 1,230 centimeters. Or D, 12,030 millimeters.
0: Good. I was about to say it's a trick question because I thought they were all the same.
2: No, no, no.
1: You're going to need a few different size rulers bro.
2: I think.
0: So 0.1203 Ks, 0.123 meters.
1: That's a Ks, isn't it? Surely.
0: I'm going to say A, 0.1203 Ks.
3: Incorrect.
0: Damn it.
2: It's 120.
3: It's 123 meters.
2: Lars
3: got it.
2: I'm two from three.
0: It's a trick question.
2: Give me another one.
0: There's a trick question.
1: Now, have you got a math?
3: Lars, I think you should do a spelling.
2: Oh.
4: Rhythm in a sentence. Oh. It is obvious when music is playing that one member of this show has no sense of rhythm.
1: Good luck. There's a lot of
2: R-Y-T-H-Y-M.
1: What?
2: Is it two?
0: No.
2: Words?
3: Hang on, go again.
0: Go again.
2: I don't want to say it again.
1: Go.
2: Rhythm. R Y T.
1: No, wrong. R H Y T H Y M.
3: No, wrong.
2: Is it R H?
0: R H.
2: No,
0: rhythm.
2: It's not R H, is it?
3: It is.
0: R H Y. T-U-M.
3: T-U-M. Rhythm. Rhythm.
2: Okay, R-H-Y-T-H-Y-M.
3: No.
2: Is there two Ys?
3: No.
2: U-M.
3: No.
1: Do you know what, kids? It's okay. It's okay.
2: How do you spell it?
0: It's a trick question.
2: How do you spell
1: rhythm?
5: Jace, Lauren and Clint. Jace, Lauren and Clint. On Nova.
6: Me not working hard. Yeah, right, picture that with a Kodak. Or better yet, go to Times Square.

0: Thanks for joining us. You're listening to Nova. It is Jace, Lauren and Clint with you. Just a heads up, our next chat does feature strong drug and alcohol references.
1: Our next two guests are an Olympian and an AFL champion whose struggles with substance abuse both led to a very public fall from grace.
2: A disgraced Olympic swimmer now accused of being a drug mastermind.
3: There's more trouble for former AFL star with a warrant out for his arrest.
1: After long roads to recovery, they are now both ambassadors for ADA's Beacon program, providing honest, lived experience education on alcohol, drugs and mental health for sporting clubs and communities. Please welcome to the show, Scott Miller and Ben Cousins.
4: Ben Cousins and Scott Miller join us this morning. Good morning, boys.
5: Good morning.
4: Lovely to see you both doing some great work in the community. Tell us about it. You're ambassadors for Beacon.
6: The Beacon program. Do you want to go, Benny? Or?
5: You go, Scott.
6: All right, I'll go.
7: Yeah. Oh, that was quite
4: so
7: cute
4: polite.
7: Watching that interaction.
6: It's a program that's basically alcohol and drug awareness. And the boys from ADA were running it through the construction industry, and they've come up with an idea, or basically just saw that there was a massive disconnect in sport and alcohol and drug abuse. So it's a program that's going to hit the local community sports and clubs out there. And
5: go, Scott.
6: All right, I'll go.
7: Oh, that was quite so cute polite. Watching that interaction.
6: It's a program that's basically alcohol and drug awareness. And the boys from ADA were running it through the construction industry, and they've come up with an idea, or basically just saw that there was a massive disconnect in

0: guys that have sort of reached the pinnacle of their sport and still made all these mistakes. And, you know, our story is pretty much like, with, you know, we can tell you everything, what not to do and what has worked for us to get back on track.
1: I mean, you guys have both quite publicly faced your own battles. And what I think is probably misunderstood is how common that is in our community. It just happens to be that you're an Olympian, you're a footy star, but there are so many people who have walked similar paths to you without the publicity around it, who have also had lives that have spiraled out of control. So is this to try and help relate to people? You don't have to be an AFL star to have a huge fall from grace or an Olympic swimmer.
2: No, it doesn't discriminate, and you know, there's nothing any more extraordinary or special about, you know, our fall from grace. It's just that it has got a bit more attention in the media than a lot of others, but I think they are stories that a lot of people can identify with, whether personally or friends or family members that are going through something that that could do with some support or help.
0: Yeah.
1: There would be people listening to this who might be thinking, gosh, I am getting a bit out of control, because sometimes things can move very quickly if it's drinking or whatever it is, from being social to being a huge problem, and it's a really fine line and a slope that can be very slippery very quickly. And so there would be people listening to this going, oh God, I don't want to cross that line, I don't want to go too far. Was there a moment where you thought, oh God, this is it, I've gone too far, I need to turn my life around? Was there an exact moment?
2: Not an exact moment. I think because of my profile and my situation and the position that I had, I probably felt I was in a position to need help, but didn't think that I could follow through with it. It was something that I carried. I kept close to me. I was, you know, quite ashamed. But it led me down a double life, and I kept the two very separate for as long as I could, until I couldn't keep the charade up anymore. But by that stage, things had really started to unravel. I think, from my story, that's something that, you know, I would encourage others, is that there's no shame in asking for some help or support. And the sooner you do it, if you think you need it, you can sometimes stop a small problem or small issue becoming a big one that affects everything in your life.
3: A question to both of you. I wonder if there was someone that helped turn things around. I know that your dad was instrumental, Ben, but Scott, for you, was there a particular someone that you felt like you might have been disappointing more than anyone else that actually helped you turn things around?
0: Probably my family. My family have always been there and always been my rock. And
3: that burns, right?
0: Yeah, it burns, especially when you're in prison thinking maybe they might die while I'm in there because they're getting old. So that was like a really confronting thing for me. And that's why I'm cherishing the moment of being a carer for them, my mum and dad. But coming back to what you asked me before, was a question before I just wanted to touch on what moments, you know, the moment when it all, for me, the moment was obviously in the being arrested and being in the back of the paddy wagon and having a huge feeling of relief.
1: Really?
0: Which was a really confronting, amazing feeling to have. Not
3: so
0: fear.
3: Being in the back of that police car, you almost felt supported.
0: I did. Yeah, wow. Honestly, I felt like, thank God I've been stopped, because I couldn't stop myself.
1: You're out of control.
0: Yeah.
1: Okay, coming up next, we continue our chat with Ben Cousins and Scott Miller, Clint, at a really pivotal time in their life.
3: Yeah, Scott Miller, a famed Olympian, is suddenly in jail and his life is at a crossroads.
4: You'll hear part two of our chat next on Nova.
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11: Have you ever watched an Aussie film and thought, well, that was just a little bit crap? You deserve better. Critically acclaimed new Australian satire, The Birthday Trip, is more akin to The White Lotus or Succession than some gritty drama about cops and doctors.

0: following three millennial couples whose relationships are put to the test when they descend on a bougie farm stay for the ultimate wine weekend. The Birthday Trip is a new kind of Australian film, only in cinemas August 13.
1: This hardly sounds groundbreaking, does it? 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
1: We're in the midst of a really interesting chat with two former athletes, Ben Cousins and also Scott Miller.
2: A disgraced Olympic swimmer now accused of being a drug mastermind.
3: There's more trouble for former AFL star with a warrant out for his arrest.
4: It's interesting, like Ben saying that you are living a double life, because I've seen this personally with people I know, friends, who we've started going, there's something not quite right there, and we've recognised that there might be a problem, but the person in particular that I spoke to was like, absolutely not. Like, they were living, as you just described, a double life, and that is really hard to get out of. For people who might have someone like that in their life, is there a way to approach someone? Is there a way to try and help someone when you really think they are starting to spiral or living this second life?
5: Well, I think some of the things that we touch on in this program is to just identify when someone's just a bit off, or to regularly check in on each other, and off the back of just a change in behaviour, some things that are out of character for them, or withdrawing, and just to check in and hey, are you okay? How's things? You know, how's things going for you?
4: Because they are hard conversations to have, and they're often hard to have because even like myself, I wasn't prepared to hear what they might have to say, because it's hard to hear from someone you love.
5: Yeah, and I know myself, being in a situation like that, there's a level of denial involved in that a lot of the time. It certainly was for me, is that you sort of believe the charade, you know, the spiel that you continue to put out there, and yeah, sometimes it takes... Yeah. But yeah, hard conversations. Yeah.
6: I just want to touch on that for a second, because what a lot of people might not know is about the Beacon program, as well as the education and the lived experience that me and Benny contribute to, is, you know, it's an end-to-end solution, because the goal is to, if there is people in that situation you just mentioned, Lauren, is to put them into recovery and place them into a rehab or a facility that will suit their needs.
4: To
6: and
4: help.
6: That's what ADA has done. They've done over 1,000. They've put over 1,000 people into rehab.
4: Wow.
6: And a lot of people don't know that. And that's going to go into the Beacon program, and that will be our goal.
5: That and everything in between.
6: And everything in between. Yeah,
4: yeah, right. Because it's not that simple.
6: Yeah.
1: It's never that simple, is it?
6: Yeah.
1: When you're dealing with addiction.
6: No.
1: So the future, I mean, the here and now and the future. First and foremost, Scott, Ben, can you reintegrate into your passions? You know, swimming for you. Have you gone back?
6: I got back and I swam at the Masters in April.
1: Wow,
6: it was one of the hardest things I've ever done, because I had a lot of trauma attached to the pool.
1: Yeah, I can imagine.
6: And for 15 years I didn't dive into it, and to do it again, and I mentioned that on the doco that I just recently did with the ABC, that there was a very healing and cathartic type thing for me to do.
4: That's
6: and
4: special,
6: yeah. And it's something I want to keep a part of my life. I don't want to do it to the extent that I did it before, which was like I have a lot of training. But just to be in touch with the water and the community too, just the guys that I used to swim with, I'm sort of tapping into that again, and that's pretty cool. And
4: that must be so nice.
6: Yeah, it really is. You know?
4: Like I can see the smile on your face. Like, it's obviously really difficult for you to talk about dark times, but to see you have on the other side of it and smiling and talking about life being wonderful again is really
6: thought,
4: special.
6: Eh?
1: That's really lovely, man.
4: Yeah.
1: And Ben, for you, I mean, everyone sees the bright lights of AFL. A lot of little boys and little girls want to, you know, find a career in footy. Have you been able to reintegrate into all things footy and West Coast? And what's it like?
5: The road back, and the big part of that has been just to reconnect within the football industry again. And fortunately, with what I do at Seven, I get that opportunity to be close to the action, but yeah, in all levels. And footy's been such a big part of my life, and the road back, I continue to have so many everyday encounters with people on the street that talk footy, and I love that. It's been such a big part of my life, and for a long time, when I wasn't going well, very easy for me to isolate and not put myself in those situations very much at all. To be back doing that, it's been a big part of my life, and I've got a lot of enjoyment and will continue to going forward.
4: So you guys are going to be out there in the community, getting in front of local footy clubs and sporting clubs and actually talking to people?
6: Yeah, getting raw, dark.
4: That's awesome. That's amazing, though. Like, as a young not that I'm a young person anymore, but as a young person right, sitting there listening to you.
5: We all feel like young
0: people,
5: don't
0: we? Yeah.
5: I hope that never changes.
4: You know, it's
1: so important.
4: To hear someone's lived experience as opposed to being told by someone who has never walked that path is a completely different thing. So good on you for putting yourselves out there and helping make a difference.
5: Thanks. And sporting clubs too, I think that it's a good fit because we both know the important role that sporting clubs, sport plays in people's lives. Yeah, I think that's a good place to start.
6: That's our home.
5: Yeah.
1: Good on you guys. To find out more, visit adaoz.com.au. Ben Cousins, Scott Miller. Well done. Thanks for being with
4: us.
6: Good
4: guys.
6: To see you guys.
4: Clint,
6: thanks, Lauren.
4: Thanks.
6: Thank you.
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0: Just because you've been with someone for a very long time doesn't mean you still know them anymore.
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18: Hello and good morning. Happy Thursday. Robbie here on Nova. Let's rip into Nathan, Nat and Sean as they get revved up about this Sunday.
19: Final season is upon us, Sean.
3: It's the GF, Nat.
19: Not the footy for once. We are actually talking MasterChef Australia Grand Final. It's this Sunday at 7 p.m. on Channel 10. Petra and Vinny are going head-to-head, mano-a-mano, which is a great excuse, as if we need one, to talk to the one and only Poe. Good morning, Poe.
20: Hi, guys. Thanks for having me on.
19: I think last time we talked to you, Poe, was when we talked about Meghan Markle.
20: Yes.
3: Oh, we did.
19: That was a bit of a highlight of this season, wasn't it? That'll go down as a memorable one, won't it?
20: Mate, if I got a buck for every time someone asked me about Meghan, I'd be a billionaire.
12: Poe, I was seeing some articles and they're still servicing these days of everyone trying to pile into her or you the way you introduced her. And I was having a look at one this morning. Yeah. Gee, they write up the stories unbelievably. I'm sure you were having a look at them going, oh my God, this is just bizarre.
20: So weird standing, like walking around airport standing next to like, you know, covers with me crying on that kind of garbage. Anyway, it's all lies. It's all lies.
19: I know. Yeah,
20: we had such a lovely time with her.
19: Yeah.
20: And it's been really nice to be asked about it again because I think it was the lead up when I spoke about
19: it. Yes, it was.
20: And she was model citizen. Like, honestly, no fuss, hung out with us, didn't run scurry away into her green room.
19: Yes.
20: Was just completely sort of engaged with the whole process and, like, knows her food. Like, nothing to complain about at all.
12: Well, Poe, this is it. Natalie and I don't live that life. Once we leave the radio station, we go home, walk around the streets and no one gives a rat's ass. Mm. But in these headlines, you're reading some of the language here. Others claim Poe was left upset and desperate to personally apologise for calling her the Duchess or whatever the case is.
20: Yeah.
12: And this is a classic one, which I always love, according to various unnamed sources, blah, blah, blah. Oh, my God. You were fully in it.
20: It's ridiculous. It's the first time anything like that's kind of happened to me.
19: Yes.
20: So it's been very eye-opening for me to see what she cops.
12: Yes.
20: Every day. It's really full on.
19: Yeah.
12: Particularly when I know a lot of people get caught up in everything and you start judging people because it's just a mass of negativity and you get to see this firsthand.
20: Yeah, yeah. It's because there's been all sorts, like, chiming in saying, you know, the opposite of our experience.
19: Yeah. And you're like, I was there.
20: And yeah. It's really awful, actually.
12: Yeah, it sounds it.
20: Yeah, because no matter, regardless of whether you like or don't like a person, like bullying is just a completely unacceptable behaviour because, like, you don't know what's happening in people's lives. I remember when we were in season 12, the pandemic was just starting to set upon us and we were starting to realise, what's happening? And, like, our businesses were all in flux and everything. And, like, you know, you'd get people, trolls, like, saying that we were being this or that. And we're like, mate, we're not, you know, we're here to entertain you. We've put our lives on hold and, like, we're in a much vulnerable state now because we've got businesses and stuff like that to protect. And, like, people just think it's totally open slather just because you're in the public eye. It's, like, so not cool.
19: And that's the thing is you're in the public eye, but they don't know. They don't know what's going on in your life.
20: No, you don't know the state of people's mental health, like their personal issues. And it's like, you got to really, really exercise, like, just having some sense of humanity, I think, always.
12: Yeah, absolutely. Now, talking about the final, which we're looking forward to, Petro versus Vinny, $250,000 on the line. And I was just thinking about when you came runner-up.
19: Mm.
12: Did you walk away with a check, a novelty check of any sorts or, you know, a free saucepan perhaps?
20: No, mate, got nothing.
12: What? Fresh air.
20: Good one took it all.
12: Bloody good one.
20: Might have stolen a book from the library.
12: Yes. Yes.
19: You've got to get what you can. I mean, you've gotten a career, so there's that, which is amazing.
20: Yeah. No, look, you know, it was like such an unknown at the time that no one expected anything. So nothing.
12: What was her prize at the time, though, Poe?
19: She got a cookbook, didn't she?
12: The deal.
20: She got a cookbook deal and I think it was 50 grand. I think it was 50 grand.
19: Yeah, right. Which is nice.
12: Yeah, that's 3 litres of petrol. That's perfect. I'm not knocking it back.
19: No, absolutely not. It seems like this season, I don't know, because so many other things have been going on in the world, right? We had the World Cup where it felt like it went forever. We've had the Commonwealth Cup. All of this stuff has been happening. And through that all, MasterChef's still been going on. Andy Allen had a baby in the whole industry.
20: just had a baby, open a sandwich shop. lots has been happening.
19: It's wild, isn't it?
12: Yeah, I know.
19: Yeah, yeah.
12: Crazy.
19: Too good. So it all comes down to Petro and Vinny. Now, is it Vinny that was the panini guy that just, you know, was essentially that was his specialty, was making sandwiches and now he's in the MasterChef finale? It's wild, isn't it?
20: Yeah, that was his first cook. Yep.
19: That's
20: two very different cooks in many ways. So it's going to be very, very exciting.
12: What's Petro's speciality? Is that a word?
20: Petre is the flavour king. Like, you can give him completely unfamiliar ingredients and he'll be able to whip something up with it. And he's been cooking since he was like three. Like, honestly, the guy knows food.
12: Oh, I love that.
20: Yeah, and this has just been his, you know, big dream. And like Aaron, he's been in a family business and, you know, there's all these sort of like, I think, it's a massive personal journey for him as well, I think.
13: This is Nathan, Nat and Sean on Nova.

0: 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Robbie on your Thursday, top of 19 for Perth today. Next guests with Nathan, Nat and Shauna, a couple of legends. One graduated from The Bachelor and is currently dominating the world of podcasts.
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4: 1.425 million.
2: Woo! Just off the top of your head, Maddie?
3: Yeah.
4: I was in the chamber, ready to go.
5: It's definitely more than that.
4: Is that, who knows, a ballpark figure around
1: that's a lot. That's a lot. And how many kids between you?
5: Five.
3: Same amount. 1.425.
4: I've got three girls. Yes. And Ash has got
5: a boy and a girl.
1: Ah, lovely.
2: Hey, I wanted to start with the three girls there, Maddie, and Ash, you having with your daughter. I've got one daughter, three boys, but I feel that when you know you've got a daughter up your sleeve, you know that she's going to stick around for a long time and you're going to be looked after into the future. Do your girls get around you in a really strong way?
4: Yeah, it's a long-term investment piece
2: yes.
4: for me. I love how affectionate my girls are, and I'm waiting for them to start pulling away. But I always thought I wanted boys, but I think now with three girls, I couldn't be happy. I think it's like it's perfect.
5: It's like having a Kelpie at home, having a boy.
2: Grab the tennis ball, go outside.
5: I know.
1: You just got to give him a good run, don't you?
5: He just non-stop.
1: Yeah,
5: non-stop.
3: Your podcast is huge. you're now in the Nova family. Have we upgraded the equipment for you? Because I remember seeing all the videos with your microphones were like budgie smugglers over at times to muffle the sound or
5: the things you'll do for a bit of money, eh?
3: Yeah, content is king.
4: That were tough times when we first started. We used to do it on the dining room under the kitchen table, and it was like always there was
5: washing
4: on the table, and people were like, "Oh, we love you know." The kind of set design that you guys have gone with.
5: We call it our house.
1: Yes.
3: Tomorrow's usually, problem.
5: The problem with recording in a house was we would always have these interruptions, but it became part of the show that everyone knew these different characters that would show up, like the Uber Eats, obviously. But yeah. Nana would turn up. Nana would turn or the blower next door would go, and we would just leave it in because people were like, It's real life.
4: I live with my mum, so she would always like, "Mum, I'm recording, so don't come out." She'd be like, "Okay, cool." And she's like, "Did you see what Trump just said on the news?"
3: Oh, yeah. Well, who just passed away? That's my mum's favourite. Yeah. Loves a bit of death.
2: Yeah. Hey, Ash, whose idea was this to get together?
5: Look, we met through social media, like every good love story.
2: Yes.
5: And I had an idea for a podcast, wasn't really had it fleshed out. Maddie had been burnt a few times by some unreliable co-hosts.
1: Yeah.
5: So I was determined to change that. And he knocked me back a few times until I gaslighted him and said that I had another dad. And
4: then I came crawling back and I was like, "Well, let's just do a demo and we'll see what it sounds like." And then he was like, "Gotcha."
2: Hey, yes.
1: Hook, line, and sinker, your fell for it. Now, Maddie, when you started this podcast, you only had two kids, right? Are you having more kids just for the content?
4: It's good for business. We've done 250 episodes, and by 220, we're like, we're running out of content. So I was like, "Laura, come here.
5: When we get hit another slump, I'll just get my vasectomy reversed.
1: Yeah,
3: yeah, great.
1: That's the spirit.
2: Hey, Ash, I was going with you. What's the challenges been like with having the kids, and I guess going from, I don't know, just single or then to having a partner to having kids and how that changes life?
5: Yeah, I got to think about other people.
2: Which
5: the biggest learning curve, I suppose, anyone that's just about to have their first kid is that you'll never be prepared. So strap in. But also, like, I think I've grown for the better because of them, definitely.
2: Well, that is bloody, that is beautiful.
1: You're more mature.
5: Yeah. Don't insult me like that.
3: I'll never grow up. But do you get, because what I really appreciate about what you do is you're very honest and you're very open and you're two blokes who, you know, wear your heart on your sleeves. Do you ever get any, like, I mean, I get it all the time, but I'm wondering about the both of you, like blowback from, you know, angry men with holding fish in their profile picture on, your, on their socials?
5: We're pretty lucky that the majority of our audience are women.
1: Yeah.
5: Right. So if old mate with a fish profile picture is usually getting sent from his wife. So
4: yeah, but we're pretty lucky in that, you know, every now and then we did an episode about being lonely as a dad. Mm. I think like when you start to your friends drop off and all of a sudden your focus is on your family, you're kind of like, oh, my social circle's pretty small. And then we have a lot of dads who were like, me too. I'm also pretty lonely. When we thought that's we would so get cool. people being like, yeah, that's you guys, you suck. You're so, don't be so vulnerable. But the dads, they love it. They want to get a bit emotional and shed a tear as well.
2: Yeah, Maddie, you know what was interesting that you mentioned that? I had kids when I was young. Still young, obviously, you can see
1: still
2: that.
1: Very young, very young man. Yeah.
2: And my group of friends hadn't started having kids, so I was doing all this stuff, and I was getting calls, oh, we're down the pub, why aren't you coming, and all this stuff. And I fell, not that I fell out, but the connection piece was lost because I was living a different life at that stage. I was, you know, certainly under the pump. And I could feel that loneliness.
4: Oh, yeah. Like, I remember messaging mates being like, who wants to come down to the park on Saturday? And they're like, yeah, maybe. I've had 4 hours sleep and I've got a raging hangover. I'll think about it. But it, it creeps up on you. Because I think as an adult, it's hard to find new friends. And when people aren't in the same like trenches as you are with young kids, they don't want to hang out.
2: No.
1: Yeah. Maddie, I remember seeing something on the socials a while back, which was one of your podcast episodes, but you were talking about the fact that you were the one who went to check out a new childcare centre, right? Mm. And I mean, traditionally, most people and probably all the people that work at the childcare centre would have been expecting that this was something the mum was doing. So pretty progressive, really, shouldn't be, but kind of is, that you were the one who was making those decisions. What was the reaction to that?
4: They thought I was a delivery driver.
1: Yeah.
4: the loading dock out back, please. And I was like, oh, I'm here to check it out. But, I mean, it's funny because the bar is so low. And when you speak to other parents, I've got my older kids are at school and you're like, well, I've just checked out the daycare. And then the reaction from the mums, it's great because we don't have to do too much as dads. But they're all like, whoa. Mm. Yes. What a man. Yeah. What a heroic. And all I did was a 5-minute little like
2: drive by.
5: Yeah, exactly. Isn't that what that's why we're called the doting dads? I mean, there was there was an article where you were at the park with your kids, remember, and just doing what you would do as a dad. And they're like, Maddie, doting dad, it's like the bar is so low that we ran with that.
3: What a guy.
5: And honestly, like I think that I would miss them too much if I wasn't as present as I was. Yeah. As frustrating as they are, I think it's like this love-hate relationship. But it also, like, I feel like getting involved just makes it so much
1: well,
5: better.
1: I mean, they're 50% yours, so...
5: Whoa, I haven't said 50, no. Nova's Nathan, Nat and Sean.

0: Sabrina's Gone Country too. They're all doing it. Robbie here on Nova. Very good morning. Hope you're enjoying that Thursday so far as we head towards 6. Nathan, Nat and Sean back in the studio. Your opportunity to play Loose Change, all thanks to Danks Furniture. 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Any ideas so far? 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All thanks to Danks Furniture. You could win a voucher of the same value as the loose change that we find in that sofa.
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4: 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An earlier breakdown on Mitchell Freeway South out of the exit to Stevenson Avenue, that's been cleared away, and Freeway South are looking pretty good. Quinata Freeway North and is building a little bit near Mortimer Road and again at Thomas Road. Waking up in Quinata Beach, Patterson Road North, and at Nandra Road. Again, Rockingham Road at Anchortail Road, further north, Naval Base too. 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Shower 2 today, heading for a top of 20. And right now it is 7 degrees on Nova 937.
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5: I'm Marianne Harris. Good morning. There's been a data breach of a website used for 24/7 telehealth services across the country. UpDoc patients have been notified their personal information may have been accessed on July 31. The state government has now formally accepted all relevant recommendations made by the inquest into the Bondi Junction stabbing attack. The response outlines systemic overhauls to mental health care, public safety and emergency service coordination. Yesterday's ordinary NAPLAN results have Education Minister questioning whether a return to pen and paper testing is the answer. Around one in three students across all levels failed to meet basic benchmarks, with the majority needing additional support. South Australia Health says 9 staff members are now under investigation for inappropriately accessing AFL great Tony Modra's medical records while he was in hospital after a truck crash. Health authorities have apologised to his family. Overseas, and 4 people have been stabbed in a tourist spot in London. A 47-year-old woman has been arrested and remains in custody. Police say the incident was mental health related. And just when you thought you finally figured out what you can put in your green FOGO bin, Western Australia has changed its rules, excluding previously allowed items including pet poo, tea bags and pizza boxes. Nova Sport is next.
3: Nova Sport.
5: To sport, and the Western Bulldogs are treating their AFL clash with North Melbourne like a final, knowing a win will lock in a spot in the top 10. After a 37-point loss to Fremantle, they're preparing to back up for tonight at Marvel Stadium. In the NRL, the Sea Eagles players believe the next 5 weeks will see what they're made of. Manly is walking the finals tightrope after losing 4 games in a row. And Aussies Alex de Minaur and Talia Gibson have qualified for the next round of the Canada Open. And you're up to date on Nova.
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0: I am so pumped for this. Nova is sending you to see Noah Kahan live in San Francisco. It's a huge prize. You get to check out the city, cross the Golden Gate Bridge, do Canary Wharf, all the things. It would be amazing. San Fran, checking out Noah Kahan. Your next cue to call is going to be during work days with Ross. So make sure you're

0: Tinashe. Here on Nova, I must say, Optus Stadium last night was going ballistic. Calciano Italiano is happening at the moment. All these massive Italian teams coming to Perth last night. Inter and AC Milan, the crosstown rivals, won all draw in the end. It was amazing to see how many school groups and how many big fans just came out in force. A really great atmosphere. There's two more games to go, by the way. Juventus and Inter on Saturday. Then you've got Juventus and Palermo on Monday at HBF Park as well. So well worth checking out. Hey, we're heading towards six, about 15 minutes time. Nathan, Nat and Sean back in the studio then.
1: Sean.
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0: morning. It's Robbie here on Nova. We're headed into the 6 o'clock update. On the other side, Nathan, Nat and Sean in the studio. Today they're chatting with West Coast hero Ruben Jinby. Ahead of the big game at Optus Stadium this Sunday against Collingwood. Of course, Ruben's not playing, unfortunately, but this is the second last home game for the West Coast Eagles for 2026. So it's going to be amazing to hear what's going on inside the club. Nova.
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3: 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Freeway southbound building a bit near Warwick Road now. Quinana Freeway northbound busy Mortimer Road through to Rowley Road. A Q Patterson Road northbound at Mandurah Road in Quinana Beach. Waking up Tonkin Highway southbound at Walshpool Road east in Wattle Grove. And Roe Highway at the Greatestone Highway bypass in Hazelmere. Anything else, call 9489 1777. 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And right now it's 7 on Nova 937.
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23: Good morning, it's Mike Humphrey with you. A further 12 suspected cases of bird flu have been found in South Australia. More than 300 species are now facing high to extreme risk, including sea lions and the Tassie Devil. Calls are growing for a $200 million wildlife protection package. An investigation is underway after it was revealed two Qantas planes nearly collided on the tarmac at Sydney Airport. The incident occurring last week after a Boeing 737 just landed, nearly colliding with the Dash 8 preparing to take off. Overseas, and further Israeli strikes on Lebanon overnight, missiles aimed at targeting Hezbollah in the south of the country despite ongoing peace talks. Israel says the strikes are in response to a ceasefire violation. A massive piece of a SpaceX rocket that smashed into the moon yesterday is yet to be found by scientists. The debris weighing 40 tons hammering into a dark crater. And Jay-Z and Beyonce have released their first musical collab in over 7 years. The pair teaming up for a remix of Beyonce's Morning Dew Donk. Nova Sport is up next.
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24: Thursday night footy sees the Western Bulldogs take on North Melbourne at Marvel. The win would guarantee the Doggies a spot in the top 10. Coach Luke Beveridge says the importance of the game isn't lost on the group.
25: We know that if we win, if we beat North Melbourne, we've met a milestone. You know, at least we've finished in the top 10. We know that. So it is a bit of a different week where there's something a little bit tangible at the end of the game if we can pull it off. So we're aware of that. Is that a bit more incentive? Probably.
24: Over to tennis now, and Alex Dimonar will face Great Britain's Cameron Norrie in round 3 of the Canadian Open after he knocked over fellow Aussie James Duckworth. Fellow Australians Mayor Joint and Alexei Popperin also in action later this morning. And Michael Nisa has been ruled out of Australia's test series against Bangladesh with a calf injury. That's the latest in sport. You're up to date on Nova.
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14: It's 5 past 6. Nat and Sean with you. Robbie's on the tools today.
24: Hey, good morning. Hey, Robbie, how are you going?
31: Three days in a row. You're looking good, by the way. You're looking excellent.
14: What does he want?
24: Well, you're not looking at me. You're looking directly at Nat's boobs.
31: Yeah, what does it say again there, Sean? On that slogan?
24: I haven't looked.
14: I've got a T-shirt that has something written on it. And Sean keeps asking me what it says. I'm like, can't you read?
24: No, I read in Braille, so I have to. It's a feeling thing.
14: Yeah, okay. No, Sean. We just did a respect at work workshop last week.
24: Yeah, I left early.
14: Yeah, you did.
0: I did hear you failed that.
1: I was very busy.
14: Yeah, I didn't know you could fail it, but Sean did. What do you know? On today's show, Reuben Jimmy's going to stop by. It's always a bit of a treat when he's in the house.
1: It's always great. Thanks to Danks Furniture, we have a pile, we've had a bit of loose change that you need to nail to be able to go shopping madly and picking up a beautiful couch, maybe a bed suite or whatever. It is a huge number.
14: Yeah.
1: And we need to give it away.
14: It's a great number. So, yeah, an opportunity to do that. Hope you caught the clue from Mel Tresina yesterday. And Cash Vault is back as well. That's some easy money. If you saw Channel 9 News last night, you'll know what the Cash Vault code is.
1: Yeah, so I did see it. I wasn't happy with my hair in the ad. I'm like, Jesus Christ, we just banged that out, didn't we?
14: Yeah. Pretty much. And it shows. All right. Josh Farwa is going to get us going. This is Like a Prayer, 6:07 on Nova.

0: Harris gets a shove, doesn't like it.
1: Barking the instructions as he goes.
2: Otis Docker on the ground today.
3: How about that?
4: Well, there's a bit of news around in the AFL spaces, and it's to do with liability with concussion and who it lays with in the AFL and football clubs.
5: Right, because some of the insurance companies are saying they're not going to cover for it anymore. Is that right?
4: That's right, to a level. Like, they're, I know a number of them over the last couple of years have probably had to pay out millions of dollars for that. We can't afford that. You know what insurance companies are like.
5: And they were having to...
4: You can't accept the risk.
5: It wasn't an automatic part of the insurance. You had to opt into a higher level, didn't you? You had to buy separate. Players had to say, I'm going to pay for separate concussion insurance, and then even then those payouts have been capped. Is that right?
4: I think they're being capped now, and they have been put through the microscope by the insurance companies because, as I said, it's a liability on their books. They don't want to pay out too much. At the West Coast Eagles, Jeremy McGovern was telling us that Trevor Nisbet came to them when the concussion thing became an issue, and this was many, many years ago.
5: Yeah, that's right.
4: And he was thinking ahead, and SGIO were a long-time insurance
5: sponsor,
4: and they said, right, we will provide, but as long as you pay and you start paying now. So Jeremy had to finish his career due to concussion. We don't know, if he got $10 or $2 million, but either way, he had been paying ongoing. I suppose, Nat, it's a bit like taking out indemnity insurance against a house, or maybe a work cover.
5: Well, like any insurance, you hope you don't need it. But if you do and you've been paying your premium the whole time, you deserve the payout, right?
4: Yeah, you do.
5: Because we've seen the devastating effects of long-term concussion when, Brad Shepherd's another really good example, whose career was cut horribly short, and he has struggled to do certain things since then. So the effects of that concussion, not only did it cut off his football career, but has impacted him in an ongoing sense since then.
4: Absolutely, 100%. So here's the thing that's come out today. 2 years ago, a player who plays for a Victorian team who's had previous concussions signed a contract with his club foregoing any...
5: Oh, wow. So like a waiver.
4: To say, hey, I'm accepting liability that I'm taking, that I want to take the field.
5: Yes.
4: And I will not come at you in a nutshell looking for money in exchange for if I have a long-term injury or I'm debilitated in any way going forward. So I think that's a really interesting point, because there's going to be a moment where if you've been hit in the head, they're going to say to you, you can't play because we can't take the risk of paying you out millions of dollars. Yes. Your long-term health is the most important thing. But the player goes, no, I want to play, mate. It's just one head knock,
5: duty of care, right? Duty of care, that the long-term effects may be. We've seen what happens with CTE, right? We know that chronic concussion symptoms can lead to horrible mental illness. We've seen people ending their own lives as a result of it. And you go, is that worth it? If you know that they're the potential effects, can the club in all good faith say, you 25-year-old man, we're going to take your word that you still want to play, and that you, because they can predict the outcome of this. And as a duty of care to that player, should they be playing them even if they sign that waiver?
4: Think about all the things you do in your life, and there's a risk associated. And if you go, no, I'm doing it, and I accept that. I mean, I've even done stuff back in the day. I think our boss came to me, and I don't know if we're going to jump out of a plane or something, and said, oh, this would be really good, but you have to sign this.
5: Yes. I think there's a difference between that and somebody who otherwise would not be playing because they've already been ruled out because of the concussion. And then they say, oh, well, but I really want to play, so I won't hold you responsible if I do it. There is still a responsibility for that club, I would think.
4: If you've had one concussion and they go, it's one, but, if this builds up over time, blah, blah, blah. If you accept this responsibility.
5: It's a murky area is what I'm saying.
4: It is a murky area, but. There's
5: at
4: also
5: what cost
4: a point
5: is this young man's life, essentially, potentially? I don't know.
4: Yeah, but if you're the individual and you go, no, I'm playing no matter what, or I'm running a marathon no matter what, or I'm swimming across to Rottnest no matter what.
5: If they've got previous concussions, you could argue that they're not in a position to make that decision anyway.
4: Yeah, yes, you could, absolutely. Mm. It'll be interesting to see how this plays out, what the AFL does when they step in and really nut out what it says legally in a binding contract per AFL player. There are some areas that it looks like there could be a loophole. Either way, at the moment, there is a player that's playing at the moment who's assigned anything that happens to him in the future. Yeah. He's parked it. He's taking
5: responsibility.
4: I hope
5: it doesn't come back to haunt him. That's all. That's what I would. That's how I would look at it. Yeah.
4: Well, some things are
5: a massive gamble. 100%,
4: but also some things an acceptability.
5: Mm.
4: That's on you.
5: I mean, you're living a long way past your football career is what I would say.
4: No, I totally agree. Yeah. Totally agree. We'll see how that plays out. But that's going to have a big effect of things going forward.
5: Yeah, for sure. All right, it is 18 past 6 on Nova.
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5: We got a shower or two around today, most likely later in the day, and then a bit of a wet one tomorrow, top of 19 and up to 20 mils of rain, similarly wet on Saturday, and a little bit of rain around on Sunday. The weekend, though, 16 and 17.
4: Ooh, fresh.
5: A little bit wintry. Let's get a traffic update. Here's Christy.
7: Good morning. Checking the freeways first. Mitchell Freeway southbound is slow at Burns Beach Road. Again, Hepburn Avenue through to Warwick Road. And after that, not too bad. Quinana Freeway northbound on the brakes. Mortimer Road through to Rowley Road. Still looking pretty good on the Graham Farmer Freeway and in the Northbridge Tunnel as well. A little busy in Munster. Rockingham Road at Russell Road. Also in Hazelmere, waking up a bit. Rowe Highway northbound at the Greatestone Highway bypass. A few cars in Wattle Grove. Tonkin Highway southbound at Welshpool Road East. A queue in Quinana Beach. Patterson Road northbound at Mandurah Road as well. Anything else, call 94891777. 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
5: Thanks so much, Christy. Tomorrow, somebody's going to get a call saying, hey, guess what, you're off to San Francisco. No, I can't.
4: Whoa! How good.
5: We're going to give you an opportunity to get on that list very soon, so stick around.
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0: 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And that is being drawn tomorrow. 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
1: 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Mitchell Freeway Southbound, so near Rupp Road, then to Burns Beach Road, then Whitfords Avenue to Warwick Road. Quinana Freeway North, then Mortimer Road Merge Point through to Rolney Road. Tonkin Highway underspeed in both directions at Welshpool Road East. Busy in Quinana Beach, Patterson Road, northbound at Mandurah Road. Anything else, call 9489 1777. 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
22: Good morning, it's Mike Humphrey with you. The federal opposition has hit out at the government's solar rebate scheme. Energy Minister Chris Bowen announcing a 20% discount on solar installation for businesses, schools and community organisations. But the opposition's Dan Tehan claims the move risks overloading the grid. A fifth of Australian bird species are at extreme or high risk, according to a new report. The Tassie Devil and Eastern Quoll are also in trouble, with fears they could mingle with dead or sick birds on the ground. Calls are now strengthening for a $200 million response package and a bird vaccination program, similar rebate scheme. Energy Minister Chris Bowen announcing a 20% discount on solar installation for businesses, schools and community organisations. But the opposition's Dan Tehan claims the move risks overloading the grid. A fifth of Australian bird species are at extreme or high risk, according to a new report. The Tassie Devil and Eastern Quoll are also in trouble, with fears they could mingle with dead or sick birds on the ground. Calls are now strengthening for a $200 million response package and a bird vaccination program.

0: 6% in total car sales. Overseas, and Israel missiles have targeted Hezbollah in southern Lebanon. Israel says that's in response to a ceasefire violation. It comes one day after peace talks between the governments of Israel and Lebanon were held in Rome. Hezbollah were not invited. And Beyonce has created a new remix pack featuring a collab with husband Jay-Z. It's the pair's first collab in over 7 years, with Jazzo featuring in a remix of Beyonce's Morning Dew Donk. Nova Sport is up next.
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3: It's selection night for both Fremantle and West Coast ahead of their round 22 games. The Dockers are way up, bringing back Brendan Cox and Sean Darcy for their clash with Melbourne at the MCG, while the Eagles have Liam Baker up their sleeve for their date with Collingwood. Midfielder Jack Graham says they'll be ready to show some fight.
4: We're hurting after the result on the weekend, definitely. So we're going to be fired up, coming out ready, and no better team to go up against than Collingwood.
3: Meanwhile, the Western Bulldogs have recalled Aaron Norton and Cody Waitman as they look to secure a final spot in their clash with North Melbourne tonight. The Kangas bring back George Wardlaw from a hamstring injury. Over to tennis, and Daria Katsikina has gone down in a nail-biting three-set match against number 2 seed Alina Rybakina in their second round of the Canadian Open. Mayer Joyn will play later this morning, while on the men's side, Alexei Popperin, he'll be in action too. And 52,000 fans turned up to Optus Stadium last night to see AC Milan draw one apiece with fierce rivals Inter Milan. That's the latest in sport. You're up to date on Nova.
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11: It's 23 to 7. Nat and Sean with you. Robbie's on the tools this morning. But last night, Robbie, you were at Calcio Italiano.
12: Calcio Italiano. I tell you what, the atmosphere there, guys, unbelievable.
3: Yeah. So flares everywhere.
11: Inter Milan v AC Milan.
12: And there was flares, Sean. I did the walk from Crown to Optus Stadium, and the AC Milan fans were out in force. They're all wearing red and black. Couple of people brought the flares, and I saw a couple even got arrested there during the game for bringing the flares out.
11: Oh, really?
12: Which you can't do.
11: No, you
3: that's
11: can't
3: good.
11: Do.
3: But it adds to the atmosphere. There's got to be that. It's got to be weighed up at some stage.
12: Yeah.
3: when you're walking, would you get involved in the chants? Because you don't know what they're saying.
12: Oh, I did, but I do know there were swear words. So I don't.
11: Really?
12: Can I repeat them or nah?
11: If it's
12: probably
11: a different
12: not.
11: Language.
12: Yeah, fangula.
3: Yeah, oh, heaps of that.
12: Yeah,
3: heaps of that.
12: Yeah, Malta. The S word.
3: Malta Benny.
12: It is.
3: Yep.
12: Yeah. Yeah. They were saying both of them.
3: Can I ask you, was there Italian foods there? Because it is
11: yeah, there was
3: culture.
11: A whole festival.
12: There's a whole festival that sits in between where the Camfield is and where
3: the grass
12: stadium
3: area.
12: Is.
3: Yep.
12: Yeah, they got music going. They got food trucks. It's pretty cool. I might go back there just for a feat. It's
3: that
12: worth it.
3: That sounds delicious.
12: Yeah, it does.
11: Sean's right. On board. Sean has asked each and all of us individually what we had for tea last night. So
12: pizza
3: so get
12: could
3: ready,
12: be on
3: 30,
12: the list.
3: 24:10.
11: Just asking the big questions around here.
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15: The only way to see me live is to keep it on Nova.
16: Wake up in the morning. I'm gonna hit this city.
17: Let's
16: before
17: go.
16: I leave. Brush my teeth with a bottle of Jack.

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0: Noah Kahan's new album, The Great Divide, is out now and available everywhere.
3: Tomorrow, somebody is going to get the call up to say, hey, guess what? You're off to San Fran to see Noah Kahan live in concert. That's a phone call you want to answer, isn't it?
4: Brent, do you answer your phone from a private number's calling?
5: I will tomorrow, yes.
3: Yeah, good move. Normally, I don't.
4: Anyone know Brent? Brent knows anyone money. Tomorrow's the time.
3: Yeah, that's right. Exactly.
5: There may be a couple, but no.
3: Hey, Brent, big question of the morning that Sean's been asking all of us in the room. What did you have for tea last night?
5: Steak, eggs and jam to Sean.
3: Oh,
4: steak, eggs and jam. Are you a single guy?
5: No.
4: Because potato jam seems like a single guy's food.
5: I know it's greasy, but it does scream it.
3: Any danger of a vegetable, Brent?
5: No, not last night.
3: That's too funny. All right, well, thank you for the insights.
4: That's good.
3: You're in the running.
4: Gems.
3: Keep your phone on.
5: Thank you very much, guys.
3: Tomorrow, Arvo. Callie's in Kingsley. Morning, Callie.
6: Good morning, guys.
3: Okay, so you're in the running to head to San Fran to see Noah Kahan, but Sean's got a bigger question for you.
4: What'd you have for tea last night, Cal?
6: We had a beef stir fry, so we had all the veg.
3: Yes. Yeah.
4: Good idea.
3: Do you use your own sauce or do you use something out of a jar?
6: All from scratch.
3: Yeah, purist. Yep. See?
4: Good on you, Cal.
3: Callie's married, aren't you, Callie?
6: Yeah, I am, and hubby did the cooking. So great to him, I know.
3: Callie.
4: Fantastic.
3: Hit the jackpot big time. All right. Good luck.
4: Winning all round.
3: Yeah, exactly. And finally, Joseph from Bennett Springs. Good morning, Joseph.
7: How are you?
4: Good jumping, Joe. How are you?
7: Not bad.
4: You got a good feed into your last night, mate?
7: Not too bad. Had zucchini pasta.
4: No, thanks. Zucchini pasta. Okay, yeah, now I get it.
3: So are you saying, Joseph, you used zucchini instead of the pasta? Or it was regular pasta with a zucchini stir
7: through? Yeah, cream and zucchini, yeah.
4: Okay.
3: What was second price?
4: Was it delicious? We're pulling the piss, clearly, Joe. But
7: always delicious.
4: Yeah.
3: Did you have to put a bucket load of parmesan on that?
7: No, not at all.
3: Oh, really? Okay. All right. Where does the flavour come from?
4: Yeah,
7: the zucchini and the cream, obviously, yeah. I mean, there is a bit of cheese in the cream.
4: Yep.
3: Yeah, okay. All right, I'll allow it.
4: You have to have a go at this.
3: No, I don't.
4: Why? You're a chef. You're a cook.
3: Yeah, no, that's why. hey, Joe, guess what? You are in the running to head to San Fran to see Noah Kahan live, so good luck.
7: Thank you.
4: Good on you, Joseph. Work. Have a wonderful day.
3: Thanks for the recipe. It is 6:45 on Nova.
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4: Much discussion about the zucchini pasta.
3: Put some bacon in it. That's my...
4: That
3: would help, wouldn't it?
4: Yeah.
3: I mean, bacon does help everything, so yeah. Top of 20 today. We've got a shower or two. Fair bit of rain turning up tomorrow and a top of 19. Saturday, same, actually, but a top of 16. So that's a bit of a miserable winter's day. Showers increasing on Sunday and a top of 17. So a wet weekend ahead. Let's get a traffic update. Here's Christy.
9: There is debris in Osborne Park on Mitchell Freeway northbound before Hutton Street. A rubber mat across the centre lanes there, so take care. Otherwise, freeway southbound, slow near Buck Road, then to Burns Beach Road, then Ocean Reef Road, then to Reed Highway. Quinana Freeway northbound, Mortimer Row merge point through to Rowley Road, then Roe Highway through to Farrington Road as well. Tonkin Highway underspeed in both directions at Welshpool Road East. Roe Highway, so northbound at Nicholson Road, and Roe Highway in both directions at the Greatestone Highway bypass in Hazelmere. And a queue in Naval Base, Rockingham Road northbound approaching Anchor Cell Road. 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
3: 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Yesterday's clue from Melchisina. It's just outside the 5-digit club. That means it's a good amount. What?
4: Nah, that is hard to understand. Of course I don't. We're going to throw it at Joel later on. Let's see if he can decipher it.
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0: 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That's I Just Might. 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
1: Now, you get up to Karen Up at all, the shopping centre?
0: I rarely do. It's just not, it's just so far from home for me.
1: Yeah.
0: Perceptually more than like physically. But I don't. I haven't been for ages, actually.
1: The last time I went up there, it's mayhem, right? Because so many people are going there. It's become a beacon of places to go
0: 100%.
1: To.
0: Yeah, 100%. Yeah.
1: So they're adding more parking spaces. They're going already? A couple of levels up already.
0: Already.
1: But here's the thing. You're going to have to pay in certain places to park at the shopping centre.
0: I know.
1: And I didn't know this, but we were told that Carousel is one of the places.
0: So you get a couple of hours free, but then after that it's paid parking. And you go, but like, I'm doing you a favour by coming to your shops, right?
1: Yeah. How many people are using the car, the shopping centre, to lob their car there for the day and catch the bus to work, I guess?
0: Yeah, maybe. There's a train station nearby, isn't there? But would you? I don't know.
1: Park in the shopping centre?
0: Yeah.
1: Of course I would. I park at the TAB at Booragoon all the time. It's perfect.
0: What, and catch the bus somewhere?
1: No. It's an easy place to get a park. Yeah. Do you know where it is?
0: No, Sean, because I'm not a gambling addict.
1: You know, Pricey, our boss.
0: Booragoon is not a hard place to get a car park at because nobody goes there. So, like, I always go on the roof, always get a car park. Always, always, always.
1: Yeah, which way do you go in?
0: I'm not telling you.
1: A bit of a sneaky bend to get around up the top there.
0: Yeah, but like, I mean, my car's got power steering. It's
2: Nathan, Nat and Sean. Let's go. Listen via the Nova Player. Download it now from the App Store or Google Play and take Nova wherever you go.
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10: 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Still debris at Osborne Park, Mitchell Freeway northbound before Harton Street, a rubber mat across the centre lanes. Freeway southbound, so near Buff Road to Burns Beach Road, Ocean Reef Road, Rivers Avenue to Reed Highway, Powers to Loftus and Mill Point. Freeway northbound, Mortimer to Rolley Road, Berrigan Drive, and Farrington Road to the Mount Henry Bridge. 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Shower 2 today, heading for a top of 20 degrees. And right now it is 6 degrees on Nova 937.
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13: Good morning, it's Mike Humphrey with you. The federal government is under pressure over its gambling advertising reforms. The coalition says the bill needs significant changes while the Greens want Labor to go further. Campaigners warning that walking away from the crackdown could come at a political cost. There's been a further 12 suspected bird flu cases detected in South Australia. More than 300 species are now facing a higher extreme risk, including sea lions and the beloved Tassie Devil. Calls growing for a $200 million wildlife protection package. A massive piece of a SpaceX rocket that smashed into the moon yesterday is yet to be found by scientists, the debris weighing 40 tonnes hammering into a dark crater. Overseas, and further Israeli strikes on Lebanon overnight, missiles aimed at targeting Hezbollah in the country's south. That's despite ongoing peace talks. Israel says the strikes are in response to a ceasefire violation. And sources close to Ariana Grande have revealed family and friends have been begging for the 33-year-old to take a breather for some time. That comes after she's announced she's stepping out of the spotlight amid speculation over health concerns. Nova Sport is up next.
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15: Thursday night footy sees the Western Bulldogs take on North Melbourne at Marvel. The win would guarantee the Doggies a spot in the top 10. Coach Luke Beveridge says the importance of the game isn't lost on the group.
9: we know that if we win, if we beat North Melbourne, we've met a milestone. You know, at least we've finished in the top 10. We know that. So it is a bit of a different week where there's something a little bit tangible at the end of the game if we can pull it off. So we're aware of that. Is that a bit more incentive? Probably.
15: Over to tennis now, and Alex Diminer will face Great Britain's Cameron Norrie in round 3 of the Canadian Open after he knocked over fellow Aussie James Duckworth, fellow Australians Maya Joint and Alexei Popper, also in action later this morning. And Michael Nisa has been ruled out of Australia's test series against Bangladesh with a calf injury. That's the latest in sport. You're up to date on Nova.
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16: It's 7:04, Nat and Sean with you. Good morning, Joel Creasy.
15: Hey, Joel.
17: Good morning.
16: What are we wearing today? What's that one? What's that jumper you've got on?
17: My producer, Erin, just came up to me. She goes, oh, cool, Joel. And, well, okay, she's really cool. She would never sound like that. Cool, Joel.
16: It's Paramore.
17: Paramore. She goes, I love them. I wouldn't know a single song. It's one of Jack's jumpers.
15: Nah, the chick's got a really great voice. What's her name? It's a real strong one.
16: Yep.
15: Anyway, I'll come back to you with that.
17: Paramore is Evanescence. Remember Evanescence?
15: Oh, maybe I was thinking of Evanescence.
17: Yeah, I think so, because that's who I think of. Yes. That really, like, you know, they were real angsty sort of emo type band.
15: Yes.
17: Evanescence, what do they say?
15: She had a really strong voice. Maybe I was thinking of her.
17: Great voice.
16: Hayley Williams is the lead singer of Paramore.
15: And
16: Evanescence.
15: I can't even say it. Evanescence.
16: Evanescence.
17: Give me a. Evanescence song title. I used to belt them out in the car all the time. They're always, you know, like track two and You're So Fresh album.
16: Amy Lee. Yeah. And.
17: Evanescence. Come on, team. We work at a radio station.
15: Robbie's on the buttons right now. He's going to find us some Evanescence.
16: I'm looking at the songs, but they're not the big ones. Bring Me to Life.
15: Bring Me to Life. That's the one.
17: I'm going under.
16: Yeah.
15: Oh, hear this?
16: Yeah.
17: Bring back Evanescence.
16: Wake me up inside. That's the big one.
17: Wake me up inside. Evanescence. Yeah. Are they still together?
15: Oh, how's this?
16: Yes, I think they are.
15: Joel, hear this voice.
17: Oh, here we go. AI is getting sassy. Yes, Evanescence is still very much
16: together.
17: They
16: put out an album this year called Sanctuary.
17: We should go, guys. Listen a trip to Evanescence.
15: It's a suburb. It's a town.
17: Yeah. I feel like
15: good
17: they're
15: song.
17: A band, you know, like after a breakup, you get in the car.
16: Yeah. Oh, yeah. They're a crying in the car band for sure.
17: They're
16: for
17: like if Alanis Morissette were a band. Angsty.
16: Yes. Very angsty. Hey, if good you want to win Loose Change, we'll give you an opportunity before 8 o'clock.
15: Cool.
16: Remember,
15: bananas.
16: Whatever the amount is, you get it right, you win that amount to spend at Danks Furniture.
17: Oh, my God. And that third clue. Get a grip.
16: Yeah. Do you want to say the third clue? This was revealed yesterday.
17: I mean, this is a Meltracina.
16: Yeah.
17: Clue. It's just outside the 5-digit club. What's the 5-digit club? Is that your hand?
16: Is that what you call
17: five
16: it?
17: Digits?
16: Is that what you call your hand?
17: I'll circle.
16: That's been Sean.
15: I was
16: going to
15: take that and run, but I left. Yeah.
17: How's this for some other fun trivia? I found at Meltracina. What do you think she is? A Melanie?
16: No, I know what she is.
15: Is she a Melissa?
16: She's a Melissa.
17: She's a Melissa.
16: And you didn't know, did you?
17: Melissa Tresina.
16: Yes.
17: It blew my mind.
16: It's a journey of discovery for you, isn't it, Joel?
17: And I found out the capital of Switzerland was Bern yesterday, thanks to one Nat Locke. Gosh, this has been an educational week.
15: It's full on.
16: Hasn't it just? Here's Olivia Rodrigo right now. This is

0: It's ironic. We're that stupid song. It's 10 past 7. Nat and Sean for Show Ready Express.
1: Now, I know you're a huge fan of Miranda Kerr's and you follow everything she does.
0: I tell you what. Here's what I like about Miranda Kerr.
1: Yep.
0: She and her husband.
1: Orlando.
0: They, no, she's got
1: the rich dude, hey?
0: Well, yeah. He was the Reddit guy? Is he the Reddit?
2: Serena Williams married to the Reddit guy.
0: Yeah, Snapchat guy. They go around cancelling student debt and cancelling medical debt of people in America.
2: I saw this.
0: Cool. They're repeat offenders of that, which is great. That's a beautiful, great thing to do. So I'm not here to diss Miranda Kerr. She's a great Australian. But she's been talking about what she eats and it's got everybody talking.
1: Did it hit a note? Joel, have you seen what Miranda Kerr kicks off her day and eats throughout a day?
0: Well, have a listen. We've got her here. Have a listen.
3: Oh, I don't do eggs.
4: Okay, so what's a breakfast for you?
3: I do protein, so I eat meats like venison, bison, lamb. I eat all the meats that aren't mass-produced.
4: So you're not doing sushi?
3: Oh, never.
4: Never.
3: Parasites.
4: I know.
3: I do love caviar.
4: I know, me too. Oh.
3: Caviar's good. There's no parasites there.
4: No, there's no parasites. It is good for you, isn't it?
3: Yeah, it's very good for you.
4: It's good for you.
3: It's like good fat. Personally, no dairy, no wheat.
4: Will you eat sourdough?
3: No.
4: We do rice. Do you do any carbs?
3: I really eat a lot of squash.
4: Okay.
1: Oh.
3: And carrots.
4: Yep.
3: And parsnips. I don't eat kale.
4: You don't eat kale? Mm-mm. Okay. Will you eat spinach?
3: Mm-mm.
4: So you are super healthy.
3: Mm-mm.
2: We almost
1: squash.
2: We almost need to stop that every 2 seconds.
1: I know.
0: Hang on. Sean's focus on squash. I'd like to focus on bison.
2: But no carrots. Like I do carrots. That was the one thing that I was like, okay, carrots. Everything else was so weird.
0: But she goes, lamb, but nothing mass produced. Where do you think you're getting wild caught lamb from, Miranda? Come on.
1: Come on. I'm with you. Joel, I'm going to throw this out. This is how she starts the day. And Nat, you'll love this as well. This is her early morning routine. She starts with a 30ml shot of Nonny juice. Who's Nonny?
2: What's Nonny juice?
1: It's packed with oxidants, all the rest of the stuff. She's been doing it for 30
0: years. Antioxidants.
1: Nonny juice. I don't even know what that is.
2: Oxidants.
1: She has a gut healing tea followed after that,
0: okay.
1: Which is homemade marshmallow.
2: I need
1: marshmallow
2: one after hearing
1: leaf.
2: That. I've got a gut full.
1: You're not wrong. She has a pre-coffee snack which involves a coconut yogurt.
0: Mm.
1: With locally sourced honey and a bite of banana. Are we making this stuff up?
2: Well, can I tell you, coconut yogurt is nowhere near as healthy as Greek yogurt because I looked this up the other day.
0: But she doesn't do dairy, so...
2: Oh, sorry, that's on me. Yeah, sorry, Miranda. Sorry,
1: is it yogurt or is it yogurt?
0: It's yogurt.
2: Tim and Ricky used to give me crap for this all the time because my parents are British. Yeah. I say yogurt.
0: Yeah, but you're saying it wrong.
1: She stays away from fishes in particular because of the mercury. Are they called fishes, aren't they? Yep. And I guess we're all taken back by the fact that she doesn't do sushi. If you're in Subiaco, you're always getting sushi on the way home.
0: She's talking about raw fish. You're not going to get parasites from teriyaki chicken and avocado.
1: I know.
2: But isn't the odd little bug, maybe not a parasite, but, you know, I think the odd bug's good for you.
0: Good for the immune system.
2: Yeah.
0: Builds it up. Gives it something to fight.
2: She'd go down so quickly.
0: So fast.
2: If something were going around the office, not that she'd be in the office.
0: What office is she in?
2: I once was asked to do one of those day on a plate things for the paper.
0: Yes, okay.
2: What did I rolled my eyes so hard and I was honest, but I think I added a little mayo the opposite way. Like I was like, oh, you know, a full pizza, blah, blah, blah.
0: Potato gems.
2: Yeah. The dietitian, because then the dietitian responds and then it's printed in the paper.
0: Oh, yeah, okay.
2: Oh, my God. They read me to filth. I was like, just be funny.
0: Yeah. Like I'm a comedian. It's funny. I'm being funny.
2: Some days I don't eat anything.
0: Yeah, sometimes I just eat my pride, okay?
2: Yeah.
1: You're a big fan of Uber Eats, aren't you, Joel, to be fair?
2: Oh, my gosh.
0: Well, till they broke all his ribs, but yes.
2: You know my favourite Uber Eats hack, by the way, and this is a little gift that people can use. When the Uber Eats driver arrives at the door and they message you and say, I'm here, I reply, but Jack goes to the door to grab it, but they don't know who's coming to the door. They just assume the same person replying is coming to the door.
0: So you send an Adonis to the door? Yeah.
2: Well, I send Jack, but I'll also send a message being like, coming now, had a really bad day, I'd love a hug.
1: That's so good.
2: So Jack's always having these interactions with Uber Eats drivers and he'll come back upstairs with the pad tie and be like, oh, that Uber Eats driver just tried to hug me. Oh, that's so random. How weird.
0: I mean, I do the same thing, but I live alone.
1: Hey, we want to talk about extreme health regimes. You might start your day with a bit of nonny juice.
0: Look, to be fair, maybe this is just something that you read about on, you saw a TikTok and you went, I'm going to give that a go. And it literally lasted 2 days because you couldn't do it. But what's that food fad that you got involved in? Maybe you have carried it on and you live your life this way every day.
2: I could do the meat and nut diet for a while. In the morning, but not like venison and stuff. It kind of sounds like what she's talking about.
1: Yeah, meat and nuts.
2: But, yeah, a bit of steak, some almonds, that's it. Nuts. But, you know,
0: just sausages and rissoles.
2: Sure. What? You know, I told you what happened with the goji berries on that other health kick that I
0: went yes, of course. It had devastating effects.
2: Mm-hmm. To my pair of nudie skinny leg jeans at Spencer Street Station.
1: It's worth calling us and telling us what your regime is, by the way. Maybe you're just sunning your freckle every now and then just to see if you get the superpowers.
0: Have you given one of these fads a crack and did it work?
1: Double pass to see Delta Goodrum. Everyone's talking about it now. Delta Goodrum announces the Pure World Tour, brand new music, and her biggest tour yet, April 22nd at Riverstar Theatre. You can book now through Ticketek.
0: Do you only eat bison? Yeah. Or are you or some other particular food fad, wellness trick that you've seen
2: and thought,
0: give that a bit of a crack? And did you stick with it or did you throw it away almost immediately because it was awful? Hit us up, 13 24 10.
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0: Weather-wise, a shower 2 and 20 today, and then a heap of rain tomorrow, up to 20 mils, top of 19, and 16 and up to 20 mils on Saturday, so not great. And then a little bit of rain increasing on Sunday and a top of just 17, so it is going to be a bit of a wet, cold, wintry weekend ahead of us. Let's get a traffic update. Here's Christy.
7: Look out for a breakdown in Welshpool. Leach Highway westbound at Welshpool Road. Vehicles are off in the left emergency lane and the motorist is changing a tyre, so take care. A crash to Embankment. Leach Highway westbound after Kwinana Freeway. The right lane's blocked. Towing services on site. Traffic heavy. And the earlier debris in Osborne Park. Mitchell Freeway northbound before Hutton Street. The rubber mat that was on the road there, that's cleared. Freeway southbound, slow Whitfords Avenue to Reed Highway. Power Street to Loftus Street. Mill Point Road. Freeway northbound on the brakes. Thomas Road through to Rowley Road. Again, Farrington Road through to the Mount Henry Bridge. Not too bad on the Graham Farmer Freeway. 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
0: Thanks so much, Christy. We want to know if you've given a bit of a wellness trend a crack and how long did that last? Did you eat edamame at every meal, for example? Whatever it might be, we'd love to hear from you.
2: Yeah, juice cleanse.
0: Oh, yeah.
1: Oh, yeah. Everyone feels so skinny after that. Don't they?
0: Yeah, but then they immediately put it all back on again.
1: Yeah, exactly. That double pass to Delta Goodrum is up for grabs. Give us a call. Tell us what you had a crack at.
0: 13 24 10.

0: That's Sam Fender and Olivia Dean. Rein me in there. It's 22 past seven. We're inspired by Miranda Kerr this morning, who went through just a bit of her morning routine and what she does and doesn't eat. So she does eat venison, bison and lamb, she said, but nothing mass produced. I don't know where she's getting her lamb from.
1: Oh, my God.
0: Just one singular lamb.
1: And where's she going to Yellowstone to take out a bison or something?
2: No. Gosh, where did she buy her clothes from?
1: Can I tell you something else she does? This is going to blow you. Family tea parties. She hosts tea parties with her children, serving lemon balm tea alongside homemade hot chocolate made from carob, coconut milk and maple syrup.
0: Yeah, so carob's like a chocolate alternative.
1: Oh,
0: tried to make that a thing in the 70s.
1: That is so bad. Joel, you've tried everything. Is anything worth...
2: Well, I'm not going to
1: say you look amazing. You look amazing. So
2: yeah, sorry. Yeah. Well, where are we going with that, Sean? You know me. I fluctuate. You know. Me and Oprah. You know, we girls. We fluctuate. And I've given all the crap. The meat and nut diet. I did find worked.
0: So
2: I haven't done
0: was
2: it
0: that the
2: since.
0: Absence of vegetables and carbs? You were just having meat and nuts, or
2: the one I was doing was just having steak and nuts for breakfast because it was really good for focus and brain power.
0: Oh, okay.
2: I think I'd have one for it to work. But anyway, I was feeling
0: so.
2: Good.
0: You just had satay beef for every meal.
2: Yeah, had tacos. I've done juice cleanses multiple times.
1: Mm. Yeah.
2: But I haven't juiced myself. I've gone where you buy, because it kind of forces you to do it more. So I've bought the juices for the 3 days.
1: Yep. Yes. Yep.
2: And that's hard, man. But it's good. I do see the benefit, like resting your gut with that one. And then I've tried other, crazy ones, like the watermelon diet. Would not recommend. I won't even explain that one because it's not healthy. The Macca's diet, that always works.
0: Yeah, that's right. I mean, show me the person who doesn't have a sort of opened but mostly full bottle of apple cider vinegar in the back of the pantry.
2: Oh, yes, I did that for a while.
1: What was I supposed to do?
2: Having that first thing in the morning.
0: It's supposed to be good for you.
1: What, like cleansing everything?
2: Went through the
0: liver
2: celery.
0: Liver thing? Yeah.
2: Celery juice, first thing in the morning. We did that for a while, but then Jack was never blending it right and there were big crunchy
0: just
2: bits in there.
0: Gigantic chunks
1: celery
0: of celery.
1: Yeah. See, everything.
0: Not a fan.
2: And then when it is blended in water, it's almost like drinking like a hairy glass of water.
0: Mm. Well, let's go to John in Rockingham. Good morning, John.
2: Do you know what I mean?
1: Yes.
3: Hey, guys.
0: Now, John, what happened?
3: I joined a F45 gym and went on their 12-week challenge, cut out all sorts of food throughout it, cut out dairy, meat, everything for the first 2 weeks. Then when I came back to starting introducing that food, it's turned me lactose intolerant.
0: Oh, no. No more cheese for John. That's devastating.
2: Cancel your membership.
3: No more cheese, no more ice cream.
2: Oh no,
1: John! Do you remember the moment you found out you were lactose intolerant? Because I can pinpoint.
0: Sean can
1: moment.
0: Tell you his.
3: I was halfway to work and had to pull over on the side of the side of the road.
0: And like do a number two on the side of the road.
1: What did you do, John?
3: Number two. Look, the underpants didn't survive.
2: Yeah. I'm having flashbacks on the cross station. I feel your pain, John.
0: There was goji berries in your case.
2: John, I'd suggest look out for the goji berries. They might get you too.
0: Don't go there. Yeah.
1: My daughter suggested, I think it was the night before last, that we should do 75 hard. You know that thing, the whole diet where you just...
0: Yeah. Do you know there's a 75 soft, which is just easier?
1: Yeah.
0: And more doable.
2: What's 75 hard or soft?
1: Well, 75 days... Well, the hard part will be 75 days. There'll be no alcohol. There'll be...
0: you have to follow a diet.
1: Which is good for Sunny because she's only 16.
0: A diet. She's got that now. She does have her year 11 dinner dance coming up though,
1: yes.
0: John.
1: 2 weeks.
0: You've got to exercise. Don't you have to exercise inside and outside twice a day?
1: Yep.
0: You have to read a book.
1: Yep.
0: And what else is there?
1: I think you have to do something...
0: Nice
1: towards other people. Maybe walk an old lady across the road.
0: When Sean attempted this, Joel, that was what he struggled with. He was tripping old ladies over so he could pick them up.
1: So hard. You just push them over in the shopping centre and then you pick them up.
2: Yeah.
0: Did you
2: do six in a row because you'd missed the last few days?
0: Well, if you miss, right, so 75 hard, if you miss it, you start again.
2: Rack
0: to the beginning.
2: I'm not doing that.
0: So, yeah, nor Sean, as it turns out.
1: John, we feel your pain for the lactose intolerance stuff. I certainly do. Double pass to see Delta Goodrum coming your way.
3: Oh, you guys are awesome.
0: I know, you're awesome
2: the
0: too.
2: Beltress.
0: We're sorry about what happened to your underpants. No, genuinely. It's 27 past 7. Remember Jimby joining us very soon.
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20: 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So the crash in Bateman, a Leach Highway westbound after Quinata Freeway. The right lane's closed by incident response towing services on site. Freeway southbound slow Whitfords to Reed, Power Street to Loftus and Mill Point Road. Freeway northbound Thomas Road through to Rowley Road. Again, Farrington Road through to the Mount Henry Bridge. 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Shower 2 today, heading for a top of 20. And right now it is 6 degrees on Nova 937.
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22: Good morning, it's Mike Humphrey with you.
5: The federal opposition leader warns housing shortages will last another 7 years, even if net overseas migration immediately falls in line with budget forecasts. Home Affairs Minister Tony Burke cancelling a planned address on migration today, the proposed bill not finished, according to the government. Angus Taylor says immigration levels are outpacing the construction of new homes. Meanwhile, Climate Change Minister Chris Bowen is copping flak over a $345,000 travel bill. He's used the taxpayer-funded flights to spruik Australia's net zero ambitions globally. An investigation is underway after it was revealed two Qantas planes nearly collided on the tarmac at Sydney Airport. The incident occurring last week after a Boeing 737 just landed, nearly colliding with a Dash 8 preparing to take off. Overseas, and the Trump administration has paid back over $100 billion to businesses hurt by Liberation Day taxes. The Supreme Court there ruling the taxes unlawful, with more than $60 billion yet to be dished out. And Jay-Z and Beyoncé have released their first musical collab in over 7 years. The pair teaming up for a remix of Beyoncé's Morning Dew Donk. Nova Sport is up next.
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1: It's selection night for both Fremantle and West Coast ahead of their round 22 games. The Dockers are way up, bringing back Brennan Cox and Sean Darcy for their clash with Melbourne at the MCG. While the Eagles have Liam Baker up their sleeve for their date with Collingwood. Midfielder Jack Graham says they'll be ready to show some fight.
22: We're hurting after the result on the weekend, definitely. So we're going to be fired up, coming out ready, and no better team to go up against than Collingwood.
1: Meanwhile, the Western Bulldogs have recalled Aaron Norton and Cody Waitman as they look to secure a final spot in their clash with North Melbourne tonight. The Kangas bring back George Wardlaw from a hamstring injury. Over to tennis, and Daria Katsikina has gone down in nail-biting three-set match against number 2 seed Alina Rybakina in their second round of the Canadian Open. Mayor Joyn will play later this morning, while on the men's side, Alexei Poprin, he'll be in action too. And 52,000 fans turned up to Optus Stadium last night to see AC Milan draw one apiece with fierce rivals Inter Milan. That's the latest in sport. You're up to date on Nova.
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1: It's 25 to 8. Nat and Sean with you. Joel Creasy's in the house as well. And next up, we'll catch up with Ruben Jinby. But parents, teachers, book week is coming. And we want to come to your school. We are going to be doing our show live from a school's book week festivities. So you need to register your school at the Nova Player. Now, you must get your teacher and or principal's permission. So kids, nag your teacher.
2: Ask real nice.
1: Parents, send the emails to the teachers. They love that. They love getting emails from parents.
2: Or in the app. But you're not using the Nova Player app, obviously.
1: The good news is where if we pick your school, we'll bring a $5,000 check for you to spend on anything you like. Could be new library books, could be new sporting equipment, could be just the teacher's Christmas party. We won't know how you spend it.
3: No, absolutely. Yeah. So it's worth it. $5,000 to your
1: 100%.
3: School.
1: 100%. And you get to see us all in fancy dress for book week, which we love a bit of book week
2: We've
1: action.
2: We've got ideas.
1: We do have ideas right now. Here's Dave and Thames. This is Rain Dance on Nova.

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1: It's good to have Ruben Jimby in the house. Rubes, how are you?
2: Morning. Good to be here.
1: Really?
2: Yeah, absolutely.
1: How'd you kick off your day? We're talking about fads and
3: the way Miranda Kerr starts her day.
1: Diets and stuff. How have you kicked off your day this morning?
4: Yeah, any venison or bison?
2: Ooh, no, nothing weird like that. What have been getting to a bit more bone broth lately.
3: Not in the morning. That's a bit Miranda Kerr-y.
2: It doesn't actually taste or smell as bad as I thought it would.
3: It's essentially stock.
2: Yeah, pretty much stock, and apparently that's high in collagen. I think that was Jack Darling's specialty. He's a bit of a weirdo, but he's played into his about 35.
3: So it's got to be something in it. Good for healing. Which is what you're doing at the moment.
2: Absolutely,
3: hopefully.
2: Healing and not much else. So what have you used it in?
1: What have you used it in?
2: Been using it in my slow cooker that I gave a shout out to the Five Things Worth Your Money.
3: Yes.
2: So becoming a bit more of a chef. This morning, wake up.
3: What's breakfast for you? Because we know you eat like a large horse.
2: Yeah, so a pint of water, which is good. Get the water flowing. And then overnight oats we've been going for. They're pretty good. Yeah.
3: How much? just a wheelbarrow full?
2: A bucket. A Bunnings bucket.
3: So it's horse feed.
2: Absolutely. It's delicious.
1: Oh, that is great.
4: Do you do anything? Like, I did the overnight oats. I made the sticky date pudding ones the other day that I saw on TikTok.
1: Yes.
4: Oh, yeah.
2: Ooh, wow. These are apple cinnamon, actually. Not too bad.
4: Ooh, lovely.
3: Ooh, la la.
2: A bit crafty.
1: Who are you following on the gram to be able to give you cooking advice? Are you a bit of a track fan?
2: I actually am. His TikTok's very good.
3: Yeah, it's beating Christian Petrarca.
2: Pretty easy for beginners, especially footy players, but nah.
3: Yes.
1: What about Recipe Tin? Anywhere near that?
4: I was going to say Recipe Tin.
2: I haven't found whoever that is, but maybe I'll
4: She's a big deal.
3: She's great. And they always work.
2: That's helpful.
1: Anyone else?
2: No, just keeping it basic. Just Petrarca at the moment.
1: When you first started at the club, did they run a dietitian through you and do cooking classes?
2: They did. We did a few.
4: Really?
2: So a dietitian came to... I was living with a 70-year-old lady at that time, my host mum, and three of us boys and a dietitian, and we actually didn't. Oh, she pretty much cooked it, but we tried to learn. I don't think we were very helpful for her, but I haven't cooked that dish yet. But 3 years in the making.
3: Any day now.
2: Yeah.
1: What was it?
2: It was like a feta tomato pasta. It's pretty good.
3: Oh, okay, yeah.
4: Very nice.
2: Not much of a boy dinner, really.
1: Yeah, but that was a TikTok trend, wasn't it?
3: Yeah, it was.
2: That squishy, mushy.
3: Yeah, TikTok where you just put it all in a tray and bun it in the oven. Yeah.
4: Mm. Oh, you'll have to try the Kingston biscuits and the peach.
3: Yeah,
4: tin of peaches.
3: We're going to try that tomorrow, actually, Joel.
4: Oh, okay. Yeah. Is that intentional, is it? Because I'm not here.
3: Yeah.
1: I think we should save it.
3: No, we're doing it tomorrow.
4: Thank you, Sean.
3: We're doing it tomorrow. We're doing two versions.
1: In a dessert or something. What is it? Breakfast?
3: You'll give it a go. You'll try anything. You'll do as you're told.
1: Okay, I'll do as I'm told, yeah. Hey, Rubes, last weekend it didn't go to plan against the Richmond Tigers, which is one of Joel's teams. This week against Collingwood, the big teams keep rolling in.
2: Mm. Collingwood, is that a team of yours, Joel?
4: Are they a team of mine, Sean? Yeah, they are.
1: You went with Eddie to a game, didn't you, Joel?
4: Eddie took me to a game once and I was sitting next to him and then I started online shopping halfway through and I said to him, what do you think of these dungarees? And then, bizarrely, 5 minutes later, he wasn't sitting next to me anymore.
1: Joel's really good friends with Mason Cox as well.
2: I have heard that. So, ex-Collingwood. Yeah, not too sure what dungarees are, but...
3: Dungarees, overalls.
2: Yes. Not up my alley. Collingwood this weekend... We had a good game against them last time and obviously that was against 90,000 over at the MCG. So another home game, second last home game for the year. So hopefully the boys can turn up and the fans will turn up as they always do and we can get a win.
3: Now, the big talking point from last week was, of course, Harley comforting Willem Dersma. Is he okay? Is Willem Dersma okay?
2: Yeah,
3: I felt so bad for the poor little kid.
2: Yeah, he's fine. He's coming to the club as happy and excited as always. It's an emotional game at times. Yeah. And when you're a young first-round draft pick, you probably feel the pressure a bit more than most. And obviously
4: what
2: happened?
3: He was just in tears after the game.
1: And he had some moments that I'm sure he would rather... you know, take back and he'd do it in a different way perhaps. And
3: he would have had family there too, I imagine. He's a Victorian boy.
4: Oh, sweetheart.
1: Yeah.
2: So I think it was only a bit of emotion at the end of the game, games can be very emotional, but his big bro and Harley had his back.
3: And they live together, don't they?
2: Those two have lived together this whole year and a couple of the other of Harley's mates as well. So they're pretty tight, those two.
1: Yeah, that's great. The other talking point, a lot of people were talking about and asking players was Andrew McWalter. Has he got the support of the player group? It's 8 in a row that you've lost at this present time. You've got 3 hard games to come including this week. How's Minnie doing?
2: Yeah, he's good. As the playing group, we definitely have his back still. We were super stoked with the progress we were showing. I mean, definitely in the start of the year, you know, we got four wins quite quickly, and then we had a patch at home where we probably should have jagged two or three more, you know. But we haven't quite been able to get the results we'd like. But we still all have Minnie's back, and he's been saying for the last 3 or 4 weeks we're still trying to get a scalp. So I'm hoping that's still coming for the boys. They're still up and about, energy's high, and they're really looking to get a scalp.
1: Have you had any meetings as a player group to say, hey, we've got to try to stop this rot and get back on track? Because, you know, the winnable game was last weekend, but there's been a few that you maybe have fallen away with when the game's been on the line.
2: Yeah, we chat about lots of different things, mainly in the leaders' meetings early in the week. I guess mainly with our young group, it's not limping to the finish line, you know, because obviously you can't make finals, only 3 games to go. But again, we're trying to get that scalp, so we're just trying to keep the energy high, which is also the benefit of having a young group. We probably have lost some winnable ones, but we're trying to take out one of the good teams we're playing to finish off the year.
4: Do you ever give the coach advice, like, or do any of the players ever attempt that? Because I know some people can't bite their tongue.
3: Many a call Monday morning.
2: Yeah, not me yet. Yeah, depends if you've got something good for him. But his boys, Liam Baker and Fridge, come across from Richmond with him. And he was their line coach, so he's a coach you can probably muck around with a bit more. So they're,
3: longer relationship.
1: Joel, it's a good question. And it does have relevance, because sometimes in and amongst the player groups, guys who have been around a long time can feel and sense the group better than what the coaches are. Because, you know, 1 degree separation type of stuff. And then they can come with suggestions. Hey, maybe we should try this. And it can be helpful. It's not necessarily the fact that you can't bite your tongue in this circumstance.
3: Yes, it's not a hard and fast rule, is it? Goal kicking. I hate to lay the blame on one person. Turns out it is. Like, a score of 9 goals, 19 is not ideal. When you get, I mean, I don't know, obviously it's not part of your role, but getting the yips, which to the uneducated observer looks like what's happening here. How do you get past that? What do you do?
2: Yeah, I don't know. As a backman, I'd be stoked.
3: Right?
2: it's the biggest relief when you've given away a free, your hand's taken a mark and he misses an easy one. So
3: I know.
2: Nothing better as a backman. But
3: our hearts are breaking for Jake Waterman, because we know what a player is, and he gets his hands on the ball. You know, he had 8 shots at goal. So you go, that's amazing. But you just, the return is...
4: Has he had his eyes tested?
3: Yeah,
2: he doesn't wear glasses, so maybe that's a great one. I haven't thought about that. So
4: I need a little.
3: You can get maybe the Mason Cox goggles.
4: Pop down to OPSM.
2: Harley will try to swipe him off like he did during the derby. I think he's had the most shots of goal in the league. I saw the other day, 103. Yeah. But he's just been missing a few more than he'd like to. So, but again, he's probably the hardest forward I play on. You know, playing him at training quite often.
3: And I know that he would be practicing. It's not like he's not having a kick at training and not trying. He's not trying. We know that.
2: Yeah, I don't know if it's a technique thing. If it is, I'm sure he's working on it. Yeah. It's probably more of a mental thing, which they have been talking about probably for the back half of the season. But I know he's been getting to work on it, so he's got 3 more weeks to sort it out. And hopefully young Job and that can learn off him as well. And, we can kick a few more goals and win a few more games.
1: If I was him, once I take possession, I'd be looking for a 50-metre penalty. I'd just be feigning everything. Hit me in the head. Or he stepped over the mark or anything. Because if you bang one, you get one right in front of goal.
3: An absolute gimme.
1: And in the end, you go, I can kick him from anywhere. Because it doesn't matter. I've already knocked a couple down.
3: Yeah.
2: You get someone to rub your head. That's probably
1: the softest. That's the one you're looking for.
4: Do the team listen to you when you come in here? Do they listen to your spot with us?
2: They do. When the clips get posted on Instagram, they always come up. So
3: Any fines so far?
2: No, not yet.
3: Not that you know of.
2: Pretty happy with my work on here, I think. So,
1: We have been too.
3: We are too, Ruben. We are too.
1: Come back again next week. That's what we're going to say, Rubes. It's always great to see you. The big game against Collingwood is on Sunday at 2:15.
3: Very decent time of day.
1: Next week. Yeah.
3: Yeah.
2: Beautiful. Thanks for having me, and hope the boys get it done.
1: Good on you, buddy.
4: I'll turn a blind eye.
3: It's 11-8 on Nova.
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3: Weather-wise, 20 in a shower or two today, a bit more rain and 19 tomorrow, up to 20 mils of rain actually, and could be a thunderstorm in the early morning. Fun. 16 in showers on Saturday and a bit of rain around, increasing on Sunday for the footy. So,
1: righto.
3: Yes, it says high chance of showers most likely in the afternoon and evening. Once again, Ruben Jinby doesn't play in a wet match.
4: Yeah.
3: His record remains firm. Let's get a traffic update. Here's Christy.
5: Crash remains in Bateman Leach Highway westbound after Kwinana Freeway. The right lane's closed for incident response. Police and towing services are on site and traffic is heavy on the approach. Mitchell Freeway southbound slow Hepburn Avenue through to Reed Highway. Harton Street to Vincent Street, then Narrows Bridge to Mill Point Road. Freeway northbound Thomas Road through to Rowley Road, then Farrington Road through to the Mount Henry Bridge. Row Highway slow northbound Nicholson Road through to Kenwick Link and Row Highway in both directions at Tonkin Highway and again at the Greatestern Highway bypass. And delays in Applecross, Canning Highway eastbound at Reynolds Road. Anything else, call 94891777. 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
0: For your chance to guess how much money we lost down our sofa, call 1324 10 now. 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With Thanks Furniture, the comfort of home doesn't come with a skin.

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1: McManus gets a shove, doesn't like it.
2: Barking the instructions as he goes.
3: Oldest Docker on the ground today.
4: How about that?

0: far, there's a lot more than just Lint hiding down there. Sean's Loose Change.
1: Nathan, Nat and Sean love sinking into comfort. With Danks Furniture, the comfort of home doesn't come with a scary price tag.
2: Oh, we've been having a good old rummage around on the back of all the sofas in our house, haven't we, Sean? We
3: certainly have, and geez, we've come up with some interesting stuff there.
2: I know, yeah, and lots of money, as it turns out. At the moment, we're fossicking around in the love seat in the bedroom. We pulled all the clothes off it for starters. Hadn't seen that top for a while.
4: Oh, love to fossick around in the love seat.
2: I know, right? Wouldn't we all?
3: I'm not looking for money.
2: You just have to tell us how much money's in there and we'll send you shopping at Danks Furniture with that amount of cash. Kelly is in Karrinup. Good morning, Kelly.
4: Hi, Kelly.
5: Hi.
2: Now, you're going to be first. There are a bunch of clues. Joel's going to run you through them, Kel, so you can help them to craft your answer.
4: First clue is everybody's favourite clue. It's more than the number of coffees you could buy before your barista starts asking questions.
2: Yeah, that was a terrible clue. We're sorry.
4: Yeah, that clue can get in the bin. This number has a pair of twins hiding inside it.
2: Mm-hmm.
4: Ooh. And the most recent clue, it's just outside the five-digit club.
2: Ooh, okay. Kelly, hit us with your guess. How much money's down the back of our couch?
5: Well, I think it's 9999.
2: Oh,
3: 9999.
2: That is just outside the five-digit club, literally.
3: That is.
4: Oh, I quite like that.
3: Couple of twins in there. Two sets of twins.
2: Kelly?
4: A pair of twins. Oh.
2: You are incorrect.
4: Oh, I thought Kelly was right then.
2: I know. But super guess. Well done.
4: Where did she go wrong?
2: Just by not getting the right amount, basically.
3: Yeah.
4: Well, see, I think she was... Are you sure she's not right?
2: Let me just get... I'm sure.
4: that seems to me that looks like a really good answer. To a pair of twins.
2: Of twins is just one lot of twins, not two lots of twins.
4: Yeah, but if you have a pair... That's just twins.
3: A pair is
4: then
3: twins.
4: A pair of twins.
3: Yeah, I see what you're saying, Joel.
2: I know what you're saying. That's open to interpretation.
4: See,
2: so
4: I didn't
2: tell
4: that
2: you,
4: until Kelly called.
2: There's only one pair of twins, not two pairs of twins.
3: Whoa.
4: Okay, sorry, Kelly.
3: Well, don't say a pair of twins then, hey, Joel.
2: Yeah.
4: I know. God,
3: just say twins.
2: One lot of twins. How about that? Does that help? Yeah.
3: Well, Kim, can you give Joel the right number, please? Because he wants to give this away immediately.
2: Yes. Come on, Kim.
6: Okay, one pair of twins.
3: Carry the three.
4: Yeah, I've got my pen out.
3: Divided by pi.
2: How much, Kim?
3: Oh. Kim?
6: 99.66,
2: did you say?
6: Yep.
2: 9966.
4: 9966, my favourite number.
3: Which is two sets of pairs.
2: Even though we just said there's only one lot of twins.
4: Yeah, only one lot of twins. Sorry, have I mucked this right up?
2: No, we were pretty clear. I'm sorry, Kim, that is not correct. Not correct, but you had a good crack at it. Okay, we move on to Tracy in Mandurah. Hello, Tracy.
7: Good morning, guys. How are you going?
3: Trace.
2: We would love it if you could swoop in here, Tracy.
7: Oh, I'd like to swoop in here too.
2: What do you reckon?
7: Okay, I'm going to go for 9566.
4: 9566.
3: Is it Joel?
4: Yep. Kelly, but that, I think Tracy's right. Is she right?
2: 9566.
3: Does it hit the mark, Joel, with the twins? Because that's the one thing that's thrown us out today.
2: Is it just, would you call that just outside the five-digit club?
4: 9566.
3: Not just outside it.
2: It's not a bit outside.
3: Yeah. No, if you're in your terms of putting in golf,
2: sure,
3: you're basically on the dance floor, but you're not closest to the hole. You know what I'm saying?
2: No.
3: Me neither. Just go along with it for God's
2: sake.
3: Tracy,
2: 9566, not correct.
3: Oh,
2: I can tell you, it's more than that.
3: Oh, wow.
2: I know. I'm not authorized to tell you that. I'm just gonna.
3: You're dead after that.
2: I know.
4: There's not many
3: all
4: options
3: between
4: after
3: the big
4: that.
3: Wings.
2: There he is.
3: Screamed at.
2: Another. Is Ross back today?
8: Yes,
2: Ross is back today. He'll give another clue.
3: Thanks,
2: probably
3: Amy.
2: The answer.
4: It's a sad day when Ross's clues are better than Mel Trasina's.
2: Yeah,
4: I can't believe Ross's clues are better.
3: I know.
2: Okay, so another clue coming your way with Ross after 9 o'clock. And then tomorrow, see if we can give it away, eh?
3: God, it's give a decent
2: away,
3: amount, isn't
2: now.
3: It?
2: Isn't it just? It's a minute to eight on Nova.
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